harsh days now come with big savings. Because now, there's a 1.5 kg Boom Bubble Plus washing powder

0: Good morning to you, sounds of Mark 44, teaming up with Ephraim. This one is called Fumia on the People's Station. 7:13 is the time. In case you're just joining us, welcome to the show. It's Tuesday, the 23rd of June, 2026. Yeah. Quite a couple of breakfast show, of course. Don't forget, coming up at 7:30, we have the news. On the other side, we'll be taking a look at stories that are making headlines of today's newspapers. So, are you waking up this morning? Feel free to hit us up on 0215-222-070.
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1: That's right. A quick look at the stories that are making headlines of today's newspapers, the 23rd of June, 2026. All right. So we kick off with News Digger's newspaper for today. Screaming headline, Zambia begins repatriating citizens from South Africa. Full story on page two. UPND will win, but not by landslide, says Winter Kabimba. And also in other news, democracy starts at home. My husband supports Mundubile, says Katuta. Okay, just a bit more on this story. Independent presidential candidate given Katuta says she is okay with her husband supporting Brian Mundubile, stating that that's what democracy entails. Full story on page two as well. Many Zambians can now afford flight tickets, says UPND. Full story on page two. And in other news, ballot printing starts June 30th as candidates adopt campaign timetable. Full story on page four. All right, so these are some of the stories that are making headlines of today's News Diggers. Checking out today's Daily Mail newspaper, screaming headline, HH backs ECZ, urges parties to follow campaign schedule. In other news, official timetable to enhance peaceful campaigns, ECZ. Full story on page 6. New Dawn working to further reduce cost of living, says VIP. Full story on page 3. Tonse corrupting amnesty plan sparks outrage. Full story on page 6 as well. 100 Zambians in South Africa want to return. Kanyama Mini Civic Center ready. And also in other news, 42,000 copies Braille teaching materials published. Full story on page 5. And in foreign news, UK Prime Minister Starmer resigns. So full story on page 8. All right, so these are some of the stories that are making headlines of today's Daily Mail. And in other news, in the Daily Mail newspaper, the body of a 50-year-old man in Choma who went missing on Saturday has been found floating in a dam in Chief Choma's area. Southern Province Police Commanding Officer Mono Namalongo named the victim as Josta Chifuala, and that his body was discovered by his sister on Sunday. And police suspect murder. Namalongo said Chifuala was last seen on Saturday around 16 hours when he reportedly left for the Dambo farming area to drink beer. He did not return home, prompting relatives and community members to organize a search party the following day. All right, so we'll be taking a look at these stories in detail as the show goes on. We'll take a short break and we'll be back on the other side.
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6: Good morning. We'll take a look at the headlines. Kayuma pledges seriousness and accountability in Livingstone. ECZ engages presidential candidates to promote harmonious campaigns ahead of elections. In international news, Iraq's prime minister faces resistance in bid to disarm Iran-linked armed groups amid U.S. pressure. And in sports news, Cape Verde hold Uruguay to boast World Cup hopes.
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6: 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To present the news, my name is Kangwa Kabanda. Electoral Commission of Zambia, ECZ, has convened a consultative meeting with presidential candidates aimed at developing a coordinated campaign timetable to promote peaceful and orderly election campaigns ahead of this year's polls. ECZ chairperson Mrs. Mwangala Zalumis said the meeting focused on creating a framework that would help prevent campaign schedule conflicts and reduce the likelihood of political tensions during the election period. Mrs. Zalumis explained that the initiative is not a complete overhaul of the existing electoral framework, but rather an improvement informed by experiences from previous elections and feedback from key stakeholders. She noted that a well-structured timetable would contribute to smoother campaign activities across the country while providing equal opportunities for all participating candidates.
7: The presidential campaign timetable that we seek to develop today is therefore not a departure from previous efforts. It is an enhancement of those efforts at the national level, informed by the realities we have observed during the campaign period and by the valuable feedback we have received from stakeholders.
6: The Commission further emphasized that the effectiveness of the campaign timetable would depend on the commitment of political parties and candidates to adhere to their agreed schedules and maintain mutual respect throughout the campaign period. Mrs. Zalumis also called on presidential candidates to provide strong leadership by ensuring their supporters conduct themselves responsibly and in accordance with electoral regulations. The ECZ stressed the importance of cooperation among all political players and urged candidates to work closely with relevant institutions responsible for managing and safeguarding the electoral process. The Commission further encouraged political leaders to promote national unity and democratic values while guiding their campaign teams to observe their agreed campaign arrangements.
7: Our expectations is that today's discussions will produce a framework that all candidates can respect and support, thereby contributing to a more peaceful and practicable campaign environment. Let me also emphasize that the success of any campaign timetable will depend not merely on the document itself, but on the goodwill, cooperation, and mutual respect to all political players, to all political actors, and for yourselves as presidential candidates. The Commission cannot achieve this objective alone. We require your partnership.
6: Independent Livingston mayoral candidate Benson Kayuma has pledged to bring seriousness, discipline and accountability to the management of the city if elected mayor. Speaking during a radio interview, Mr. Kayuma said one of his top priorities would be changing the work culture within the council to ensure better service delivery for residents. He said accountability would be at the center of his leadership, adding that every department and officer responsible for delivering services must be answerable for their actions and performance. Mr. Kayuma noted that challenges such as leaking water pipes, broken sewer systems, and delays in service delivery continue to affect many parts of Livingston because responsible departments are not being held accountable. Mr. Kayuma further pledged to promote transparency by making council budgets, expenditure reports, and other public documents more accessible to residents.
0: Doesn't make sense. Start a project which is supposed to last 3 months, and then 2 years down the road, the project is not done. What is the problem? What is the challenge? Why are people not asking those questions? I mean, the ones that are even overseeing, for instance, like the civic leadership, why do they allow these things to happen? You know, here's a contractor, contracted to do works, and they don't do their part. Even the local authority itself, you find gravel is brought, laid out on the sides of the road, and it just stays there for months, 6 months. Where is the machinery to come and spread the road, compact it, and off you go? Work which is supposed to take 3-4 days, it ends up lasting 6 months. That's very unfortunate. What are we saying to ourselves? What are we doing to ourselves? You know, so I think it's just really seriousness. And the other question I'd like to ask is, why start a project when you're not ready to finish it? Don't start it in the first place.
6: This in business news, the Rural Electrification Authority, the Rural Electrification Authority. Says only about 9% of households in Zambia currently rely on clean and efficient cooking methods, highlighting a significant gap in the country's energy transition efforts. The agency notes that government plans under the National Energy Compact to raise the adoption of clean cooking solutions to 40% by 2030 as part of broader efforts to modernize household energy use and reduce environmental damage. Chief Executive Officer Alex Mbumba, the shift toward cleaner cooking is essential. In lowering dependency on charcoal and firewood, which are major drivers of deforestation and contribute to climate change impacts.
2: One of our biggest challenges is that our traditional methods of cooking have been extremely inefficient. And if you look at the survey that was conducted to have a clear understanding of where we are, it puts us at 9%. So what this means is that only 9% of our population uses efficient and clean cooking methodology in trying to prepare for their meals like any other that we do. And therefore, as a country, through the National Energy Compact, we did set a target of moving to 40% by 2030.
6: This news bulletin is brought to you by Tradekins. In international news, Iraq's government is facing a major challenge in its effort to bring Iran-linked armed groups under state control. Prime Minister Ali al-Zaidi is seeking to disarm factions within the popular mobilization forces and integrate them into official security institutions. We monitored Al Jazeera for more details.
8: For years, Iraq's government has struggled to bring armed groups linked to Iran under its command. Now, under pressure from Washington, new Prime Minister Ali Fali Kadim al-Zaidi wants to disarm them and make them part of state forces. One faction of the popular mobilization forces, Asaba al-Haq, has decided to ally with the government. In exchange, closeness to power will give additional legitimacy to its Sadikun party, which is now Iraq's largest single Shia party, and potential cabinet positions. The group wants to distinguish itself as willing to put down its weapons. But not every faction has made the same calculation. Among the armed groups with ties to Iran, there are those which are prepared to disarm and those which have flatly refused. We're about to meet with one of the latter camp, Kataib Sayed al-Shuada. Without buying from groups like these, Baghdad's push to have an exclusive monopoly on the use of armed force doesn't just stall, it doesn't exist at all. A sign the Iraqi government may struggle to keep these armed groups under its command, even if they agree to disarm. Jack Hewson, Al Jazeera, Baghdad.
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3: Nature, at times, can seem cruel and unforgiving. Little do we know that she's preparing something wonderful. Of all the gifts nature has bestowed on us, the most precious is water, or in our case, Vatra. Every bottle of Vatra is carefully collected by skilled nature experts whose only aim is your well-being. Vatra contains all the good stuff that Mother Nature intended us to have with every drop, giving love, giving life. So next time you're reaching out for a bottle, make it Vatra.

0: 2002 and 2014. Messi's milestone moment came in the 38th minute of the Group J encounter in Dallas, sweeping home a first-time finish from just inside the penalty area after Thiago Almada had cleverly let Falcao Medina's pullback go through his legs to tear up his teammate. Italy's manic frontman's second came in second half stoppage time as he fired home from a tight angle past two Austrian defenders after Julian Alvarez had been denied by keeper Alexander Schlager. However, Messi could have broken the record earlier in the match. After only 8 minutes, Argentina were awarded a penalty following Stefan Posch's foul on Lautaro Martinez, with Austria defender Xavier also making a challenge, but Messi fired the spot kick wide. Disappointment soon turned into celebration, though in another display of his class on a historic night. The game ended Argentina 2, Austria 0. And on that sporting note, we have come to the end of the news brought to you by TradeKings. For more upfront and reliable news, do visit our Facebook page at Power News Network. You can also catch Power TV live on DSTV channel 278 and GoTV channel 19. Before we go, here are the stories making headlines once more. Kayuma pledges seriousness and accountability in Livingston. ECZ engages presidential candidates to promote harmonious campaigns ahead of elections. In international news, Iraq's prime minister faces resistance in bid to disarm Iran-linked armed groups amid U.S. pressure. And in sports news, Messi's double fires Argentina into the last 32 and breaks World Cup goal-scoring record.
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3: Council police officers who want to play the role of Zambia police officers. If council police officers are getting a payroll from this government and they want to pretend to be partisan, we shall not be shying away from calling a spade a spade. The only ones who are allowed to manage pirates are Zambia police and Russia.
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5: As far as hello, Shem, Binsang, Bonapo, Zagam, Biadim, Bialinora, Little Manora, what's for a Gilinora? Focalistic, Utlalina, on Fanus and Escolos, our little prefect. The Talinas, I would in morning dress, a little morning tara, with our memorable. 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
13: Alo, alo, alo, baka wosentru mulea. 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

This election, it's time to cut away the third politicians. 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While others have already had their turn in office and have nothing to show for it, John Mwenda is ready to bring new ideas, unity beyond partisan lines, fairness in both recruitment and empowerment opportunities, prioritized utilization of CDF, accountability and real development. On election day, look for the Caesars and vote Don Mwenda, cutting through promises and delivering results. 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
3: Mr. Matuka, you are a UPND member. 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We will not accept that. This mini mill is the mini mill that now is being sold at 320 because it's being wholesaled at 270.
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6: Good morning to you. 8:32 is the time. And still taking a look at those stories that made headlines from our news and from today's newspapers. All right. So feel free to come through as well and comment on any of the stories on 0215-222-070. Just a bit more on some of the stories. Now, the Tonsi Alliance says it is taking legal action against the Eastern Province Police Commanding Police Commissioner over the cancellation of a campaign rally scheduled to be addressed by its presidential candidate, Brian Mundwili. So now, Alliance spokesperson Celestine Mukandila says the group will sue the police commissioner for allegedly blocking the rally, which was said to take place at Mpezeni Park in Chipata. So Mr. Mukandila argues that the Electoral Commission of Zambia, ECZ, did not issue any directive stopping presidential campaigns and therefore there was no justification for preventing the event from taking place. He has described the move as unfair and contrary to democratic principles, stating that political parties should be allowed to campaign freely within the provisions of the law. Let's just take a listen to what he had to say and we'll be back on the other side.
7: Where we say the Electoral Commission of Zambia has outrightly indicated that they did not block any political party from campaigns. 2 days ago, we were blocked in Chipata by a very overzealous police commissioner. And he indicated the reason why he blocked us is because of the Electoral Commission of Zambia instruction. Now, since the Electoral Commission of Zambia has indicated that we were not supposed to be blocked, I hope that commissioner is ready to share his pension because we are going for him. We are going to sue him. We incurred expenses. And I want to encourage every citizen today who is a civil servant that let us not take illegal instructions. Zambia is a democratic country upon which the law must reign supreme. All those who want to adhere to illegal instructions have themselves to blame. Today, in the face of the Zambian people, the Electoral Commission of Zambia has said that they did not stop anyone from campaigning. Meaning that police commission should wait tomorrow. In fact, by the end of the day today, we'll be writing a demand letter to him and the AG demanding for compensation. He's on his own.
6: All right, there you go. And also in other news, ballot printing for 2026 set to commence in Dubai. So now the Electoral Commission of Zambia, ECZ, has announced that the printing of ballot papers for the August 13th, 2026 general elections will commence on June 30th, 2026 in Dubai, United Arab Emirates. So ECZ Chairperson Wangala Zalumis said political parties wishing to observe the process have been invited to sponsor representatives, describing the arrangement as standard practice designed to enhance transparency and public confidence. Further, Mrs. Zalumis clarified that the commission has not stopped any candidate from conducting campaign activities, saying the recent advisory was intended only to promote orderliness and ensure peaceful campaigns. Let's also take a listen to what she had to say, and I will be back on the other side.
4: The spirit of transparency and inclusiveness, all political parties and candidates are at liberty to designate a representative to witness the printing process. Kindly note that any costs associated with the representation will be borne by the respective political party or candidates, and I'm sure you'll be able to meet that cost.
6: And also in other news, now the Electoral Commission of Zambia, ECZ, has announced that President Hakainde Hichilema will not have his campaign debts included in the official presidential campaign calendar following resolutions reached during a meeting with presidential candidates ahead of the August the 10th, 2026 general election. Now, ECZ Chief Electoral Officer Brown Kasaro explained that the decision took into account President Hichilema's status as the incumbent and relevant legal provisions. He said the office of the president and the UPND will be allocated designated campaign time, allowing coordination between official duties and party activities while remaining aligned with the schedules of other candidates. So Mr. Kasaro further revealed that the campaign calendar will indicate provinces only, with candidates required to notify district electoral officers and the police in their respective provinces before conducting campaign activities. So these are some of the stories that are making headlines. Live and Power, good morning.
8: Hello, and a bit of good morning to our beloved presenter, Kang.
6: Good morning, Mr. Chilisha. How are you?
8: Yeah, I'm very fantastic. Actually, it has been actually, yesterday we are silent. We are trying to run, moving up and down for the sustainability of the needs and wants. Now, today we are set.
6: Okay,
8: anyway,
6: great.
8: Yeah, sure.
6: Go ahead, please, with your contribution.
8: Yeah, sure. Thank you. I'll begin with the schedule of the political campaign. What we should know that everyone is accountable when it comes to the general election, and everyone needs to campaign respectively. So now, the government had to implement the schedule that should be followed. But at some point, for me, I feel if it is what we call, it's not that much balanced. It's not that stable. Somehow it's balanced, somehow it's not balanced. So why is it so? So even when you're talking about the schedule of the political campaign, I think for me, I feel it is actually not really applicable. We need to balance the equation rather than having the imbalanced and stable equation. So we need to follow that. Whatever we do, whatever we say, whatever we implement, has to be followed. Why should we have the other side of things that well, the other side of things are not moving according to our expectations? So I think we, the lawmakers, we are the lawmakers. Coming to the issue of that police, the commanding officer that know they have to sue. Listen, people, the political parties, listen. We don't have time for that. Especially the Tonsa Alliance. By now, they should be even involved in such kind of performance, such kind of, you know, such kind of anything. What they should do is for them to pull up their sleeves and make sure that they campaign effectively, so that they can also overcome other than just lying on such kind of things. The time that they're going to spend on such kind of things is in Sana here. Why can't they just focus and stand over something which is stressful to just have a concession on that kind of issues? I move. Lastly, it's about the economy. Economies are never stable until now because we're still starving. So the government hasn't done yet about the economy.
6: All right, and lost Mr. Chilisha there, but thanks a lot for coming through with those contributions. All right, so you two can be part of the conversation on 0215222070. In some foreign news, all right, before we go ahead with more news, let's pick this call. Good morning.
9: Morning, Dad.
6: Good morning, how are you?
9: Morning, man.
6: Who's on the line?
9: Hey,
6: Bagan. Dibu, Dima.
9: Okay. Advice, the money should be quit. A pair of my shrikwa. He said, Mupotequa mano, I'm a campaign, but I'm a number of people are swinging. A pair of opposition, a quetequa maca. A pair of potato mano. Mwalimu anakuru mefo mwalero wa pati. Apa ero mwaikolo nanyika papene. So, kwa zani kwa pia manu, kwa papene pia. Eh? 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Inawa mipea makakairi. Ea campaign. Ea advice yoi.
6: Alright, Dimama, thanks a lot for coming through. And also in some foreign news, the United Kingdom's Prime Minister Keir Starmer is stepping down less than 2 years after he won a landslide election. Starmer announced his resignation yesterday. So now Starmer was forced out by intense pressure from within his own Labour Party. Under his leadership, much of Britain has been mired in economic stagnation, while social tensions have risen and riots have broken out over immigration rules. Also, Starmer says he will remain as caretaker prime minister until a new leader is chosen. He has been the most unpopular British prime minister since modern polling began. Andy Burnham.

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2: Council police officers who want to play the role of Zambia police officers. If council police officers are getting a payroll from this government and they want to pretend to be partisan, we shall not be shying away from calling a spade a spade. The only ones who are allowed to manage pirates are Zambia police and RATSA.
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0: Kayuma pledges seriousness and accountability in Livingston. ECZ engages presidential candidates to promote harmonious campaigns ahead of elections. In international news, Iraq's prime minister faces resistance in bid to disarm Iran-linked armed groups amid U.S. pressure. And in sports news, Messi's double fires Argentina into the last 32 and breaks World Cup goal-scoring record.
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Alright, it is another lovely good morning to you, and welcome to another edition of Power to the People. Today is the 23rd of June in the year 2026, and we present to you again another yet, interactive conversation. Directly looking at the mood that we're in, if ever we can describe it, there's a mood, but we know that now we actually almost in the second month of our campaigns, because 13th August is the day that Zambians go to the poll. Yes, you who has a valid voter's card and a national registration card, it means you have that responsibility and the authority to be able to shape the destiny of this country by electing those that you feel will represent the interest not only of this country but your interest in different portfolios, from civic leaders, that is councillors, mayors, council chairpersons, as well as members of parliament.

0: Parliament and the president, also even the vice president, because the vice president also is a running mate. So all those are issues that all of us look at. I hope that we are scrutinizing even as we are doing this. Last time I attended a rally, and on the sidelines we're asking people, so what do you expect to hear out of this rally? Most of them were saying, even afterwards, so what was your message? Then you are thinking, okay, so the mood is that most people want to see an election based on their own interests. Others are saying this year's election is somewhat quiet, or it's boring, or there isn't so much activities and whatnot. So hope that even while that is, you'll be able to make a well-informed decision. That is why we're having this panel discussion today. Once again, my name is Raymond Machacha, and deliberately we decided to invite the participants in this particular election, and we'll be doing this more often. Expect a lot of these panel discussions right here on the People Station. Mr. Sydney Kapilia is coming from Kululu Congress, one of the civil society organizations. It is not a political party. It is a civil society organization, or maybe that falls in the category of what we may call NGOs. Mr. Kapilia, welcome to Power to the People. He's not a stranger here. He's a known voice and to many. Welcome.
1: Thank you so much, and good morning to our dear listeners.
0: Mr. George Kambaki is the Information and Publicity Secretary from the National Reconciliation Party for Unity and Prosperity, known as the NRPUP here in Central Province. Mr. Kambaki, welcome, sir, and good morning to you.
1: Thank you so much, Mr. Machacha, and good morning, listeners out there.
0: We expect to also have Mr. Ahmed Lubinga, who is the acting district chairman for Kabwe District from the UPND, who is yet to avail himself, but we also extended the invitation to him, and I hope that he will join in the conversation as we are here. But alas, we're going to start. Let me begin by just getting to Mr. Kambaki. The National Reconciliation Party for Unity and Prosperity, NRPUP, seemingly a new party on the scene, if one might say so, and looking at what you are talking about, this is a party in the Tonse Alliance. Seemingly, your party has sort of gained momentum.
1: Thank you so much, Mr. Machacha. For sure, I'll get back to the name. National Reconciliation Party for Unity and Prosperity. It sounds a new party, but it has been in existence for the past 3 years, which is part of the Tonse Pamoz Alliance.
0: Is it?
1: Which is a purpose vehicle that we are using in Tonse and Pamoz Alliance. That's where Brian Munduvile and Makebe Zulu is a running mate.
0: Okay. Well, interesting enough. The conversation now is around what is happening in this campaign mood. This party is going into this election for the first time. Obviously, given the fact that, like you've mentioned, been in existence for the past 3 years, how would you describe just you going into an election of this magnitude for the first time as a party and also within this Tonse Pamoz Alliance?
1: That's a very good question. And as a party, looking at the mood of the people and the desire, their thirst for something, and we have given them a platform where they can express themselves, because we are in two groups. People are satisfied with whatever is happening, and the people who are dissatisfied about whatever is happening in the country today. So, for the democratic dispensation to take place, people should have an alternative. If they're not happy with the governance, they should look for the alternative. And that's what we are giving the people of Zambia, an alternative. On the 13th, August, people have a choice. It's like ngamlefo kushita tute. If you just find one, you just say niin. But if there is enough tute, wateste wasangat tailoed naidula, watesta kwe wasangat naitarala, that's how you make a choice.
0: Okay. So from where I'm coming from, before I turn to Mr. Kapilia here, the party, and obviously as people within this organization, do you feel that the Zambians are ready for change? Is there any inclination for change? because obviously you are coming in because you want to change things. But you think that you are ready and that you've actually done your homework, that Zambians are ready for change now?
1: Yes. Looking at the mood of the people, though their message will be concluded on the 13th of August, the media sector has tried using platforms like this where let the people talk. Power to the people. They have talked and we've been listening for the past 5 years, and the only thing that we have realized, a politician is only scared he can listen to a vote because he cannot argue with a vote. This is why we are saying the mood is very good, and wherever I've gone in Central Province, I can see that wind coming towards this change. It's very nice that the campaign for this year is slightly good and quiet. I normally say a crocodile performs better in quiet waters.
0: Well, we'll be getting to that because I think that is the most interesting part as well while we're here. Sydney, your take, you are coming from, you know, a youth wing as well, and obviously coming from the civil society organization. How do you look at the current electioneering? And as far as the, obviously, the way the messages has been packaged from where you're standing, you are in the community, you are engaging with the people, the youth out there. How would you describe the current campaign atmosphere?
2: I think in the history of Zambia, we've never had a peaceful and very calm atmosphere like the one that we have now. With the introduction of campaign timetables, it's actually working out so well. There's no confusion, and candidates are actually free to campaign during their own week.
0: Though others have cried foul again over the same timetable.
2: But when you look at peacefulness and also you look at confusion, it's not there. People may be crying, but I think at this rate where we're moving at, I've observed Wacha North, I have observed Wacha South. When you look at the two, it's actually clear that the candidates that are even there are not even probably maybe complaining about it and inciting violence. It's actually these others. I'll give you an example. The confusion is in Kawe Central, and this is where there's mostly confusion. But when you look at the two peaceful constituencies that I've mentioned, the timetables and atmosphere is very calm. And even in terms of selling manifestos, you find Sydney Mushanga selling his manifesto there. You find Victor Kola selling his manifesto peacefully, meeting the people. No confusion, no fights. You find Percy Chato, the other side, doing the same. You find this one, Walinase Irongo, doing the same. And people are even taking time to ask them questions on what they'll basically do for these communities. Peaceful campaigns, no confusions, and very free for candidates to actually express themselves and the people to actually approach them, because they're not afraid of any other political party coming to actually interrupt them.
0: How would you describe even the messaging, how it has been packaged, the content? I was listening, watching yesterday, I think it should have been one of the road shows or something. You still hear a lot of personalization. A lot of personal attacks. You could hear people saying, oh no, instead they are taking me MFU. You're listening to messages that are bordering on the individual. You know, and then you're thinking, okay, maybe I just got that in passing. But how do you describe the message, the content that these who are campaigning, who are competing, are bringing out to the public out there?
2: We call a spade. On the presidential aspect, we have a lot of problems. And people forget that Isabi Kubola Yambira Kumutwe. And because of that, these are the ones that are making citizens or their supporters also start saying the very things that they're saying. But when you look at a number of councillors that I've interacted with, these guys are centered on what they would want to do for the communities. But presidential candidates are the ones that are actually attacking each other on an aspect of just being clear on your message, instead of you just coming out and say, I believe when I become president, this is what I would do for the Zambians. Instead, they are personalizing their campaigns, and on that level, this is why some of us are actually questioning the credibility of a number of opponents that are there. Most presidential candidates don't have a straightforward message. Before they tell you one point, they actually say nine of the things that are personal on a person, then one of them is actually something that you look at and say, oh, this is actually a developmental activity. So on the presidential aspect, we have those problems. But on the local levels, like councillors and members of parliament, I think they're just telling people what they would want to do. So if they can also communicate to their presidents, they stop misbehaving by misleading a number of people, I think it would be better.
0: Well, interesting. Before I go back to Mr. Kambaki, while I'm with you, Mr. Kapilia, still on the messaging and the content here, you interact with people. You are a person involved in governance and participation. Do you feel that while you know, this message is being taken to the public have a fair share in this? It's like ukutwala imbila kumuntu, oyowe mwine ulefaya omfwe, but iweta ulefo omfwe kumbila ya muntu umbi. How would you describe, you know, the message? Is it looking to the needs of the people? Is it speaking to, you know, the current trends of the young people in this country? Because you find that and like I said, others just want to see the musician dance or listen to the song, and that's it. Do you feel that the message is resonating well with the young generation today? We now call them the Gen Zs, because this is what they want to hear and how they want to hear it.
2: It's 30-70. When you look at the packaging and you go to a rally and 70% of what will be there is actually entertainment and people, sorry to mention this, the other day I was listening to an interview where it should be Prime TV hosted Binwe Mpundu, who's part of the Tonse. And he mentioned a certain phrase where he was told to retract the insult.
0: Don't say it, please.
2: Yeah. And again, the same thing, he actually shared it on Facebook, where he was referring to the current president to say...
0: Don't say it. If
2: yeah,
0: it's I won't
2: say
0: it.
2: He actually said it. So I was having a conversation with someone that as young people, I think we need to get to a level where we start analyzing such sentiments. And I think one of the UPND guys, I've just forgotten his name, responded as well with something that was similar to that. But then I sat and I was looking at these two people that are leading the most two happening and influential political parties at the moment, and you look at us that are in civil society. When we analyze that, the response they give isn't that good, but it's not resonating so well with sober minded young Zambians that really want to see real development, not just rhetoric. It's different you coming to me and explaining your agenda, your manifesto, how you best intend to develop Makululu, than how you're just going to be insulting here and there. So the two political giants, which is UPND and the Tonse Pamozi Alliance, I think they must reach a level where they start giving us information based on what they would do. Not they give us 1% of what they would do and 99% is just insulting or maybe attacking the other political parties. I think we need to come to an end to that. So it's not really resonating with the people. That's why I'm saying it's 30% development, 70% attacking each other.
0: Mr. Kambaki, I mean, you are an information man here, responsible for publicity. So I think for you, the message, you know, is the packaging. How would you describe the current information or communication campaign being muted out there to the people? Is it selling well? Is it sitting well with the people?
1: Yes, I think there's one thing that we have tried to do so that we can have a different crop of leaders. We have had a big challenge in the country on the civic education. People don't know who the member of parliament is. What is he supposed to do?
0: Yeah.
1: We have tried to talk to our aspiring candidates to be very sincere and honest. Like when you're proposing a lady, if you go with falsehood, you go aggressive with a bad language, how does she accept you? We have tried to define that the member of parliament is not a contractor who say that when you vote for me, I'll make a road. You understand, it has been happening years and years. All the elections, they are talking of building schools. He hasn't even built himself a house, but he's going to talk of building schools. We have told them, and I think wherever I've passed through, I've had an opportunity to guide our aspiring candidates. What people are looking for is representation. The people knows what they want. Let me give an example. I've been in Kabwe now, this is my 40th year.
0: Okay.
1: I know what Kabwe was. and I know where Kabwe is, and I have got something in mind what I want Kabwe to be. I think that's what people of Kabwe, they know about that. They've got a desire for certain things. They'll tell you that for the past 30 years, there's nothing that has happened in Kabwe. So meaning that they've got something that they're looking for. So when we are talking of campaigning, is trying to sell ourselves. The content is not to character assassinate. And we have insisted in NRPO that no talking about other people. If they get excited, I think there's been some issues and complaints where somebody has messed up in the language. Of course, as leadership, we have called them. We are telling people that we want to do something different from what you've been complaining, what the people have been complaining. For example, Part A in leadership has been insulting, and people's complaint is that Batutukana sana. Why don't we tell people that with us we are not going to insult you? We are going to live in this world. Basically, this is what we are trying to look for. And if we can change the narrative and focus, why do we keep on changing leaders every election? Mm-hmm. It's because they are not performing to the people's expectations. So we are saying, why don't we come up with leaders that people will appreciate? Once a leader is appreciated, then it will develop with the people.
0: Mm. And your party, you know, has such leaders that you're talking about. Are you raising such leaders?
1: I'll send a list here. If you check most of the leaders that you are bringing into leadership, most of them are young, who are able to understand, and they are able to be called and be sat down. I normally say that kings are born, but leaders are made. We need to make leaders for the future. And like what has been happening, that the old ones have stuck to leadership to a point where the young ones can't call an elderly person who has been serving for 25 years in parliament and say, Bamdala Ikari Nyapa, I want to tell you this. So they will just say, finish your wish. But a young person, if he messes up, as elderly people are able to call him that, Tefi Obachitefi, what you are supposed, and they will be consulting. Elderly people who have reached that age where they feel they've overlived in this society, they know everything, cannot be advised. They'll just wait for their, they've taken it as part of employment.
0: You've been in Kabwe longer, and you know, for the number of years that you've mentioned. What do you feel are the major needs of this town? Because there are certain things, I think you'll agree with me, even in Sydney here, that we keep seeing they've become like perennial, they've become like ceremonies. Roads, okay, we're talking markets. It's like we talk about the same things. And the same roads in this case, the same markets, the same things. Whoever is now vying for elective office is talking about the same things. When we come, this road, the same road. Now, one could be wondering, Nish, what has been happening all these years? You've lived in Kabwe for that long. I've also tried to live in Kabwe for a bit of a long time. I think even Sydney here. And we keep seeing leaders tell us about the same things. When we come, the other says, like, now, okay, what is new? You've lived in Kabwe for that long. So what are the major issues that have been talked about in terms of campaign priorities? Finish with that, Ndwapo.
1: Thank you so much, Mr. Machacha. I think you have hammered, I think, the nail on the head, talking of the markets, talking of the roads. If we really understand what we are looking for from our leaders, we should first make them accountable of whatever they are doing right from the beginning. What normally happens is, once a member of parliament is elected, just upon announcement that he has won the election, he becomes a king, and you want to shift and go and settle in Lusaka, is detached from the people. When people are voted in as councillors, what first comes in their mind is how many plots are still vacant. They ignore the role of a councillor. For any government to be seen to be functional, the local authority should be on top of things. If our local authority, as a local government here to Ikerenayo, can be able to identify what challenges we've had. I think 2009, there was an act of parliament, Act number 9 of markets and bus stations. It's just on paper. What is the council doing with those things? You know, the municipal council is a government at the local level, which they are supposed to come with the laws that will go and benefit the people who are living in that locality. Kapiri is different from Kabwe. We've just got on one Kabwe. And what is the desire for our district Kabwe? Mm. Do we have markets that are supposed to be called markets? How do we run the markets? Are the markets developing? Those are the questions that we should ask our leaders, that once you go into the council as our community leader, a councillor, you are not going to be talking what you think. Oh, you traveled to Tanzania and you saw what you saw in Tanzania to replicate in Kabwe. No. Go back to Makululu, where you stay. Listen to the people. How do they want Kamanda Market to be run? How do they want the Road 9 Market to be run? You go to the council. We have bought equipments that are now decorations packed at the local authority. If you are a councillor, fight for your people and say that this week the grader should at least even 1 kilometer. In the 5 years, that 1 kilometer will translate into many, many kilometers.
0: Okay.
1: Basically, what I'm talking about is that we should elect leaders who have the passion for the people they are leading.
0: I'll get back to you. I'll come back. Sydney, the same issue around, you know, when we look at Kabwe, it seems we all know what the problems are. I can also get up and tell you that, look, Mukabwe, Imisebo, I can list 5 top things, and the same things that my leader who's aspiring will come and tell me. So what is new? What is it that you are out there that the people really need? Because we seem to be talking about the same things, the same issues, the same roads and whatnot. If you go to Makululu, you go to Kukumachimani Manikusa, around Kabwe, you find that everybody comes and talks about the same things. Mwayoka Tondo, they'll tell you, you know, they've been talking about the same road for the past 10 years.
2: And water.
0: And water. And it's been about the same things. You're talking about kiosks. You're talking about things that you feel, maybe in the 21st century, I think we should be at another level. But we still seem to be electioneering over the same things. Where is the disconnect here? Or maybe it's just what it is, and that's the message people want.
2: I think, by and large, we've been turned into just stepping stones. Mm. Because you can't keep talking about the same problems for more than 20 years without a solution. So, I think these are problems that have been there for the past 20 years. And we've changed government in that period, and the same problems are still there. And the funny thing with Kabwe is that most leaders that are even aspiring today were leaders at a certain level and actually had the opportunity to change the narrative of what we have now. And they never did anything. If we were to point at these that are aspiring, I think the only new ones that are there that we can point at is probably maybe for Wachanoth Walinase is new. And maybe there, yes, but the other side, where watch us out, you talk about Victor Kodala and Sydney Mushanga. These were leaders in their community. 20 years that we're talking
0: and
2: about
0: also,
2: here.
0: You got Kawe Central on the other side.
2: Even Kawe Central, you talk about Patrick Chishala, you talk about the Krezos Tapiri. These were leaders, and they never did anything. The road we're talking about in Katondo, it is untouched just like that. So then, what's new? I think what we need as a people, someone who's neutral, we need better representation. We just don't need leaders that can just come on radio, get emotional, talk, and it ends there. We want leaders that will mean what they say. If someone says, Nkapango Msebo, at least let us, like he has said, if someone can actually say this week 1 kilometer, or just not even a kilometer, just one road done in a certain community, imagine at the end of the 5 years, we should be able to say this person really worked and transformed this community. But when you go to Makululu today, Nababika ama hips ya fimalo bafidia, and these are things people were supposed to do a long time ago. They want to start doing them today. So we need proper representation, people that mean what they say, people that can really fight for the common goal of the people from Makululu. So in the 21st century, I think we need leaders that mean that. And by the way, we can actually go as far as maybe having access to these leaders in a situation where not today have a bureaucratic office, it's tedious. We need to have situations where WhatsApp group every week the member of parliament is responding to your questions. He responds, okay, what can we do? Where can we lobby for money from? He's having that conversation with the people, unlike you don't say, no, write a letter, do what. I think in the 21st century, that is the level we need to move at.
0: The most important person right now, Kapilia and Kambaki, is the electorate. Yeah. I think now the tides have changed. You know, the electorate is the most sought after. All these who are campaigning are after that one vote, right? But to a certain extent, you find that when the tables turn, these who are elected, now sort of the table turns. They now become the most sought after, to the extent that, you hear communities complain that, no, our civic leaders are not available and members of parliament are not available and so forth. But right now, abantu bonso bale kabirenshi, bale pepeke vote. So now, the issue now here is that, is the electorate a stepping stone to an opportunity? You find that they end up becoming in positions where now, even when we clothe them with the honorable, because everybody now who seems to be vying for public office is an honorable, you know, it comes with it. You know, once you're honorable, hey, who are you? So is the electorate from where you are seated a stepping stone to a better life or to a better community?
2: Ideally, when you look at the ideal, an electorate must be a stepping stone to better the community. But reality has it different. Reality will hit you so hard. An electorate is now being used to a better life. They want Fiabalandati, Bakwate Fuma Pot Bay, Barendram Fuma V8, that song that is it impeded. That is what is happening currently. They will just come, they convince you to vote for them, and after that, they will actually forget about the community where they're coming from. And the only time they'll come back is when 5 years in Gayapo Barifoku Babweke Shapo. But I think on this radio program, Mr. Kambaki, maybe if your political party wins or any political party that will be there, we're actually sending this as a message and a warning. After August, any person that will be in those public offices, what we'll do will change the narrative now. Right now, we are recording everything that they are promising the people, and we're actually studying the constitution critically. What we want to start doing is that we'll be suing. We want to start speaking with lawyers.
0: As civil society.
2: And also just as citizens, we'll be educating the people of these communities. We'll be suing. And on top of that, with the coming in of the ATI, we'll be making sure that information that is needed by the people is accessed at all costs, because we'll be using the law, which is the ATI, to actually get information from these leaders that run away from the people.
0: Right.
2: So since you package information, as you go back there, you tell them that I think they're changing the narrative, they're changing the gear. So come August, we'll be suing and making sure that we use the same law that they enacted to actually make sure that they are brought to book and answer certain questions that need answers. Because Kabwe initially is tired of complaining about same things for the past 20 years. We change government, this one comes, they play with the minds of the people, yet there is no tangible and real development for the citizens.
0: Welcome back. Let me have your take also on this panel discussion. Remember, we also did invite Mr. Ahmed Lubinga, who is acting district chairman for Kabwe district for UPND, but he has not yet availed himself. So for us, the panel discussion continues. I want to have your take on the same thing, the aspect of using or looking at the electorate as a stepping stone. Is this a stepping stone, again, the same question, to a better me or to a better society? Because like I mentioned, umuntu kwete chitupano mbali na po kwete vote. Ewa wonse bale kabida. Teve fine. Wonse li vote mwine ni bale kabida. And the time has come. We thought that this time would never come, but there are new people on the scene. Kulina baba kwa tibale fwa wabwede depo. Bo wonse bale fwa ya vote kufuma kumuntu umo. Is this a stepping stone to a better you know, community or to just a better individual. Not that people cannot be better, but you find that the tides change. They want to be way vote number number kula kabiri ntungurushi ntungurushi na number yale koko moneta.
1: Thank you very much. I think those that are vying for these positions, they are listening to this program. I want to appreciate what my colleague has said here. This is very correct, and I take a bit of blame on us. I'm also a citizen of Kabwe, who immediately after voting, we start even complaining and just wait for another 5 years.
0: You know,
1: after voting, the narrative changes dramatically, which I think I've asked some of these leaders that, suppose I was in your shoes, was I going to behave the same way you're behaving? Some of the leaders have asked them those questions. The truth is, the people who are vying for these positions, they must go for saving. I'll give a very practical example. I don't direct it to any political part, but I'm just saying it to whoever is standing. Look at this, Mr. Machacha. You have got a farm, and you've advertised looking for a farm manager. There will come 20 of them queuing up, kneeling with their papers. You interview them. After interview them, you pick one. Does he become your boss?
0: No.
1: No. Immediately you employ him, you start kneeling before him. Tend to make us serious. It's like immediately we elect our leaders, we start fearing them. We can't talk to them. And my brother has talked of suing these leaders, and
0: to hold them to account.
1: To hold them, they should be accountable. For sure, I've been seeing the media doing very well. They will pick up this caption where this one said, "I'll do this," and then it produces opposing and totally different statement, as though he never mentioned this. And is it that the Zambian people are so, I don't know to if I can use this word, we're so docile that we cannot react because now he is a leader. We can't ask him, you said you are going to do this. We are doing a representative democracy. You go to parliament not to say what you think. Interact with the people. Listen to the people. Once you close parliament, you are asked to go back to the community to go and discuss what challenges they are facing. And it is a desire of every voter to see a better life. It's not that we want to make Mr. Kambaki to go there and start changing suits, start speaking good English, and start driving posh vehicles, and then they even tint their windows. And this is the kind of things that we have been seeing. Now today we are saying, why don't we change this narrative and hold these leaders that we are putting in position? I think that has been emphasized where I'm coming from, that Vaichevandi, we are calling them Vaichevesu. You are not special, because not everybody should stand as member of parliament. We have picked only you as a tool to be used, because all of us can't go to parliament, all of us can't go in the council. We are going to be our leader so that we channel our complaints through you. If you stop listening, then we are not doing ourselves any good.
0: Right. Before I go back to Sydney, one of the key things that I mentioned in my preamble was the issue of the campaign period. People are saying, look, it's boring or it's quiet and so forth. And while it's on the other side, ECZ has given a timetable, obviously for the reasons that have been justified, so that they avoid conflict and clashes and so forth. People are wondering, is it the quietness that we are seeing because of the timetable? While others have also complained the timetable, coming from a party, what is your take on the you know, this issue of the current environment seemingly very quiet, and also the timetable that ECZ has been given, even to the presidential candidates now, they've also been given a timetable?
1: Mr. Machacha, I have been in this situation where I was a candidate before.
0: Yes.
1: Campaigns are very expensive. The poverty levels that we have in our society today, people tend to even forget to listen to the message that we are giving to them.
0: Yeah.
1: I was somewhere in Wacha South, down in the farms. One young girl, I think below 8 years, asked me a question. can we also attend a meeting? Do children also get paid when they attend a meeting? I called her, come and attend the meeting, and you see that we have not come to pay. Can we also attend a meeting? Do children also get paid when they attend a meeting? I called her, come and attend the meeting, and you see that we have not come to pay.

0: remaining. So we are moving in cautiously so that we still maintain this momentum. Don't get worried that it's so quiet. Just check the pace. People will start building up. I've seen our competitors. I don't know whether it is due to the timetable or not. There's very little noise that is happening. You can pass quietly. You go into the ward, come out quietly. There's no other person who's going there. Maybe it's a strategy or another thing. But the truth is, the previous campaigns, people thought during campaign, that's the only time they can eat from these who are aspiring, because they are very sure that once they're elected in, they'll disappear. And that has made things to become very bad. We are choosing leaders who are not good because he has got enough money. So the question of money now is out. Let us scrutinize the leaders that we're electing and let them, what they're promising, they should remember that technology has changed. They'll be held accountable to every word that they're mentioning.
1: Sydney, getting back to this issue as well, because when you move around, for those who have an opportunity to be monitoring elections as election monitors, this is what we're getting from the background. People are saying, election, you know, boring, you know, we're not seeing a lot of, it's like, so the mind of the electorate is, ukuliamo, chilile. The environment should be hyped up, noisy, but then there's the aspect of the timetable that is also meant also to prevent clashes, obviously, here and there. What is your take on the view of this kind of atmosphere where people are saying, look, you campaign chapala, you campaign and sala, you know, and then you're thinking, then what is a campaign? What is the mood of a campaign? I thought this maybe could be good because we were very peaceful. People are saying, it actually did that, the boring. And talking about the issue of the cost, Bakambaki he says it's expensive to run an election, but one could be thinking you should have counted the cost in the first place.
2: When you go back to 2011, 2012, when government was changing from MMD to PF, it wasn't really per se that people were expecting money. People would expect tenge materials.
1: Yeah.
2: And by then...
1: Gugaria.
2: Yeah, Alabako. But then... But yeah, that was the introduction of songs now.
1: Don't Kubeba, Duna Reverse.
2: That is the period where now people were introduced to, so during elections, they must be what? They must be noise. Then as we transitioned, people noticed one thing, like Mr. Kambaki said, it would always be umuntu aisa afukama. Then you're even saying, uyu akabomba. And when you vote for that person, automatically they disappear, they leave the people that really worked for them. So the mindset of the people now changed. I think if you have manifesto and whatnot, because so people started thinking, I think you could yamu ni parapene are kampe, parapene are desperate na ifupo tukara adiram. And that changed the narrative of the people. And again, people didn't actually realize that as they were doing that, but they were in our country on the aspect of development, who end up voting for people with money and leave out people with real ideas and real development. ECZ thought about this, and not just ECZ alone. Civil society organizations have been proposing for better ways and means, even political parties. Henceforth, ECZ said, let's come up with a timetable. And actually, it's giving chance to people to actually sell your manifestos freely. Campaigns are expensive, but that's something that one must have at the back of the mind. I think it's clearly stated by Mr. Kambaki. He knows the costs already. So meaning their candidates are aware that ningeni kwatapona ngukamaneka akaso
0: for logistics.
2: Yes. But it's also a task to these candidates, Mr. Kambaki. I think help them understand and realize that abantunga baisa, yes, people are desperate to win this election, but always try to remind the people that our job is not to give you money. Our job is to give you the ideas that we would want to do for you in those communities.
0: Correct.
2: Henceforth, people start stealing. So we are coming to you as your leaders. And when you vote for us, we'll still be coming back to you. Give us ideas.

0: and we go and improve on what is already there. So EA refuika. Otherwise, yes, people are complaining that it's boring. It's not boring. It's a better way of actually making sure that tuakwata kuchansi yako kubepushama questions ingawaisa. And it's also a better way of actually lessening conflicts. Apa, yes, fights have been there, not compared to the previous regimes. Ili yako wati mwakuma na pamo pa, kwa wama panga, utusembe and what not. So that is why it's deemed to be boring. And on the aspect of not ukudiamu, I think people are just looking at, gato wapira sana mpia mpia shala, shala. So people are not giving out money compared to how it used to be in the past. Right. And on my side, I think it's a better way to do politics. And like ukubirisho kwa pera bantu mpia, ifitenge. And moreover, us that are really doing sensitization with ECZ, that's actually vote buying. If we find you doing that, we'll report you. We have evidence, and once we report you, I think you'll be suspended and disqualified from taking part in the elections.
1: Mr. George Kambaki and Mr. Sydney Kapili are our guests this particular edition of Power to the People. Mr. Kambaki is coming from the National Reconciliation Party for Unity and Prosperity. NRPUP is the Information and Publicity Secretary. Mr. Kapilia is coming from the Makulu Congress Civil Society Organization as well. And we should be opening up the conversation just about soon for you to weigh in your contributions. Before we open it up, I know that the phone is already buzzing. Sydney touched a bit on the issue of infights or violence, Kambaki. Recently, obviously, we did see also, I think, apart from that, we've not really seen anything or afterwards, the political violence. Seemingly, it is one party that gets up to attack the other or provoke the other, and the others respond. So there's the issue of Baditubalirefie. Let's talk about that. As political parties, what are you doing? And I'm happy that the recent rally that was held in Makulu had come and didn't see any violence or whatever kind. Of course, you even saw police around, and that didn't happen. I think we saw another roadshow yesterday, if I'm not mistaken. There was no instances. But the one that happened in Katondo, to be specific, saw a bit of violence there. One of your mayoral candidates also been caught up in that mishap, even got detained and so forth. But alas, from the other party, we had to get a report if anybody was picked up or not. What's your take on all that, and how you, as a party, are making sure Kubati, Mulechtan, prevent Nangula, imisepela sana sana tashire ibimba, mufkans of future. But what's your take on that?
2: It is a very, very unfortunate incident that happened, and we never expected such a thing. We are a very small community. I think whoever had even planned for that, Ali Muenamo, because Kabwe has never been inside. The only issues that we've had for the past election, in the past elections, just tearing of posters, those are the cases that we have been witnessing. As one of the senior citizens, I feel very sad where I saw blood, I saw somebody losing an eye, and it's not something that we expected. In any case, the police have taken it up, but I would say from the initial part, it was mismanaged. But measures has been taken care of, and there's peace that has prevailed. You know, right. Mr. Machacha, you cannot clap using one hand.
1: That's it.
2: Unless I put the two of them like this, they'll make that sound. If one wants to make noise, there should be a crash. Though it was not announced, as National Restoration Party for Unity and Prosperity, people didn't observe that we withdrew from the campaign for 5 days in Kabwe Central. We had meetings. Where have we gone wrong to be attacked? That's the question. Have we done anything wrong? We were with the security institution to ensure that we are protected. We felt like there was a lion that has entered into Kabwe, and we are living in fear. But fortunately, the matter has been handled and peace has continued. The incident that had happened is in courts, it's with the police.
1: Yeah.
2: Let them handle that one nicely, and justice should prevail. Otherwise, it's not a question that we are supposed to say we are correct, they are wrong. We are not going to sort out that problem. But if we can get to the root cause and nab that and return Kabwe the way it has been always been known. If my colleague from the ruling party was here, is a good friend of mine. We are able to talk. Even after this incident, I said, you guys, what happened? As your children, you can't handle them. Because if leaders cannot be listened to by their youths, then they have no respect for their leadership. Otherwise, it has been talked highly, and it has dented the name of Kabwe, and it will be very difficult to erase that.
1: Right.
2: We need to work very hard to bring that name that Kabwe has had, the only Kabwe that we have.
1: Sydney, I want to have your take as well. Whilst one incident or half of an incident still is an incident, they don't have to be a lot for them to be a problem. You know, political violence still remains political violence, whether it is an incident that has been reported. And seemingly our campaign period is never short of such incidences, you know, either one or two. What's your take coming from, you know, civil society and obviously one who's been promoter of, you know, free, fair elections, young people here? But seemingly, Imisepela, they're always caught up in the court fire. You know, they're the ones that are seemingly the tip of the spear. And those who push them to do that, they're in their homes comfortably or they're wherever it is they are doing whatever they're doing, and their children aren't even there.
0: I have a tendency of mentioning people that are involved in these elections. And basically, it's on the local level. I'll mention Madame Krezosta, Mr. Patrick Shala, Mr. Victor Kolala, Mr. Sidney Mushanga, Mr. Percy Chato, Mr. Walinase Nyirongo, Mr. Gabriel, so far. When you look at this, their children are always at home when there's that violence, and they are there. It's people's children that are caught up in this. And even when you look at the people that were detained with the mayor aspiring candidate for the Tonse Pamuzi Alliance, there was none of those who was his child, right? But it's us that are outsiders that are involved in this thing. So my message particularly goes to young people. We, the youths, actually have what it takes to change the narrative of this nation. So if at all, by Sabatu, there's this, insult someone, it's that decision that has been made by me. It's so unfortunate that it's us young people that are involved. It's actually the young people. So it's saddening and it's actually very bad. And umusepela ngaposama, that person won't be suspended and probably maybe never police tabamuikat. But it will be an effect on that political party because wakalang that ni political party. So what am I trying to say? I think we the young people need to wake up and stop accepting the mediocrity which is there being used as political violent tools by these elderly political politicians that are already existing there.
1: Right.
0: The moment we make that decision, it will be better and probably maybe it will save us from a lot of nonsense and mess that is there. Because they are always hiding somewhere and they are sending you, who's not their child, to be forefront. So that is so unfortunate.
1: The argument, before I open up the conversation, iringi ibati kabili baretuta provoke if I land upon tumurushi yesu tafiwe me so mkutimwe umuntu ale mipontero mufiashio na wikalafie. You hear this excuse and defense mechanism that kabili pantu baretu pontero mufiashio yesu so dead to bareke pofena ifu. This justification.
0: There is always a better way of solving a problem when someone is doing that. I tell most young people that I have sessions with this. If ECZ has given guidelines, let us not be like these politicians that some kind that I've followed Honorable Binuwa Mpundu so much where he says no, people are defending themselves. It's not about defense. Imagine I defend myself against someone who itamako kunchira. Alanchena. And it's me who's going to lose out. That political party will never come to my aid kundishabana. Olo kumpero rupio kwebati nsunga bafyash kunganda. Olo, I better my own life name win. So the best thing to do is don't even get to that level. Most of these political parties will even forget you when they win this election. So the best thing, report to ECZ or go to the police and file in a complaint to say we have evidence, this is what they were saying, it's better it is handled by the law, or report your political party structures. he's actually highlighted better ways that they are using here to make sure that there is no violence. So why not go to the leaders of the political party and say, Mwaba Fiash, so. How are you going to help us? For any of our lawyers, since we have to go, let us go to the court of law and make sure that uyu muntu wamushite disqualify or aba bantu ariko kuchitefia. So unlike we mwine wai mwamukuposeriwe nga vakuikata, even the political party will say, like he has said, will say, if we've been telling our young persons not to do what, not to act violently in such cases, nga vakufuma mukashala weka kuchimboka lero kumukobeko, you'll be alone there.
1: Right. Well, we're together though, and in case you want to join in the conversation, Mkwaimuli Abantungwa on the number 0957 879 879 and 0215 220 70. And then Mwai Pusha Mkwai. Like I mentioned today, we're actually having a panel discussion, but our other guest has not shown up today. Did not send any apology, but we just want to acknowledge that we invited them so that you do not say that Anomba might have one side. So we actually have Mr. George Kambaki from the NRPUP and Mr. Sidney Kapilia from the Makulu Congress. Mr. Kambaki is not a candidate, so we're not here talking about vote for who or vote for what. I think Namkonka in Tantiko. If you're late, so I'm quiet. Too many people can't catch that. Good morning.
3: Good morning, sir. How are you?
1: Fine, thank you. So, how are we talking to this morning?
3: McFarlane.
1: McFarlane, please. Thank you for joining us. Go ahead, please, with your contribution.
3: Good morning, August.
4: Good morning. Good morning. Thank you.
3: Thank you so very much. I've just gotten this particular program. I think you know it, but I think there was a question that you actually was more especially. That has been my concern, or our concern as a party.
1: Yes, sir.
3: As I'm talking, I'm the IPS for the youth. So it got into my attention, more especially when it came about when you mentioned about violence. I think it's something that has got no place in all of us. There's, despite not knowing the name, the last speaker, I think he has actually even talked about...
1: Which one? This is Mr. Sidney Kapilia and Kambaki.
3: Like as in telling the young ones to go and do these other things, like you get the stones, you go and probably... go and stone your colleague. Kawe is too small. And this particular pillow that we have, it's only 3 months. After these 3 months, we'll know who will be our leader, will be meeting in the same community.
1: Exactly.
3: How am I going to feel as McFarlane to see a person that I injured during campaign? How am I going to feel? So as a young person who has got 5 senses, I think we need to desist from all these particular activities, regardless of which political party this person is coming from. As for me, the president has given a directive. You are on your own. In fact, if I'm attacked, the best thing that I need to do is to go and report to the relevant authority. Or I've been attacked, or we were supposed to have this meeting, but this is what is happening. Mr. Heyman, yesterday, you asked a question to say you didn't record any violent or anything like as in, what happened in the road show that we had yesterday. I was part and parcel of that. Mr. Heyman, the tones the guys came to, like, to provoke us. Start, giving us symbols and all that. We had our own rally that side. Immediately when we finished, on our way, the VK-branded vehicle and the young boys had a banner, started following us. They started following us where we were. Do you know what we did? We didn't do anything. We just stopped. We allowed them to pass. They passed and we came out. That's the reason why we didn't record any violence from the other end. Okay. Tolerance is something that is important, but provoking, I think, let us try to avoid provoking your other team.
1: Sure.
3: They knew to say we were having a roadshow. Why should you go and again you go and provoke your friends? It's wrong. So sometimes, you know, in these political parties where we are in, we've got different people with different mindsets. Others, Balaton Tonkanya Finde, as compared to the way I can think as McFarlane. But I'm never going to say that because of the political parties that are coming in, they will say that UPN did have done this, but also they have done this. But what happened yesterday, I didn't like it. Leaders, can you try to portray leadership? Let us portray leadership. That's what happened yesterday was wrong. You can't go and do that when you know that your friend is doing this. Right. You start blaming each other. I think that is wrong. Mr. Heyman, that is my take for now. Thank you so much.
1: Thank you so much, Mr. McFarlane. And for that contribution. Let's pick another one from line two so that we can balance the scale. Hello, good morning. Okay, I think we've lost that call there. Keep trying 0215-222-070 and 0957-879-879 still remains the number for you to also weigh in your contribution on Power to the People. Today's panel discussion brings obviously interesting questions and answers so that, you know, we keep up with this conversation. Let's go to line two there, and we pick it up from there. Hello, good morning. Hello, good morning.
5: Good morning.
1: Just reduce the volume on your radio, please.
5: Thank you so very much. Are you able to hear me defending and clear?
1: Yes, who are we talking to?
5: This is the voice of Mr. Speaker Cheshemano calling you within CBD.
1: Go ahead, please.
5: Thank you. Our guest in the studio, Ambot. I think I would like to compliment over what they said earlier. I think for me, I feel as a future generation, a leader to come, Mr. Heyman Matata, I'd love to present, I would say this. The only problem that we do have now currently in this country, Mother Zambia, is that we're actually indulging people who are not trusted well to rule this country, Mother Zambia. The only problem is simple. I'll give an example because it's not yet being a president. Look at the stamina of our president, aspiring vice president, who is Makhembe Zulu. Makhembe Zulu is too young, my fellow Zambian. For me, I'm going to be factual. Mr. Makhembe Zulu is still young. Let's implement and those people who still at least have a vision of this country, Mother Zambia. Number one, let us also understand. Oko munjo kwa fuma, oko munjo kwa lea. Ni vision in shoya kwete, Mr. Heyman. Second, ushe ni experience in shi, that person has. Ukushe ali shube chalo chonsa umangos. Kana umulesa muku mika pachipu na be able to understand the context of this country, Mother Zambia. But the problem is that you are lost because you are indulging people are not trusted worthy. Abantu wakusa mustafa revenge, contacting a chakova ticharo, tosa tuava pela. Second question I'd like to submit is why do we politics or politicians always intend to use the same manifesto, Mr. Heyman Machacha, through our presenter about the Lord's networking, you know, whatsoever that we may be, you know, submit to our people. Permissible? Don't you have one another aspect that we can also submit to our people for them to vote for us so that you can also change this country, Mother Zambia, rather than just lying on the same manifesto that you always give out to the people? I think I see your serious endeavor, so I submit.
1: Thank you, Mr. Emmanuel. There. Your response, let me take with Wakambak. Anything you want to pick up from? Okay, let's pick up one more and then I'll allow you to respond. Hello, good morning.
6: Good morning, Ramachata. How
1: morning.
6: Are you?
1: Fine, thank you. Ma'am Kasoma, how are you today?
6: Thanks. How are you on the panel? How are you?
0: We are fine, thank you.
2: Thank you.
0: And how are you, Mom?
6: Good, thank you.
1: Please go ahead.
6: Yes. I think I appreciate what you are talking about. No one is supporting violence and will never be in the line of supporting those who are making this country sound sour. This one Zambia, one nation, one people is a good, great country. United country, so wouldn't love to see this balance around. But I'm also pointing out one point. The provocation, which we always do, that is what is leading us to violence. Because, of course, I saw myself also, I'm also giving a testimony, I saw some other people passing to the other side. They were busy chanting their slogan. But the other person who was just seated, you know, at a certain house, there were about three of them. They started reiterating to those who were just passing. I mean, I looked at them. I was passing on my own, and the other group wanted to say something, but amongst themselves, one said, just leave them, let's go. We have not come to provoke anyone. So they are busy trying to provoke the other side. So that is what is leading us to have this violence. If only you can have one heart as Zambians, we are only remaining with 51 days on the line. Very soon, this issue of politics will go. We will remain the same. In the same house where I am, I have some other people who are supporting the other side. We are still one people. So let's do our politics in a patriotic way. And then the politics of hating by Machacha. Uipata. ukumana kwa tika tuishi tatuwa kalansha nye kwa tika tuishi piponeke iyo mwantu wa kwaliza politics pale itampiri chentule chindi kala nesu za bali ukukunchende na ipo tuipitila kudara just to 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be used actually these same people they don't even use their children you should take care of that tawabu mfiawana na wabu why is it that their children are seated they are kuma invest there wherever they are but you poor Zambian who are chula you keep on suffering in Angubaka Pite you are not going to get anything so we are one Zambia one nation we have got the right to vote yes let us vote peacefully that is our appeal thank you very much Wamachacha
1: thank you there Mrs. Kasoma coming through from Choa Lakambeki let me start with you kutuma ask mkwa
4: thank you very much there are two issues that have has come up the issue of violence I think we started with that one and my colleague here has ably mentioned the strands that the Electoral Commission of Zambia has done by putting up timetables. Violence and is one thing which everybody is talking about that there should be no violence. I want to state this, I think I'm quoting from Nelson Mandela's book, you know, His Walk to Freedom, where he said, ladies and gentlemen, let us be like men who mean business and do not waste energy in vain. We talk but idle action. So when we are talking of non-violence, let us practice it. I think the two of us in the panel who have come here, we are people that are condemning violence. On a lighter note, I've been in the campaigns since they started. When we talk of road shows, we have done a lot of road shows. We go into Munyama with our music, singing, dancing, and would see the other symbol, which is not our symbol. When we go to postmortem, our meeting, our roadshow, we say, have you seen this area? The symbols that we are seeing was for our colleagues. So there we haven't done very well.
1: Right.
4: When we sit down, what message should we take to go and win those people? Because if they are quiet, you won't know. You'll find where you are passing, the light is shining, we get so excited. Oh, we have our people here. So even when we are going door to door, we are very comfortable. But when we find they are pushing another symbol, it's a message they're sending to us that here, we don't need you. So we have to strategize now to find the word which you are using, provocation, I think is quite too strong. It's too strong. Let's do politics. Even in town, when you pass, you find other people have got their own personal views. But let's focus on our messages and wait for the results on 13th to see if what they were preaching with the symbols when we are passing through is correct or not. Otherwise, the use of the young ones. The young ones, I've learned one thing. Kwari baba mbia wakuru. But I've just realized that those boys who go and throw stones, I think they are paid. They can't just go and risk their lives like that. Women and women, if you waima, why am a school driver, mukula servant, wife, man of family. So it is also coming back to us, Weber Kalamba. When we are using this, let's send our children, not other people's children, to do rubbish things. But well, otherwise, it's very sad.
1: Looking forward to such a time.
7: sorry.
1: Yeah. I'm looking forward to such a time when you tell your son, go and throw stones, you know. But some wonders maybe it's a part of the system, though. But moving on, Sydney, you're taking your response. McFarlane, I think, obviously, you know, I like the fact that he brought an element where owning up as a party says, look, he is IPS for youth. And even when in a time of provocation, they decide to just remain calm, you know what I mean? And it's a unique trait that you say that even when you're provoked, you still say, but I will not go this direction, because exactly. Others would have looked for that opportunity. So that they also say, you will cry and claim self-defense. But self-defense also can be proven in the courts of law. You cannot just say it was self-defense. Yeah. You always have to prove how that it was self-defense. Your take on our Tumas so that you can also
0: get your response. We need people to be set as examples. I love the fact that they responded so well by just ignoring and just looking at what was happening there. But further, like maybe in the near future, what I would propose is when something like that is happening, they notice that there is that. Let them do a short video, because this is it equally needs evidence for them to actually act on certain things.
1: Okay.
0: So when something like that happens, do a video and file in a complaint with ECZ so that we have certain people set as examples. If they can actually disqualify certain people from contesting for elections, for us in civil society, we don't care.
1: Mm.
0: What we want is to see ECZ doing something about what is happening in these communities. Others may talk about competitiveness, but then you don't need to see someone who's breaking the law to actually even be competing in such serious elections. So whenever you see something like that, either on the other side or the other side, do a video. Don't do anything. Don't fight them. Just record a short video of whatever they are doing. And some situations, the court is able to interpret the intentions of someone. The court will tell that this, the intention was to provoke you. Maybe you start fighting. But since you didn't respond, let them actually be booked for this. So it actually helps us like that. Then on the other part where madam, I think the madam that
1: madam
0: court,
1: Kasoma.
0: Yes, madam Kasoma, highlighted a few things on young people. I think what he has explained, those young people are actually paid by Bamwabakalamba, I think Abashitotonkanya straight. They pay them to go and cause confusion in these areas. We've heard of such things. So initially we need parents like her to actually be on the lookout and really help those other parents and yet so it will be very important if actually we can have advocates who are parents like that to make sure that peace. And on the other side, accept the fact that when you are passing, I'm not compelled to respond in using your simbwenu. Simbwenu nga chibaka, inenara ime nkopo. Because nkopo ni shoyo ndefwa, I'm not saying I'm fighting. You ni murod mure pita, mure njivati isakuri pati yesu. So inenara ime nkopo, nishinyeda nde mirangati fwe ni apa. So it's not really that I'm fighting you, I'm telling you what I want. So you just have to know how you are going to compel me now to join your political party so that nainenja mukupose ichibaka. So certain things we have to see the thin line between Uluwudi and someone showing you kwa bat ineshidi wenu ndi wako other side.
1: Let's pick a call here. I think we've got somebody who's calling us. Hello, good morning.
7: Good morning, Mama Church. How are you?
1: Fine, thank you so much. Who are we talking to?
7: This is Victor Malam, the different character. Victor. Activist.
1: Malam, go ahead.
7: Yes, Aditya Mulishan.
1: We know Mulishan, Mugwai. Yeah, Nalambi,
7: Mulishan, Elfesh.
1: Ndife, we know Mulishan,
7: eh? We know. Otherwise, we know Mulot, more especially in the area of violence during this period, the Nishtama campaign. And in my observation, the other observation is how we conduct our campaigns. I think it's also a challenge. And number two, if we miss the training, by the Mokutu Bontia, and then Navashava Navavo, Navikamba, and Rava Navavo Tavari from Charisha Zambia. And then Ava Navavo, I am appealing to the young people also. Ava Navavo, we must have benefited more of our winner, which I follow at the Mokuya Mkurwa. So, Mukurwa Chapter Chalochi and the Padinota. And then you move over the promise, move over the sense by your quick dinner. If you have a new quiver, mwaverenga kona governance yepo yava yekulala api abantu kamwalaya abantu kwanatango kwewa ti governance 50 muine ilekana because MP nangu kansela tapange mitevo hapa pange mitevo ni wakanzo so ishiwe nukua ti mukawomba shani na wakanzo bantu yevo wapera CDF wapera fionse pia buteko singaleta development kukonsume zime minine. Thank you so much.
1: Thank you so much, Victor Malambo there. Appreciate your concern or your contribution. Come through as well. Let's pick another line there. Look, good morning.
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8: Thank you, Rafidona. 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
1: Good morning. Welcome back from NRP UP.
8: In Echo Ningalanda, Peria, Syria, violence. Violence. Dayakapwe ngatukalala ndafye without putting it into law. Because once we put emafundi tulefwa ya pantanshi, we need this violence to put into law, elio ikakwa tena maka. No matter we speak on violence without putting it in law, liruwa wazia. Elio ayo amata emutebo na yoyo ndela ndakova sido chika wa manga chakutila chishoba president tabako chama boundary for example wakaravanga wali mukawe elio na wa president walepo kuisa chita commissioner mukawe. It's only two ways the president to come in kawe before kalava all of after kalava has done ama campaign is when the president can come. That can be the way to go. 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We are not good parents because a good parent kula woku ishiwe chivine chisuma. So muku sondo wela ndela ndo kutila ti mwewa na vale mipela andre tikwacha ya wanu zero mwle ingisho mtu inchi tofo 5 years is unfortunately. That's why I want this law of violence to by chite any act ema bills to lefwaya eyo violence ikapwa as long ta takalemu in act into a law tuka lala ndasina lelo bloodshed will be there. Thank you very much.
1: Thank you so much, General Chongo. Raises a very valid point, but I will submit that, you know, this country is never short of laws. But he says, you know, maybe there should be a consideration that these are things that should be propagated in the August House. If Teresa La Intungurushi, Ishakuya to represent my parliament. If into Bingala Landapo, because sitting around if you can let him say, oh, Kashan, and then my son vote, I say about Bushani, Neuling, let him say, oh, going to Muri, Ninja Ava Council. But in Gale campaign, we see this and we've had these examples where our leaders have actually sidetracked and said, but campaign, even as we are talking now, vote for Shan for development, for better roads. Mr. General Chongo there, very interesting submission. Just like the way free education and these other things are now law. What's your take, Sydney? Because we're coming from civil society. Your contribution to Chongo.
9: It's a very valid point. And I think people know about political violence.
1: Mm.
9: And we normally sit back and pretend as though abantu tabayishwa. From the submissions that we are getting, abantu badishwa. And they even know where it's coming from. But mostly it's people with money hiding in the offices. And it's true, provided we talk about political violence without it being taken serious on the level of maybe even it being enacted as a law, then and again, this country always has laws before even get to that. So this is what will be done to you. I think we need to pull our socks on implementation of these laws. Because amafunde kutia abako, but implementation tunanyantika kaita. So if we can really take political violence that serious, umuntu nga isa tinanto beediwe, vamu kaka 5 years, ingani 10 years, oloba mewashita kwa disqualify from taking part in an election, then we'll take it serious.
1: Definitely one when ama offenses, yamo the law which was, you know, amended that things like defilement and things like vandalism is non-bailable now.
9: Non-bailable, you can't go anywhere. I think that seriousness, that level of seriousness, now if it can even be applied on political violence, I think people baka latini, especially msepera, but youth baka latini kuya kumasere. Na isho nukushwata, panga banjikata fiendea. So baka latina, unlike na beshwati nangu na chitefi, no me, I'm part of the ruling party, bakiesa mfumi. Because we see these things happening. Oh, ini ya, bakiesa lipira nangu ni wapoze, na bakwa tempia, bakiesa mfumi. So we need to get to levels where, like I was following a case here, there's a guy from Lusaka, Babi, something like that. The law firm representing him is actually owned by the aspiring vice president for Tonse, Makebi. So I was looking at that. I'm like, how then do we curb such things if at all? These are the firms that we're using. So we need to get to levels where nangu ni support in a political party baranda fat. Oh, what do you moment? How do you work? Are you on your own? They pull out, whether you are in opposition or the ruling party. We heard even the case Hachitikia kwa Garikura. People are speculating that, no, the guy who attacked him takes pictures with the president. If at all the political parties can just say, boy, you are on your own. Like the case of Inea Kukawe Central. That guy was on the run. The political party has said, no, he's alone, he's on his own. That is what we want to see. Ukoko tuleo. Kungaba mfabatu walitowo muntuiriwe, nganewo natowo muntuiriwe. Vice Avance and the political party declares, Sydney is on his own. Mukakeni. That right. is the only thing that will change the narrative of whatever is happening now.
1: All right. Kalambaba Kambaki, your response to what has been said.
10: So add on one thing on that one. We have enough laws in our country. And when we are sending our members of parliament to parliament, we are sending them to make laws that are going to protect the citizens of our nation. They are supposed to make laws that should enable people to live very safe and very happy in their society. Sydney has mentioned one thing of violent boys, and then we come to the radio and just put rhetoric and make slogans that is on your own and that we are hiding them. It's not working out. The people are observing. But General Chongo, what he has said, he has got something in his mind that these people are being sent by people who have got money. Now, the challenge that we have in our countries, the laws are there, and maybe those that have got money, they are so influential to the point that the way the institution are supposed to act is not to the expectation of the citizen, that the crime has been committed. We just shout, he's on his own, but there's nothing that has taken place. You discover that people start losing confidence in the institutions that we have.
1: Right. Well, I hear a lot of you're on your own. Now people have been saying...
10: And it ends up there.
1: Saying this, you're on your own, you're on your own. But but of course, that is in a way to mean that to deter would-be offenders that, look, these institutions where people are coming from will not shield them. So... it has been commonly referred to. Akambeki said sometimes it becomes rhetoric. You say you're on your own, but why not take action as an institution responsible for such individuals? Because such individuals identify themselves as belonging to these political institutions. So why are you telling people to be on your own? Isn't there a part on that institution to be responsible to say Sydney or you?
10: To amend
1: it. So when you say you're on your own, it means like you are detaching your part as an institution to that individual. How then do we deal with this issue where people have been mentioned to say, watch Tolubodi, Aliparwakwe? But Ninshi, Unamuntu is identifying to say, Afmamunganda, Abenakapidi.
9: Like you've put it, let's go an extra mile. Twaumfat, Yuku, Sido, Nara, so Muntu, you. If we were in a political partner, Tukuman and Woman, I should be able to then to Mimie, to Mukawa. Police, and if we can't do that, if even let's be the first ones to report no kolan that apa today landa aripaka tondo market olo aripaka wama market apapene so today landa na ida ine CDF vani ida ine obuteko bwa shitire nga ruling party or nga opposition whatever vayana motu kakwa vamusanga that will send a strong signal
4: to make sense.
9: People are not tolerating nonsense.
4: That will send a good
1: signal within the institutions.
9: Yes.
4: My child in the house has murdered somebody. I'm hiding in the bedroom.
1: He's on his own.
4: And I'll just say, he's on his own. He's in the bedroom in my house. I'll better hand over that person. Then put the statement last.
1: Well, as we end, let me end by beginning with Mr. Kambaki. What is your commitment as a party to the general populace out there? Because obviously we still need to acknowledge that we're in campaign period. What is your commitment as a party to the people of Kabwe out there?
4: Our commitment, I think, from the name itself, Mr. Machacha, you read something. National Reconciliation Party for Unity and Prosperity. We have discovered that there's division in the country. There's no unity in the country. Our society has become toxic. So our message is that for us to prosper, the first thing, we should reconcile. A good example is taken from South Africa. If Nelson Mandela never reconciled the nation, South Africa wouldn't have been what it is. The direction our country has taken, it's not good. We are a small country. 20 million is a very small number. You find that, like Kabwe, with this small population, we are almost related because our children, we are doing some intermarriages. If we don't reconcile and become united, how can we be productive? Even the leaders that we are going to choose, they will fail to lead when we are not united. We need to reconcile as a starting point. Because even if you are beautiful. So once we reach a point of reconciling and we unite, we'll see progress coming. We are one Zambia, one nation. We don't have another Zambia anywhere. This is the only Zambia that we have, and we have to protect it, and we even know what we want it to be.
1: Right.
4: Thank you so much.
1: Mr. Kapidia, your take as we come to an end, as civil societies, what are you committing to this period of electioneering that we're in?
9: Unlike the political parties that are watching their friends, like Peter Fidafin, number one, if we see that you're inciting violence, we'll put you on record, we'll report you to ECZ, that's number one. Secondly, we'll make sure that we sensitize young people on the dangers of actually being involved in political violence. And as we do that sensitization, we'll tell the young people that, number one, abantu bali mitumukwa mkuposama bali kuata abana babo abepo babo abeshukuru babo bena nabe kala kunganda, and it's you they are coming to kweba tiba mitume muri amkuposama. And when you are caught by the police or when the law visits you, they won't even be there. They'll make sure that you are awake. And on top of that, we'll continue also sensitizing young people on the importance of them taking part in the coming elections, because the more voices we have in terms of voting by young people, the more actually going to vote a sound and perfect leader for this country. And lastly, young people must know that voting is their right, and voting must not be influenced by anyone, whether hatred or money or anything, but they must remember that voting, you vote for the person with a better manifesto, someone you believe will bring about that change you desire to see in your community.
1: Mr. Sydney Kapilia is coming from Makululu Congress. But George Kambaki is Information and Publicity Secretary from the National Reconciliation Party for Unity and Prosperity, NRPUP, here in Central Province. Like I mentioned, we also invite Mr. Ahmed Luinga, who is acting district chairman for the UPND for Kabwe, but we are really looking forward to him being part of this panel discussion. But alas, gentlemen, sir, thank you so much for coming on this program. Wish you all the best, Kambaki. And,
4: thank you so much.
1: Yeah, Mr. Kapilia, also wish you all the best as you continue
4: to
1: navigate the governance of this country as well. There you have it. Thank you for listening. Thank you for contributing. Join us again next week for another panel discussion. My name is Herman Machacha. Good day and God bless.
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3: Kayuma pledges seriousness and accountability in Livingston. ECZ engages presidential candidates to promote harmonious campaigns ahead of elections. In international news, Iraq's prime minister faces resistance in bid to disarm Iran-linked armed groups amid U.S. pressure. And in sports news, Messi's double fires Argentina into the last 32 and breaks World Cup goal-scoring record.
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2: From vision to reality. From grain to growth. Zambia stands tall at the dawn of a new industrial era. Once, our factories fell silent. Today, they rise again. Under the leadership of His Excellency President Hagainde Hichilema, Zambia's journey towards industrialization, value addition, and job creation is transforming lives and restoring national pride. On October 21st, 2025, a defining moment in Zambia's industrial story unfolded. President Hagainde Hichilema commissioned Kingsworth Group Limited's starch and glucose manufacturing plant, Zambia's first of its kind, and one of only three across the African continent. A $110 million investment transforming local maize into industrial gold. Each kernel of maize carries the promise of empowerment and progress. At full capacity, the Kingsworth facility will process 126,000 tons of locally grown maize each year, creating over 1,000 direct jobs and sustaining thousands more through rural linkages, saving $30 million in imports, generating $150 million in exports, strengthening the kwacha, and growing Zambia's industrial self-reliance. As the president said, this is walking the talk, matching policy with delivery. From maize to starch. From starch to feed. From feed to fish and beef. One investment powers many industries. This is how we build a resilient economy, said President Hagainde Hichilema, by connecting agriculture to manufacturing so our small-scale producers have stable markets and predictable incomes. Contract farming, stable pricing, local empowerment, real transformation for rural Zambia. 4 years ago, Zambian companies could not access incentives within the multi-facility economic zone. But visionary reform changed that, creating opportunity for Zambians to invest, compete, and lead. Dividends have grown sevenfold. Revenue has doubled, and confidence in local enterprise has never been stronger. This is what it means to invest for Zambia by Zambians. Across the MFES, Big Tree Beverages stands as a symbol of innovation and diversification. 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Today, Trade Kings Group's investment exceeds $1 billion, employing over 17,500 full-time workers, more than any single mining operation in Zambia. 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Growth that expands opportunity, not taxation. Prosperity that uplifts families and strengthens our nation. Industrialization is not an event. It is a movement. 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After 4 years of hard work, said President Hakainde Hichilema, this is a season of results. A season of harvest. A government that listens, reforms that work, a nation that delivers. 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
0: Kayuma pledges seriousness and accountability in Livingston. ECZ engages presidential candidates to promote harmonious campaigns ahead of elections. In international news, Iraq's prime minister faces resistance in bid to disarm Iran-linked armed groups amid U.S. pressure. And in sports news, Messi's double fires Argentina into the last 32 and breaks World Cup goal-scoring record.
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3: 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It is 11:32.

making sure that you are playing the raffle draw. So we are about to give out that's here on the quarter. So yeah, a charity won something yesterday on a Monday.

and let's play Ichola Mega Box Power right here on the People Station. So you gotta do what you gotta do, and we'll be coming through as well to just do the needful in that regard. So yeah, it is what it is. I'm gonna be all yours till the hour of 12 this morning.

Most definitely you've heard it for yourself by album Suka Chung with that Mamuna Malila. Ni Muntunae, Biggie Man. Why do you want to put

pending. So Bigger Man Zone, do what you gotta do, and let's play It's Your Life. Yeah, *464*2#. It will bring you options to Power TV.

0: cost you 35 kwacha only. I think that's the highest they have put there. So imagine ka 35 big man. Kapiamo. It'll come in 3 zads. Imagine that. So it's up to you. The more you buy tickets, the more chances you get yourself to win today's Ichola Mega Box right here on the People Station. Let's do this.
1: 05. Let's see if we can call this number. Otherwise, now pokirira kare takwa badawi. Tukatuma mairo, big man. Okay, I'm really trying so hard to dial or call Network 9 Pena. But yeah, we'll try because we want to find out if this person has actually received the money. Because yeah, it's all that free to watch the proof. But that way, I'm not going to have a poker. So yeah, we'll be trying it for us again. Ah, Network 9, I was sure. It's a dab we shot.
2: Oh, much of my living.
3: Eh.
2: Much me on a phone.
3: How?
2: More banana.
3: Never Gwen.
2: Gwen, you know?
3: That's hard way.
2: That's hard way. But Gwen, not to meet him, not going to show. I'm winning 300 coach.
3: Ah, Nink Moraga, Ranga.
2: Oh, okay.
3: I'm quiet.
2: Awe, congratulations.
3: thank you.
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0: Ah, nizibige man, lero nteno wushku wenu, mwashita kwa sara di tomato nefiashara, naka kocha pamuru.
1: Naka kocha pamuru.
0: Ah, bige man, congratulations for Friday. Congratulations, thank you so much.
1: Okay, sir.
0: There you have it, Mr. Friday. He's been playing and he's been consistent and he never gave up on Ichola. And he believed that, you know, one day is going to be a day for me to actually win it. And today is the day. Otherwise, by Friday, congratulations. And continue playing Ichola. Bye-bye. God bless.
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0: That's right, Ichola right here on People Station. Otherwise, you don't have to give up. Today can be your day as well to win yourself the money. The money is here and you can win it. 300 kwacha up for grabs. You can dial the number *464*2# and making sure that you go to option 2, Power FM Kabwe, and look for raffle, okay?

Chola draw, raffle draw. So we're going to be doing that, and we want to make you, yes, you tuning in and listening to me right now. My name is DJ Delmon. Of course, I'm here to give you the money, the Chola Megabox.

for now, we are together. Let's play Chola. Let's make the money and do what we gotta do. So dial the number 5 kwacha chem dala zone. I can change something about pain in the zone, big man. And you can go out there smiling at Chola zone, champion in the zone. Sometimes people even play in the phone or and they're not even listening to radio. But Icholo Kochaba, as long as you've been selected, that money would definitely come into your account. And one good part is that there are no issues to do with, you know, we're going to send you tomorrow or wait for 15 days, working hours. It's instant money. Apa pay if it's going to be given. Good TFA, and we send you that money. So do come through and be a part of Ichola this morning. So do what you gotta do, and let's play Ichola Mega Box. Let me drop you a song, even as you know,

0: This one is called Bless My Hustle. 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

He goes by the name Dreams Mr. Music, and this one is called Bless My Hustle. May God definitely bless your hustle in everything that you are actually doing. Could be small, big, massive. It is what it is. 11:52, and I have to say my goodbyes. Woo, and what that was. Goodbye. Kateko Powin is the biggie man. It is what it is. And, you know, we give out every day in the morning from 9 to 12. We give out that 300 kwacha on a daily basis. So you can catch me or Leo De Niro between 9 and 12 on Yapa Easy as we play together Ichola Mega Box. And in the afternoons, of course, from 15 to 18, we do catch our two ladies, Zaria and the Big Slice, on Tamanga. They actually give out as well that money. So I really want to give out, but we want to do a shiny zone, a big game. Tapi fresh chola zone, na izet deka zone, pasan dero. Jadi memang tu nak aku. Yeah, let's do what we gotta do. Dial that number, *464*2#, and do make sure that you enter into Ichola Mega Box. That 300 kwacha, if you need it, if you really want it, it's here, and it's here for you. So, what are you waiting for? Otherwise, if you are kumfa kuban paro fizona big man, panapere murengu. I'm live on Power 87.9 FM, and I'm letting you know that, yeah, we have the money and we are giving it out on Ichola Mega Box. So to come through and let's play the game together. Only 5 kwacha. Why not spare that 5 kwacha, that 10 kwacha, that 15 kwacha, that 20 kwacha, to come through and let's play Ichola Mega Box right here on the People's Station. Otherwise, big man, yeah, the shibuko zone. People keep winning. What are you waiting for? Otherwise,

0: It is what it is.
1: I pray it is ringing. Oh, yeah, it is ringing. Most definitely ringing. Most definitely. Good afternoon.
2: Hello.
1: Hello, how are you?
2: Good, how are you?
1: I'm all right, thank you. This is Zaria, the African beauty, Akanja Binjavi, calling you from Power FM Car with the People Station. Who am I talking to?
2: Yeah, you are talking to Lucky Piri.
1: Lucky Piri.
2: Yeah, mkwai wazari.
1: But Lucky Piri, now I'm checking up for phone yen. Tamwe nego fili fionse fishi logo.
2: Mama, shaking ya bro, checking ya pa. Shia checking ya bro, checking ya fili fionse pa phone yen pa.
1: But Lucky, phone yen wili kuisa, machi iposa.
2: Tulina eh, na shiposa kwa mama, wame phone yen ajira pa. 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
1: Eh,
2: mkwai ya. So, number, I don't know, ishwe mwaka. I just look at it more like a strange number, tia.
1: So are you able to check Bapiri?
2: I want you to check. Hello. Hello, mama. Ilelanga.
1: Ilelanga. Ilelanga. Okay, so, Mr. Piri, what did you play? Did you play the raffle or pick a box? Much tenshi.
2: I played a raffle.
1: A raffle. How many times did you play?
2: 17 something.
1: Yo.
0: Ichula Megabox live on Power. That's right. So we continue with Ichula Megabox this afternoon at exactly 15 to 18. So yeah. Otherwise, those of you that have played, you'll be selected at 15 hours. So do make sure that you tune in and be a part of Ichola Megabox. But nonetheless, catch me tomorrow at 9 all the way till the hour of 12 as we do Ichola and win more money right here on the People's Station. This is where I have to go. Coming up next is the Z Shakedown right here on People's Station with one Jimbella, the musical genius. Until next time, God bless.
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17: 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It's World Cup season. 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
1: Kayuma pledges seriousness and accountability in Livingston. ECZ engages presidential candidates to promote harmonious campaigns ahead of elections. In international news, Iraq's prime minister faces resistance in bid to disarm Iran-linked armed groups amid U.S. pressure. And in sports news, Messi's double fires Argentina into the last 32 and breaks World Cup goal-scoring record.
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5: From grain to growth, Zambia stands tall at the dawn of a new industrial era. Once, our factories fell silent. Today, they rise again. Under the leadership of His Excellency President Hakainde Hichilema, Zambia's journey towards industrialization, value addition, and job creation is transforming lives and restoring national pride. On October 21st, 2025, a defining moment in Zambia's industrial story unfolded. President Hakainde Hichilema commissioned Kingsworth Group Limited's starch and glucose manufacturing plant, Zambia's first of its kind, and one of only three across the African continent. A $110 million investment transforming local maize into industrial gold. Each kernel of maize carries the promise of empowerment and progress. At full capacity, the Kingsworth facility will process 126,000 tons of locally grown maize each year, creating over 1,000 direct jobs and sustaining thousands more through rural linkages, saving $30 million in imports, generating $150 million in exports, strengthening the Kwacha, and growing Zambia's industrial self-reliance. As the president said, this is walking the talk, matching policy with delivery. From maize to starch, from starch to feed, from feed to fish and beef, one investment powers many industries. This is how we build a resilient economy, said President Hakainde Hichilema, by connecting agriculture to manufacturing so our small-scale producers have stable markets and predictable incomes. Contract farming, stable pricing, local empowerment, real transformation for rural Zambia. 4 years ago, Zambian companies could not access incentives within the multi-facility economic zone. But visionary reform changed that, creating opportunity for Zambians to invest, compete, and lead. Dividends have grown sevenfold. Revenue has doubled, and confidence in local enterprise has never been stronger. This is what it means to invest for Zambia by Zambians. Across the MFES, Big Tree Beverages stands as a symbol of innovation and diversification. Over $280 million invested and $90 million more underway. Big Tree represents the strength of local enterprise. From bottle to brand, it shows the world that Zambian products can compete, inspire, and lead. At Trade King's Home Care, self-reliance takes form. By producing its own silicate, once imported, Zambia builds strength within. Each plant empowers another. Every innovation strengthens the next. A circular economy in motion. Today, Trade King's group's investment exceeds $1 billion, employing over 17,500 full-time workers, more than any single mining operation in Zambia. As the president reminded us, these are the investments we need from a Zambian group investing in Zambia. Growth that expands opportunity, not taxation. Prosperity that uplifts families and strengthens our nation. Industrialization is not an event. It is a movement. From fertilizer to dairy. From mining to manufacturing. Zambia's new industrial wave is reshaping the nation. After 4 years of hard work, said President Hage Ijilema, this is a season of results, a season of harvest. A government that listens, reforms that work, a nation that delivers. This is Zambia's story, a story of renewal, unity, and pride. From grain to growth, from farm to factory, from vision to victory, we are proving what partnership and purpose can achieve. Together, government and industry are building the Zambia we were always meant to be. Self-reliant, industrious, and strong. Trade King's Group, improving lives through local manufacturing excellence.

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2: Hi, my name is Patrick Chishala, the city father. Okay, the people's station. My name is Patrick Chishala, Kabwe Mayor, India in Kabwe, the City of Salvation. 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
1: All right, welcome to another powerful, lovely edition of Power Connect. And of course, to host it, my name is Jim Lupopolo. Great to be with you for the next 45 or an hour or so. And we're going to try to see and dissect as much as possibly can. We are having a program that is, you know, quite interesting today. And this one is a Zamra program. And we have one or two things that we'd like to share and talk about. Therefore, we are going to be just, you know, getting into a closer look at what Zamra is, if you've ever heard of it, what they're all about, what is it that they do, and everything in between. And of course, to help us with this particular discussion today, we have Mr. Victor Mpundu, who is the Senior Registration Officer. And we also have Ms. Ntonga Cynthia Amianda, who is the Registration Officer for Cosmetics, to help us with this topic. Good afternoon and welcome to Power FM.
2: Thank you so much, Jim. 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
1: All right. Lovely, wonderful. And of course, to you, Mr. Victor, good afternoon to you and welcome to the program.
3: Good afternoon, and it's a pleasure being here in Kabwe, to Power, first of all, at Power FM, and of course, to speak to our members of the public here in Kabwe.
1: All right, wonderful stuff. All right. If you have any contribution, suggestion, or comment for any of the things that we are going to be doing today, you can definitely do that by simply dialing 0215-222-070. And if not, you can get a hold of us via text line or WhatsApp. The number is 0957879879. To kick off with this, of course, we need to know, of course, what a Zamra is. What is Zamra? Who is Zamra? Could you tell us about, you know, Zamra, and what is it that they do?
3: So the Zambia Medicines Regulatory Authority, or in short, Zamra, is a government agency established by the Medicines and Allied Substances Act number 3 of 2013. Now, the authority is mandated to regulate and control medicines and allied substances in order to ensure their consistent conformity to acceptable standards of quality, safety, and efficacy. Now, you notice that in particular, we be focusing, of course, on cosmetics, and cosmetics fall in the category of what we call allied substances. So that is what the authorities mandated, among many other things, to carry out.
1: All right, wonderful. Any contribution on that one, Ms. Mtonga?
2: I know he has actually tackled it well.
1: All right, so no contribution on that one. If you have any questions, if you did not understand anything, feel free to call 0215-222-070. We move on from that one. Perhaps now we would like to get to know what, you know, what brings you to Kabwe. Why are you in Kabwe?
3: So we are in Kabwe to engage, you know, members of the public, the ones we call our fellow stakeholders. In particular, the retailers and, you know, the wholesalers who are dealing in cosmetics. Now, if you notice, the Medicines and Allied Substances Act number 3 of 2013, it mandates the authority to undertake regulation of allied substances. And part of the products which this category of allied substances, it makes reference to cosmetics. And so we thought of it that it's important for us to share the developments that have happened in the regulatory space when it comes to regulation of these particular products, in particular cosmetics. So we'll be sharing some information why we regulate cosmetics. At the same time also, tomorrow we have a few invited stakeholders, retailers, wholesalers, and other traders of cosmetics. So we'll be meeting with them tomorrow so that we share more detailed and technical information as to what authority intends to do going forward concerning the regulation of cosmetics.
1: All right. Quite interesting. Any addition on that one, Ms. Cynthia? Excuse me. All right. Quite interesting stuff that you're doing there. And if I may ask, What are these products, you know, that you're calling, you keep calling them allied, you know, substances? What are these allied substances that you're talking about?
2: Okay, so these some of the regulated products by the authority. You know, the authority is known to regulate medicines and medicines, but the act that we keep referring to actually gives the authority the mandate to regulate medicines and allied substances. So the very act has defined these products in a very inclusive manner. Instead of giving it a closed definition of what they are, it actually lists some of the products that fall under this class. So it states to say allied substances includes products such as nutritional supplements. These are our vitamin C's, the vitamin D's that we take. Sometimes when you go to the hospital, a clinician like a doctor might recommend you to take some of these because you are lacking them in your daily nutrition. We also have a class of products that we call medical devices. They also fall under this class that we're calling allied substances. The best example for this class, we're talking about the RDTs. Okay, the pregnancy test kits that you buy from a pharmacy if you suspect you're pregnant, or when you go to the hospital, you're suspecting you have malaria because you're presenting with these symptoms for malaria, like your joint pain, your fever. Before the clinician actually gives you the medicines, they will have to test you to confirm if you really have that. So that small device that they use to ensure that you have malaria before they give you the medicine is another example of an allied substance. The authority is not just concerned about humans only, as my colleague spoke. We are also concerned about the health of the animals. So we also have products like feed additives, which are like nutritional supplements for animals. Okay, they are added to the feed for maybe the chickens to improve their nutrition. We also have another class under this class we're calling allied substances that we call acaricides. So this will be best understood by people who own pets like dogs and cats. You know, when you take your dog to the vet, there's that chemical they spray the animals to control the ticks, okay? That's another class of products that we call allied substances. Mm-hmm. We also have disinfectants and antiseptics. So 2019, the coming of COVID introduced us to this class. Our hand sanitizers that we are using to limit the transmission of COVID-19, okay, and the disinfectants we are using to disinfect our door handles whenever we had visitors, that's also another class that falls under a type of product that falls under this class. And of course, we have cosmetics, which is the topic of discussion this time around. Here we're talking about all cosmetics, so all your body lotion. For the ladies, the powder that we use to beautify ourselves, all those products fall under this class of products that we call allied substances. So in a nutshell, these are health products that are regulated by the authority, and it includes these types of products that we've mentioned.
1: All right, wonderful stuff. We seem to have a caller. Allow me to take this. Good afternoon and welcome to the program.
4: Hello, a beautiful good afternoon to our presenter, Mr. Popula.
1: Thank you so much. We'll go ahead with your contribution, suggestion, or comment.
4: Thank you. This is the voice of Mr. Speaker Trish Emmanuel. Good afternoon to our guests in the studio.
2: Good afternoon, sir.
4: Yes, I was on a very serious point of order, our guests in the studio. There is what we call ZPP, there is what we call Zambia Revenue Authority, and also RATSA. And we know these people, we can also distinguish according to their functions. Now, I think over the same question that our presenter asked, I think for me, I'm not really satisfied according to my expectations over what ZAMRA does. What is the mandate of ZAMRA and what are you specialized in, so that you make people understand? Because you are talking about cosmetics and are talking about, again, ZAMRA to issue and also satisfy. So may you kind of be in a good position of distinguishing these two categories that can also be clarified. I submit.
1: All right, thank you so much. Right. He is not clear what ZAMRA is. Perhaps, you may break it down for beginners. Maybe break down the word ZAMRA itself. Does it stand for something? Does it mean anything? Maybe to start with.
3: Okay, so when you hear ZAMRA, it stands for Zambia Medicines Regulatory Authority.
1: Okay.
3: Now, among the many functions that the authority has, according to the Act, which is the Act number 3 of 2013, I'll just highlight a few. The first one is the grant of pharmaceutical licenses, okay, for people that are dealing in pharmacies. That's one of the tasks that we have. So we grant pharmaceutical licenses. At the same time, also, we grant what we call marketing authorization to those particular products, meaning that any product that you see in a pharmacy, it has what we call a marketing authorization number. So no person can just order a product which has not been authorized by the authority to be sold in a pharmaceutical facility. At the same time also, when we grant these pharmaceutical licenses, as an authority, we are mandated now to inspect those premises used for those that are selling those particular products. And also, we also inspect premises for the purpose of manufacturing, distribution, importation, exportation of medicines or allied substances. That's our other task that we have. At the same time also, the authority also regulates and control the aspect of advertising and promotions of medicines and allied substances to ensure that these are living up to the required expectation, because, you know, people can advertise anything and in any way just to sell their product. So any individual who intends to place an advert, either here on radio, on social media, they need to get permission from the authority so that that particular advert is in line with the prescribed requirements. At the same time also, you know, we regulate and monitor the conduct of clinical trials. Say there is a product that needs to undergo a clinical trial. So they will write to the authority that we want to undertake a clinical trial. And then the authority will be now in a position after making an assessment to grant, you know, authorization for that clinical trial to go ahead. And then at the same time also, we also try to regulate. We rather work in collaboration with other regulators within the region, and of course Africa and the world at all, like WHO. Okay. Now the reason why we do that is that we do not work in isolation, because certain information that can come through another regulator, if it's not shared with us, we cannot know what is happening. Because remember, we said we grant marketing authorization to products. Some of these particular products could be available on other markets. So if there's an issue with this product in another market, then the authority will have that information quickly from other regulators. Then it will help us also to bring sanity to our local market. So among many other tasks or functions of the authority, those are the ones that the authority also engages in.
1: All right, lovely stuff. I hope that it is clear for Mr. Emmanuel Chileshe, who is, of course, seeking a point of order in terms of understanding what ZAMRA is and what they're all about, what they do. I hope that was quite sufficient enough for you, sir. We move on from that. And we are now talking about cosmetics. You did mention that the point of discussion, mainly among the medicines that you, deal with, is cosmetics. So now probably would like to know, what is a cosmetic and why do we regulate cosmetics?
3: So when we talk about a cosmetic is just simply a product that is used to either, you know, clean, improve, protect, or alter a person's appearance without affecting the body's structure or functions. So for example, in the morning, a number of us, we use soap. It's a cosmetic, okay? Mm-hmm. It helps us to clean our bodies. We had to use maybe shampoos, or we had to use a toothpaste. So all those are examples of, you know, cosmetics. Our women also had to use certain products for their hair, to beautify themselves. Other women out there, they are using, you know, nail products. Maybe they want to, increase the length of their nails to look more elegant. Those are some of the examples that we can use when it comes to cosmetics. So those are classes of cosmetic, among many other examples that we also have outlined in the guideline.
1: All right. Any contribution on that one, Madam Cynthia?
2: Yes. So maybe just to help the previous person who asked the question, I think his other question was, you're talking about these products. What do you do? What's your mandate? My colleague touched on the functions. Yes. So I think to just help them, the mandate for the authority is to ensure the safety, the quality, the efficacy and performance of these products that we're calling medicines and allied substances. So when we're talking about cosmetics, because this other question was, now you're talking about cosmetics. So when we are talking about cosmetics, we are checking if they are of quality before they are given to the Zambian people. Are they safe for use? So I think I wanted to mention that to distinguish between the functions that he elaborated and also the mandates for the authority, and that this is according to the act that he's talking about. This is an act of parliament, so it is law. It is called the Medicines and Allied Substance Act number 3 of 2013. It is the one that gives the authority the mandate to act the way it acts.
1: All right, we're now on trying to understand cosmetics and why we regulate cosmetics. Your contribution on that one.
2: As earlier explained, the same Act of Parliament actually defines what a cosmetic is, and it states that this is any substance that is being manufactured or sold for the purpose of cleansing, beautifying, or altering any of the body parts. So here you might find individuals who will be talking about manufacturing. So if you have a substance that you're manufacturing and it is used for cleansing, let's say the teeth, in this case toothpaste, that becomes a cosmetic. Another individual or entity might not be manufacturing, but they will be ordering from somebody who manufactures and they are just selling. But this is used maybe for beautifying maybe the skin, like face powder. It still qualifies to be a cosmetic, and because the law allows ZAMRA to have regulatory oversight on this product, they are supposed to comply with the regulations that are being put in place for these products. I think that's the little bit of addition to the to what a cosmetic is. And why are we regulating these products? You find that they actually pose a risk to the general public if they're not properly manufactured. We are seeing a situation in our country where an individual may be mixing cosmetics that are already finished products. Okay, I get this one, I mix with this one, that is for skin lightening, and I use that as a point of advertisement. Okay, that might pose a risk to the people. We don't know the shelf life. This one might have a shelf life of maybe 2 years, the other one 6 months. You mix them and you don't know if it's going to be safe after 3 years. Okay, so that's the contamination we're talking about, and that poses a risk to the general public that's using the products. This is why we are regulating, to ensure that whatever is out there on the market is safe for the people and it is of quality.
1: Mr. Victor, we are talking about regulation. Kindly help us understand what regulation is, because products are already in the country and in various locations and places. How is the regulation then done in this particular product? Where products are already in the country already?
3: So when we talk about regulation, regulation is not done in isolation. And what is important is to ensure that we engage with people, both those that use and those that trade in. So what the authority does is that before we come up with what we call full implementation when it comes to regulation, we have to make sure that we make people aware so that they know to say, this is what the authority intends to do. So of course, from 2013, when the act came into place, these products are still being sold on the market. So what the authority now did is that we came up with what we call guidelines. So you develop documents or guidelines, then you start now making people aware, or you sensitize people to tell them that, in the few coming years, this is what we intend to implement. So you make the people aware, so that when we reach at a stage where we've come now to understand as an authority to say we have made people aware enough, we have sensitized enough, then we can now make it mandatory to ensure that no person perhaps imports or manufactures these particular products without prior authorization from the authority. But we only do that when we make people aware, we sensitize them so that they are not caught unaware to say, but why? We are not told. We don't know about this. So in the in the last 5 years, we've been doing that, making people aware, sensitizing them, and we've visited, you know, different, you know, towns. We've gone to different radio stations, just to make people aware about the dangers that can come when it comes to use of products that are not authorized by the authority in terms of cosmetics.
1: All right, quite interesting. 0215-222-070 is the power line. And, of course, if you want to get a hold of us on our other number, it's 0957-879-879. That's 0957-879-879. We're here with Mr. Vic Dampundu, who is a senior registration officer and allied substances. We are also here with Ms. Mtonga Cynthia Mianda, who is also the registration officer for cosmetics. 0215-222-070. Hello, you're live on Power.
5: Thanks very much, Mr. Poplo. I really appreciate for the expiration made by our presenter, and I really appreciate for the participation made. Now, under environmental, our presenter through you, and soil protection, we're talking about the safety here, which is actually matters under the Ministry of Health. There must be a gap between the government services providers and also the non-governmental services providers, who is actually pharmacist. How does this see Zamura Almagamet, I repeat, how does this Zamura Almagamet with this key non-governmental organization, especially my pharmacist, in by making sure that the services that are provided to the public is well are maintained, by making sure that the rights of the people are not going to be in danger, because they are the one actually authorized or satisfy those people to give them a certificate for them to start operating with that kind of in a private sector. Now, how do they ensure that this, let's say the commodities that are going to have is well checked? Do they also go randomly by making sure that they check over the services provided, by making sure that these pharmacies are not going to be the perpetrator of the government, as it's especially the commodities, the services that are going to provide the people, by making sure that they provide the expiring, you know, commodities so that it makes sense, so they operate in collaboration with them. I think I speak your role. Thank you.
1: All right. Thank you so much.
3: Oh, yes. So, in fact, when I was highlighting some of the functions of the authority, one other function of the authority is to undertake what we call post-market surveillance. So post-market surveillance is where you grant marketing authorization or you allow a product to be on the market, mm-hmm. but we just don't end there. What we now do is that we carry out market routine or checks to make sure that those retailers, those to whom we have granted these certificates, they trade only in products that have been authorized by the authority. So that's one of our functions, post-market surveillance. So we keep checking to make sure that the products that are being traded in, what is on the market, is meeting those required standards of safety, quality, and efficacy. So we just don't end at granting marketing authorization and we end there, but of course we keep checking from time to time to make sure that individuals trading these particular products are meeting those particular requirements.
1: Any contribution that one, Ms. Cynthia?
2: Yes. He highlighted pharmacists, and for the kind of products that we're discussing today, it's actually important to note that these are general sale. So by general sale, I mean we have establishments that are purely dealing in cosmetics, and these people who are selling these cosmetics, it's not always that they'll be pharmacists. So in our line of discussion today, we're actually encouraging everybody, not just professionals, everybody who's dealing in these products that we're calling cosmetics, to take interest into the law, which is the act that we're talking about. Take time to read, understand how what a cosmetic is. Then you go to the authority's website and check for these, because we have guidelines, as my colleague earlier alluded to. We have guidelines that will guide you for these products.
1: Quick one on that one. When you say check on the website, the authority website, Which one? I mean.
2: Okay, so we're going to mention it later, but the ZAMRA website. So okay. The authority, which is Zambia Medicines Regulatory Authority, it has a website which it uses to communicate with the general public and industry. So all our guidelines to do with opening of these facilities, the licenses I was talking about, they are guidelines available and they are posted on the ZAMRA website. So we have guidelines for the products that we're discussing today, cosmetics. They can just go through it as well and just try to understand instead of leaving it to pharmacists only, because pharmacists are selling these cosmetics in the pharmacies and they actually know about these because they are always in contact with the authority because of the other line of product that they've been dealing with, the medicines, which have been regulated for a long time. And that was my contribution on that one.
1: All right. 0215-222-070. We are talking to ZAMRA, and of course, what is it that they do and what they're all about. And maybe just to give us a broad understanding, can we just brief us on the regulatory procedures the authority has put in place for regulation of cosmetics. What is it that they have done exactly? And just on that, how is the regulation done? They import these products, they test them, or is it that they wait for people to complain about a product because sometimes they're already on the market and then sometimes the authority, that's when they're like, oh, you can't do this anymore, you can't sell this product anymore. Does everything actually get tested before it's given to us, or is it almost like a try and error situation?
2: So as you mentioned earlier, these products have been on the market and people have been using them even before we commenced the regulation of cosmetics. So 2 years ago, the authority actually announced the commencement of the regulation of this product, and that marked the period that we're calling the grace period. It actually comes to an end this year, 9th September 2026. So in that period, we've been implementing one regulatory procedure that we call listing. So this is one method that the authority uses to have regulatory oversight over these cosmetics that are already on the market. So in this period that we're calling a grace period, where we're listing cosmetics that are already on the Zambian market, we are actually registering the products. There are some companies that are submitting for registration. Okay, that's a procedure. So they will submit to the authority for registration. And during this process, they give us the documents for that cosmetic. We review it. If the information that we've received, we feel like it actually speaks to the safety and the quality of the product and that it will be safe for the people who will be using it, we register it and grant it what we call marketing authorization number. So if you want to know if a product is registered, this is a number you look for on the product. It's a number that is granted by ZAMRA, which shows to you that the authority has had regulatory oversight over this product. And we feel like, given the standards and the requirements that they are supposed to meet, it meets the safety and the quality of the cosmetic. So we've talked about listing, which is this what we're doing in this grace period, which is a period we're using to clean the market. By cleaning, I mean our inspectors go around. We note of the products that are not as per the guidelines. You remember I mentioned guidelines?
1: Yes.
2: So the guidelines simply tell us that a product that is eligible to be placed on the Zambian market should meet those requirements provided. If a product does not, sometimes it's by way of its containing an ingredient that the law has said should not be in a product that we call a cosmetic. For example, no body lotion or face cream called a cosmetic is allowed to contain an ingredient that we call hydroquinone. So hydroquinone is prohibited in cosmetics, but you will find a face cream that will have an ingredient called hydroquinone. In that case, it is not to be distributed as a cosmetic, even if it's a face cream. It is a medicine, and in some conditions, a dermatologist might prescribe for you to use that. Therefore, it is supposed to be in a pharmacy And if you're just a cosmetic establishment, because we've seen this trend where somebody is only allowed to sell cosmetics, but they will have a face cream containing hydroquinone. So in that case, you're dealing in an illegality. You're distributing a product that you're not supposed to. And this is why we're encouraging retailers to really understand these guidelines so that they don't distribute that which they are not supposed to distribute. So this is what we're doing in the grace period. We are educating the general public. Just like this week, we're in Kawe. We'll be having a meeting, as my colleague mentioned. We are on radio today trying to explain these things so that people are aware that there are these guidelines out there. Another procedure is the full regulatory processes that will commence on the 9th of September 2026. After that date, everybody who's dealing in cosmetics, they're expected to only deal in registered products. So if you're distributing a product that is harmful to the next person, it means you're contravening the law that we spoke about in the MASA Act number 3 of 2013, because it stipulates the penalties if you are found distributing such a product.
1: All right. Thank you so very much for that expanded thought. Perhaps, Mr. Victor, you may want to add to one or two things if you have.
3: Yeah, so all in all, what is key, especially with our members of the public, is to always be on the lookout, especially as we are seeing these changes happening. It would be good to be on the lookout to make sure that going forward we look out for products that are registered. Just like the way it is when you are buying Panadol and, you know, medicines, there is a unique number. So that's something that we'll start also seeing on cosmetics going forward. Those that are being now registered will be seeing a unique number. So it's important for us to say, okay, fine, I want to buy this particular product. Is it regulated? Is there a unique number? We can even ask for it if it's not there and why. Meaning that perhaps they're not getting it from a registered vendor. So it's important going forward to be aware

0: sure some people who order, they've noticed to say ZRA by the airport will not allow them to bring it in. So you're expected to apply to the authority. Then we issue you what we call an import permit, so that when your products come in, you are able to show to say Zamra is aware that I'm importing this and it is as per the guidelines. Then you're allowed to bring it into the country.
1: All right. Wonderful. I like that. 0215-222-070 is the power line. Get a hold of us, and if you have any questions, contributions, or suggestions, feel free to give us a call and let us know what you are thinking. You can also reach us out on Facebook. We are the People Station, Power FM, Kawe. Also, you can get a hold of us on WhatsApp and send us a direct message on 0957-879-879. Now, how important is it that, you know, cosmetics with regards to public health, for them to be regulated, or should I say, handled by Zamra? Kindly shed some more light on that.
2: So the reason why regulation is important, it helps us to, you know, isolate what we can perhaps call the good and the bad products. Mm. We can try to use some classic examples. For example, we've heard of what has happened in other countries where baby powders, where certain manufacturers have used, you know, talcum. Mm. And, you know, talcum is an ingredient that has been, you know, banned now in a number of countries from baby powder manufacturing. Now you can imagine if that is the product that we have on our market, what would happen? And we know what talcum does. You know, it has got, you know, a potential to cause cancer in humans. Mm. So now you have a young population, you know, a child is just born, and then they're using a product that has, you know, it's a baby product, powder, that has got, you know, talcum in it. So from there, we're able to sense the dangers, that these dangers just come right up at a point when someone is born. So that's a problem. So from there, it gives us that thought to say, well, then regulation is important. We need to ensure what kind of, if we're ordering baby powders, what kind of baby powders are on the market? Are they the ones that have got maybe perhaps talcum in them, or perhaps that those that are safe, that have been vetted, checked, that indeed these particular, you know, products are safe? And then we also know to say, for our ladies that use, you know, facial, you know, powder, there is always danger that some of the powders they may use could contain heavy metals such as lead, you know, zinc, and things like that. And we know the effects that could also bring about, you know, health-wise. So from there, it tells us saying that, you know, regulation is important. We need to make sure that we regulate these particular products to ensure that they do not contain either banned substances or what we can call restricted substances, because certain substances can be found in cosmetics that you and I can use as adults, but cannot be safe for children. So regulation brings harmony to make sure that products that adults are using, or perhaps those that are being used on children, do not contain either restricted or banned substances to promote, you know, healthy life.
1: Your contribution on that one, Madam Cynthia?
0: Yes, maybe they might be wondering, when we say restricted, prohibited, what is that? So the guidelines that we're talking about for cosmetics actually have two annexes that are of importance to speak to what he's talking about. We have Annex 6 that lists some of the ingredients that we're calling prohibited. By implication, that means a cosmetic that is being sold in Zambia, that is placed on the Zambian market, should at no point contain an ingredient that has been listed in this annex that we're saying prohibited. But we have some ingredients that are not prohibited in totality. So these are ingredients that may be allowed in certain types of products, and what is just being restricted is the type of products they can be found in, or maybe the quantities. The best example is the hydroquinone that I mentioned. You find that the hydroquinone is not allowed in any product that is to be used directly on the skin. So products like body lotion, your face creams, it can't be placed in there. But you find that it is allowed in a certain class of product that we call artificial nail system. So the best example of a product that falls under this classification is the nail glue. So as ladies, when we go to the salon to do our nails, before they put the artificial nail on top of our nails, there's that glue that they put. Mm-hmm. Some of it contains hydroquinone. In that case, it is allowed, but only up to 0.02% after mixing. So there's a restriction on

0: the quantity and also on the type of the product it can be put in. So that's what we mean by restricted. So restriction should be within the restriction provided by the guideline. Mm-hmm. It should not fall outside. So if there's a nail glue that contains 0.05%, then that one is not supposed to be on the Zambian market because it's outside the restriction that the guideline provides. So this is why it's very important for the people who are manufacturing or those that are selling to be aware of what is allowed and what is not allowed to avoid interruption of businesses.
1: Yes, it's a good point that you bring out, because now I'm wondering, are there just people actually out there just manufacturing stuff to harm us? Well, what's going on here? Which are these companies, and what is their intention? Why would they put this into products and want people to consume it? It raises a huge concern.
2: Yeah, true. You know, there's always an aspect of there's always, especially when it comes to business, there's always an aspect of good and bad business, and most of the time you find that certain manufacturers are more or less driven when it comes to just aspects of making profits, and that's the more reason why us as the users, we need to take interest in what we, you know, use. So if we do not take interest in what we use, that becomes a problem. So it's imperative that whatever products are out there, it's not just about how someone is advertising them, but the question is, are they safe for use when it comes to me as a person? So it's important for us to always think of it in those lines, because for somebody else it will be business as usual. Perhaps maybe they themselves cannot use that particular product. But the question is it safe for me to use? So when we think of it in those lines, it will help us to make informed decisions. And that's the reason why we have these particular programs specifically for awareness and sensitization, to make sure that we interact with our colleagues out there, members of the public, so that they are aware that there's this aspect of cosmetics that we need to keep in mind.
1: True. 0215-222-070. Would like you to share, you know, what key information should importers know, importers, retailers, everybody in between, everybody involved, when trading in cosmetics, what is that key information that they should know about?
0: We are actually encouraging them to only deal in regulated products, those that are registered, because they are assured that the authority checked them, and that they are actually safe for the people to use. If they are just dealing in any product, those that are not registered, it brings issues to the people they are selling them to. And this is what we mean, we're talking about, they can only do that if they're aware of the regulations that are in place. So the key information is they need to only deal in registered products, those that have the MN number issued by Zamra. And in that way, we'll ensure that we're not distributing anything of that is prohibited. We're not distributing things that are unsafe to the people, because it's not everybody who's aware. But if the primary people dealing in these products are aware, the general public will also be protected.
1: All right, wonderful. What should consumers be on the lookout for before buying these cosmetic products? What are some of those things that they should pay attention to? I know you spoke about a number, I'm trying to think, as a consumer, am I going to master all these numbers? Mm-hmm. Am I going to know all these numbers? Well, what is the procedure there? How's it going?
2: Yeah, so you notice for these particular products, you notice the way the number will start is to start with Zamra dash maybe COS for cosmetic dash maybe 152.
1: So wait, it's going to be on the product.
2: On the product. So the number will be on the product.
1: Like a barcode or something.
2: Yes, something like that, yes. So that number will be appearing, let's say if you've gone to buy Colgate. Mm-hmm. So you will see on your Colgate a number written Zamra-COS, COS meaning cosmetic, the short form of cosmetic. Mm. So Zamra-COS cosmetic dash maybe 152. So that if, for example, you're able to even check in the Zamra register, you just log in that number and you're able to even find, oh, yeah, for sure, this product is registered. It's a registered product. So that's what's like we mentioned, you know, new things that come up when it comes to regulation, it requires a bit of time for people to begin to adapt. But we have to start from somewhere. So we need to make people aware that, oh, this is what we mean. When you look at, when you see something like this, it means this is a number that, you know, shows that this particular product has been granted what we call marketing authorization, or it has been authorized by the authority to be placed on the market. So that is what we mean. So people have to be on the lookout for that. At the same time, also, they need to also just be aware that there can be what we call counterfeit products, meaning that if that number is not appearing somewhere, they need to question that. Even if it's something that looks to be a well-known brand, why is it not there? If perhaps another one of the same brand has the number, so there's a possibility of it being a counterfeit. So that is what people need to be aware of when it comes to these particular products.
1: All right. For people who like Orijaba, thank you. Problem sorted.
2: Yeah.
1: All right. Madam Cynthia, any addition on that one?
0: Yes. And also we have consumers that are actually knowledgeable. And we're encouraging those to be reporting to the authority if they suspect something. Because, you know, sometimes the authority might allow a product, but you find that maybe along the way they may add something to the label. Others are knowledgeable. There are some who know if they see a term, these are scientific, let's say mercurous chloride, that's a sort for mercury, and they will know to say mercury is prohibited in cosmetics. It's not safe. It's a heavy metal that has to be controlled. So those are encouraged to actually be reporting to the authority, because they will be protecting the next consumer who might not be aware. I think that's what I wanted to add on that part.
1: Right. Wonderful stuff. We are running out of time, so if you are thinking, before you know it, it'll be time up, and I would have gone already and wrapped up the program. So if you want, if you want to find out anything, please, you know, you can simply do that on 0215-222-070 or 0957-879-879. All right. Now, what should consumers, you know, should I say, okay, not what should they really do, but I'd like to know if there's a base or a place that they can go to. Do we have any Zamra offices that are located in Kabwe that they can go to? What should consumers be on the lookout for when, okay, ni kwata problem, where do I go?
2: Okay, so of course, currently we do not have an office in Kabwe. It's something that we are working on as an authority. I'm sure very soon we'll have a physical office here in Kabwe. But of course, currently we have our website, www.zamra.co.zm. There we have information, our phone numbers are available, our email, pharmacy@zamra.co.zm. So if there's an issue, they can write us an email. At the same time, also, they can give us a call using those phone details that we have also available on our Facebook page. Zamra is also available on on Facebook, so they can reach to us through ways, through our website. Our Facebook page is very much active, and there they are able to get our phone numbers and our email address, pharmacy@zamra.co.zm, and they can give us a call if there's any problem that they experience. Not just on, of course, allies, even on medicines, that is our mandate. Then they can reach out to us.
1: All right, very interesting. So your offices are currently only in Lusaka, or so, they are in other places?
2: So we are, of course, in other places. We are in Livingstone, we are in Lusaka, where our headquarters is. We are in Chipata, we are available in Chinsali, another in Kasama, and then also in the Copper Belt in Indola, we are available. And of course, we are working to open offices also in Mansa, Mongo as well, and of course Kabwe. So we'll be available.
1: Right, very interesting stuff. All right, before I let you go, is there a final thought that you'd want for, you know, our listeners out there to know and take note of? Your final say, your last words to the general public regarding cosmetics, anything that you want to put out that is of importance?
0: Just to say that cosmetics are not just beauty products. These are products that affect our health, and it's very important for us to take keen interest in anything that affects our health. It's not just to walk into a store because you need a lotion and randomly pick anything, we should take interest in seeing, is this product safe for me to use? Is it registered? Is the ingredient list that is provided on the cosmetic containing only acceptable ingredients that are safe? Only when we start doing that are we going to have a very healthy population, and we are going to be productive and protect one another. We are not here to stop businesses. We're actually here to support businesses. The people who are dealing in cosmetics, it's actually good to only deal in products that have been registered, because when you are found, you know what happened to a company, Johnson & Johnson. You only understand the importance of only dealing in what is allowed when you are found in such a situation. So in such a way, we are protecting the general public, also protecting the businesses. So they should feel free to come to us to learn, to ask the questions that they have in their businesses, and we'll be able to teach them, because we're here to sensitize everybody, businesses and the general public as well.
1: All right, Mr. Victor.
2: Yeah, and of course, just to share that we are all ambassadors of product safety. So when we see something wrong happening within our communities, we need to take interest. It's not supposed to be business as usual all the time. And this cuts across not just allied substances, just medicines as well. You know, you go to maybe this pharmacy, you find there's no registration certificate, someone is just a grade 12 dropout, you know, selling medicines, and then all of us just say, that's where we need to buy. Yeah, we need to take interest. Who is selling in these particular products? Are they authorized? Okay. Even us, when we are buying, are we buying products that are, you know, registered, allowed to be on the market? When we do that, we'll be improving health for everybody in our community. So we need to have interest in these products called allied substances.
1: All right. We seem to have a caller. Hello? Oh, I lost you there. I chatted it out. I wish I could end up before I could pick up your call. But if you can, you can call us back on 0215-222-070. Quite a bit of my substances. I'm a creams, I'm a lightening creams, and everybody up to date. Okay, not everybody, but some people, most people still think that they're bad products. As long as it's a lightening cream, it's a bad product, it's not good for you. What is your stance on that? If it's on the market, is it good? We can use it?
0: Actually, before we even answer that question, you know, there are some individuals, I know there's somebody out there saying, but it's my right to use what I want to use.
1: Exactly, that's exactly where I'm going.
0: Yes. So the authority, we are not actually regulating morals. We are interested in that ingredient that you're using, because by law, we've been referencing the Medicine and Allied Substance Act number 3, yes, of 2013, which is an act of parliament. It clearly says prohibited ingredients, they are not supposed to be sold in Zambia. So if law says no to this ingredient, then you bring it into the country, you are abrogating the law. And we have provisions, legal provisions for such in cosmetics. It actually clearly states them. You'll be taken to court and you will be prosecuted. So we are not regulating your rights or your morals. We are regulating ingredients in those products. So if you are using lightening cream with an ingredient that has been prohibited, or something falling outside the restrictions provided, it means you are abrogating the law and you are going to be prosecuted. So it's not about your rights and what you need. It has to be in line with the law of the land.
1: All right. That's exactly what I wanted to know. Also, I think suing Kaucha Tamwaba from Zambia. I think the traders, the retailers, I think they need to know that you can be sued, actually. And you can be taken to court. Say, but it's your product. What was that? Hydroquinone. And you will be arrested and prosecuted for facilitating such a product in this country. So it's just about the consumers, but also the responsibility of the retailers, the traders, and everybody in between. Thank you so much for coming through, Mr. Victor Bundu, and of course, Cynthia Miyanda.
0: We
1: appreciate you for coming in through and educating all of us. Now, before you go, you did talk about a website that you were going to exactly talk about. What are we supposed to be looking out for?
2: Yeah, so of course our website is www.zamra.co.zm. So on our website, our clients can find information concerning the guidelines under what we call marketing authorization. Mm-hmm. So when they click on marketing authorization, then it will give them the list of guidelines that that are there for whichever class of products they are looking at. Is it a medicine, in this case an allied substance, in particular cosmetics? So when they go to our website, that information is available. And she also spoke about getting an import permit. When you go to our website also, you'll find what we call e-services. So under e-services, that is where you click, you create an account, then push in an import permit for whatever it is that you want to import, which the authority regulates, and we'll be able to respond to you within 24 hours. So that is what we do. So our website is a very wonderful website, which is very easy to work with, not very difficult to work with. Zamra is available 24/7 to be able to help our clients put their products on the market.
1: All right, wonderful stuff. I keep missing those calls. I do apologize. I can only pick one at a time. Thank you so much. I guess for any more questions, you can definitely go on their website, which is zamra.com. All right, and find out whatever you need to find out. Ask your questions. They're also on Facebook. It's just Zamra, right?
0: Yes.
2: Yeah,
1: just
2: sure.
1: Zamra on Facebook, so you can get on Facebook and get to the messenger, or just directly post on their page and get all their details and information, everything that you need to know. They'll be more than happy to help you out in every way possible. My name is Jim Lupaplo. I have been your host, and of course, we've had these two beautiful people to help us understand what it is that we need to know. We've had Mr. Victor Mpundo, who is the Senior Registration Officer, Allied Substances, and of course, Ms. Mtonga Cynthia Miyanda, the Registration Officer for Cosmetics. Thank you so much for coming through once more.
0: Thank you for having us.
1: All right. Do catch us another time, another place like this on Power Connect, of course, with yours truly, Jim Baylor. Let's get it.

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1: Inner Crow customers can wait. So can the Fufu and Soof, because the penalty is about to be taken. Bragging rights can wait. In Durban, Sears officially lost his title as Prime Master. The balls are burning because he's checking out who got a red card. Sleep can wait. In Praia, Jao's alarmers found him awake because the game went into extra time at 2 a.m. Basically, the world can wait. Why? 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
2: 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The headlines. Central Province PS calls for an end to illegal mining in Mumbwa. South Africa's Supreme Court of Appeal rules in favor of Lungu family in burial dispute. In international news, Ebola fears grow as DRC battles new outbreak. In sports news, Haaland double fires Norway into World Cup knockout stage.
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2: 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To present the news, my name is Herman Machacham. South Africa's Supreme Court of Appeal, SCA, has overturned a Gauteng High Court ruling that granted the Zambian government authority to repatriate and bury former President Edgar Chagwalungu in Zambia with full state honors. In a judgment delivered on June 23, 2026, the appellate court upheld an appeal by former First Lady Esther Lungu, members of the Lungu family, and family spokesperson Makebi Zulu. The court ruled that the government had failed to establish a legal basis to override the family's wishes regarding the burial of the late former head of state. The SCA set aside the earlier High Court decision and replaced it with an order dismissing the government's applications while also ordering the government to pay legal costs. The majority judgment found the South African constitutional protections relating to dignity, privacy, and family autonomy, together with common law principles governing burial rights, supported the family's position. The court determined that the next of kin held the legal authority to decide the burial arrangements. Judges noted that the government had argued for the repatriation of Mr. Lungu's remains for a state funeral and burial at Embassy Park in Lusaka. However, the court found insufficient evidence that Zambian laws, customs, or official protocols granted the government power to make burial decisions against the wishes of the family. It also observed that no expert evidence had been presented to support claims about burial practices for former presidents in Zambia. The court further rejected claims that a binding agreement had been reached between the government and the family regarding repatriation and burial arrangements. It concluded that exchanges between both parties constituted ongoing negotiations rather than a final agreement. The judgment also accepted evidence presented by the family that the late president had repeatedly expressed preferences regarding his funeral arrangements and found that these wishes were supported by testimony from relatives and close associates. As a result, the appeal was upheld and the government's application dismissed. A dissenting opinion would have maintained the High Court ruling on the basis that an agreement existed between the parties, but the majority decision prevailed. Former President Edgar Chagwalungu died in South Africa on June 5, 2025, after undergoing treatment, and his death led to a prolonged dispute between the family and the Zambian government over funeral and burial arrangements. Central Province Permanent Secretary Dr. Amuna Mwanakampwe has called for an end to illegal mining activities in Mumbwa District, citing the dangers the practice poses to miners and the burden it places on government officials and resources. Speaking during a courtesy call on the Mumbwa District Commissioner, Dr. Mwanakampwe emphasized the need for miners to abandon illegal operations and embrace formalized mining practices that comply with the law. He noted that the illegal mining continues to expose individuals to serious risks, including fatal accidents, and said government remains concerned about the safety and welfare of those involved in unauthorized mining activities. Dr. Mwanakampwe reiterated government's position against illegal mining, stating that President Agandesh Lema has consistently directed that all mining activities be conducted within the legal framework. He encouraged miners to obtain the necessary licenses and documentation to enable them to operate safely and benefit from government support. He added that formalizing mining operations would not only enhance safety standards, but also contribute positively to community development and economic growth.
3: We have to be very candid and honest with each other. The president gave very clear marching orders. No illegal mining activities. That is not to say our colleagues should not be mining. Let our colleagues get right and proper documentation. Once they've gotten right and proper documentation, then we facilitate a safer way for them to do mining activities. For us, we'll be happier if we can manage it that way. But going forward, I don't think that government will be a bit more willing to go and excavate or manage situations that people are forcing themselves into when they've been communicated to time and again. I think we've been consistent from about 2022, 2021. This message has been consistent, and Mr. President has been very clear and categorical that we do not need to do illegal mining activities.
2: Third Liberation Party President Enoch Tonga says free education in Zambia should be coupled with quality and targeted at vulnerable children who generally and genuinely cannot afford to attend school. Speaking on Power FM's Breakfast Show, Mr. Tonga argued that providing free education to every learner, regardless of their family's financial status, places unnecessary pressure on the education system and deprives vulnerable children of the support they need most. He said children from well-off families, including those of senior government officials, should be able to pay for their education, while government resources should be directed towards disadvantaged learners. Mr. Tonga further stated that access to education should be based on a child's needs and the ability to attend school, rather than a blanket approach that benefits everyone. Meanwhile, Mr. Tonga described his party's alliance with the Tonse Pamozi Alliance as a positive development aimed at advancing the interest of Zambians ahead of the August 13th general elections.
4: You access education based on one's ability to go to school. What I mean by that is that you cannot give free education to everybody. Okay? What it is here is that the PSC's child, the minister of his child, Mr. Tonga, as a leader or president's child, cannot be given a free education because they are able to do that. So you identify genuine, desperate people in the society who would want free education. They're the ones who give education. You can't just say free education to everybody. Why? Because some are able to manage. Okay, so give free education to children who cannot access that education. They have no money to pay for their schools. You give them free education. But if you're open to nobody, to everybody, then you're creating a problem. Go to some schools there. You know, somebody who's up there will be able to give certain instructions. And then, you know, people who don't even deserve to access, you know, these amenities or services for free, the arrangement of education must be given to those who really need it without support.
2: Well, in business news, the Ministry of Finance and the National Planning has urged the newly recruited officers to uphold the high standards that have contributed to Zambia's growing recognition for sound economic management across Africa. Speaking at the opening of a three-day induction workshop in Chilanga, Permanent Secretary for Planning and Administration Prudence Kauma said the ministry's regional and international achievements reflect the collective efforts of government and the dedication of its workforce. Ms. Gauma noted that the African Minister of Finance of the Year awarded and presented to former Finance Minister Dr. Stumbekom Sokotwane by the African Bank highlighted the ministry's strong institutional performance and the success of Zambia's economic recovery agenda. She emphasized the critical role played by the ministry in economic policy formulation, national development planning, budget preparation, resource mobilization, public debt management, and strengthening public financial management, calling on the new officers to contribute to sustaining the institution's reputation for excellence. Ends the business news. And this news bulletin is brought to you by the Service Public Service Pensions Fund, PSPF. In international news, health workers in the Democratic Republic of Congo are racing to contain growing Ebola outbreak linked to the rare Bundugubuyo strain. On the outskirts of Kinshasa, awareness teams are educating communities about the dangers of the virus, even though no cases have yet been recorded in the capital. We monitor Al Jazeera for more details.
5: Spreading the word about Ebola on the outskirts of Kinshasa, Bob Misima has been on the front lines of the fight against infectious diseases in the DRC for more than a decade. Misima and his colleagues are raising awareness about the virus here, especially as people are still crowding into churches, music concerts, and social events. The main laboratory in Kinshasa is supporting teams in other parts of the DRC to test suspected cases of the rare Bundibugyo strain, which has been spreading in Ituri province since last month.
6: A few years ago, samples from every suspected Ebola case across the DRC had to be brought here for testing. The delays meant the virus continued spreading in communities as authorities waited for results.
5: Donors have pledged more than $900 million to support Ebola response efforts in the DRC, but less than 10% of those funds have been released so far. That has left authorities and aid agencies struggling to curb the spread of the disease with their limited resources. Chris.
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2: Norway secured their place in the FIFA World Cup last 32 after defeating Senegal 3-2. Entertaining Group I encounter in New Jersey with Erling Haaland scoring twice to continue his remarkable goal-scoring run. The Scandinavians dominated much of the contest and took the lead to late in the first half through substitute Marcus Pedersen, who capitalized on a poor clearance from Senegal captain Kalidou Koulibaly to put Norway ahead. Haaland extended Norway's advantage shortly after the restart when he lashed into a perfectly weighted through ball from Martin Odegaard before calmly finishing past the goalkeeper. Senegal responded through Ismaël Sarr, who reduced the deficit and briefly revived the side's hopes. However, Haaland struck again 5 minutes later, meeting a delivery with a composed side foot volley that clipped the crossbar before finding the net. The two-goal cushion proved crucial as Senegal continued to fight back. Sarr grabbed his second goal deep into stoppage time and nearly rescued a point moments later, but his late header swelled over the bar. The victory gives Norway a second successive win in Group I and guarantees them progression to the knockout stages alongside France. Senegal, meanwhile, must defeat Iraq in their final group match to keep their hopes of reaching the next round. On that sporting note, we have come to the end of the news brought to you by the Public Service Pensions Fund, PSPF. For more upfront and reliable news, do visit our Facebook page at Power News Network. You can also catch Power TV live on DSTV channel 278 and GoTV channel 19. But before we go, here's another look at the stories that made the headlines once more. Central Province PS calls for end to illegal mining in Mumbwa. South Africa's Supreme Court of Appeal rules in favor of Lungu family in burial dispute. In sports news, Haaland double fires home Norway into World Cup knockout stage. And in international news, Ebola fears grow as DRC battles new outbreak. Catch us again later at 17:45 for the next detail of the news. My name is Herman Machacha. Thank you for listening. For now, it is good afternoon.
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8: Council police officers who want to play the role of Zambia police officers. If council police officers are getting a payroll from this government and they want to pretend to be partisan, we shall not be shying away from calling a spade. The only ones who are allowed to manage pirate guns are Zambia police and RATS.
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3: K9, Posse, the only breed that I roll with. Grooming, got me. I'm looking good, man. I'm so lit.

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1: These vehicles have number plates. 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All you need is you just capture the number plate of the vehicle. You don't need to chase. We have seen in some cases videos of a police officer in a bus in front with a fast-running bus, and the passengers are busy shouting at this traffic officer. We've seen some videos like that. And they're almost throwing the traffic officer out of the vehicle. That's very unfortunate.
0: We spotlight real community issues, engage the right authorities, and push for real action. Don't get used to the problem. Be part of the solution.
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2: Bambini by my door, telling me I'm dope, huh? But then they start sneak dissing, hissing in my joke. But as a Batman, I expect them jokers. They gon' watch a nigga rain. This a weather forecast. This is prophecy. I'm gon' be.

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2: Central Province PS calls for an end to illegal mining in Mumbwa. South Africa's Supreme Court of Appeal rules in favor of Lungu family in burial dispute. In international news, Ebola fears grow as DRC battles new outbreak. In sports news, Haaland double fires Norway into World Cup knockout stage.
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0: I hope everybody is doing good. Otherwise, cook at the consistency. When you're on so for the zona, without consistency, it's very, very hard to do things. Otherwise, quite self-belief, biggie man zona. You're destined for greatness. You're destined to make it. You're destined to be great. Just keep on believing and quite the consistency. So that balanced at the end of the day, wafunyamo ama fruits. The fruits of your labor should be seen by everyone and all. And especially the people that don't believe in you, that you can pull it off. Just keep on believing, keep on pushing, it will happen. And of course, there's no other way but a repeated action over and over and over again. Daily, biggie man, no nenu kabakamu, no kwata business, biggie man, kukwata fech chetekero na hard work zone. Otherwise, that is how it's done. Success is for those that are deliberate. Successful biggie man. The idea of success is deliberate. And sometimes it's just not about pushing, it's about making connections, knowing the right people, seeking knowledge in whatever business that you decide to venture. You will succeed, you will get there. Otherwise, quick note, there's something that is very important that I need you to take note of. This is of a woman who's named Yvonne Mpundu. Yvonne Mpundu got on a vehicle, a Hipsum vehicle, and it was white in color. It had some maroon writings on it or reddish labels on it, and she got on it from Wacha. She dropped off at Mount Meru. She was having a plastic bag that she left behind. In that plastic contained a black in color. The plastic bag, first of all, to start with, was white and black in color, which contained a death certificate, two voters' cards, and two national registration cards, and papers containing a burial site. And if seen or found, please kindly contact my Yvonne on 0972-003126 or 0971-018490 or bring them to Power FM. These items are needed immediately. It's actually an urgent situation. If you happen to have a car, a Hipsum, but your car is containing a white and black a plastic bag, and in that plastic bag contains ama details these items: two NRCs, two voters cards, and a burial site a certificate. Please, ngakutima afide da kupawa FM kuti tuatotela, because I've been a very fire. Ukwabude fintu, it would be very hard to bury this person that they want to bury. So they are needed immediately. And if you are the owner of this car, or if you have found any of these items, please. If you know this person who shared maybe a story with you concerning such a thing, but it's a kupawa FM to a papa tatule rombako ngangamu kwa tefim tefimu ifisunga. You can take them to Central Police Station, bring them to Power FM, or you can contact 0972-003126. That is 0972-003126 or 0971-018490. That is 0971-018490. 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We'll be more than happy to handle this situation. Please. Today don't back. In another situation, Exelda, Munaka Lale, has got also some missing items. On Thursday, 18th of June, 2026, lost the laptop bag, black in color, which contained documents and a black handbag, which contained an NRC, wristwatch, and some cosmetics. The two items went missing at Avon Gym near Green Market. 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Right. Now, we also have Edward Kabongiso. Edward Kabongiso dropped a brown wallet near Hospital Junction on Sunday, 14th of June. The wallet contained the following: a driver's license, NRSC, voter's card, a NAPSA card, Red Rose card, and if seen, please, you can bring them through to Power FM or you can contact 0974046942. That is 0974046942. 0974046942. That would really, really, really help us out if you can do just that. All right, let's move on from that to see what is happening. Let's go.
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0: Papa Gatia Pazona, it is what it is. And, of course, so much is happening. It's only time to tell you about each and every one of those things. But right now, we can definitely confirm that the Lungu family has won the case in court, in the South African court, where, of course, the ruling was ruled in their favor, as they are not, they're free to bury the remains of the former president, Edgar Chagwa Lungu, anywhere they please. I don't know if that will be the country of Zambia or if it will be outside Zambia, or they'll bring the body back and bury in Zambia, but wherever they want to bury him is where he is going to be buried. The question still remains, will government accept this or they would they petition? I think that is the question. What do you think about this? Let me know what you're thinking on 0215-222-070. Otherwise, Tripamon, feel free to let me know what you're thinking and we can get interactive just like that. Otherwise, Pano, Epoturi, Nipa Power. Otherwise, Idi Tambika, Mwachitashan, Murikwisa, Nishire Chiteka. What is happening? What's going on? Feel free to let me know what's going on just like that. Otherwise, Tripamon, Tribonse, and we're mashing up on things. Murida in the field back on. Mure konge fridge tika profess ka out ka renda shan mure beja mure rusa mure wina irenda shan game. Otherwise apapaka chapa. Yeah, it's crazy like that. Now there's a body of a Choma man found floating in a dam. This is in Choma, in Choma, Choma. A body of a 50-year-old man in Choma went missing on Saturday and has been found floating in a dam in Chief Komo's area. Southern Province Police Commanding Officer Mono Nalumango named the victim as Josta Chifwala, and his body was discovered by his sister on Sunday. Police suspect murder Namalongo said that said Chifwala was last seen on Saturday around 16 hours, where he was reportedly left for the Dambo farming area to drink beer in that area. He did not return home, prompting relatives and the community members to organize a search party the following day. This is according to the Daily Mail, and this is what they have said. 0215-222-070. Let me know, feel free. Let me know what's going on 0215-222-070. Otherwise, to the promo, to the bonus, FH Scape Zone. Now, I don't know what would cause, him to be found floating in a river. What could have possibly gone wrong? Otherwise, we'll definitely keep you updated and posted as things go. Good afternoon and welcome to the program.
1: A lovely, beautiful doctor, and to our presenter, Mr. Jim Bella, the Miss Virginia, this afternoon on Tuesday, like this, on the People's Station 20.9.
0: Yes, sir, Mbana. Go ahead with your contribution, suggestion, or comment.
1: Yeah, the voice of Mr. Speaker Teshemaro. I rise on a very, very serious note. Let me try to give some kind of jovial. Anyway, Mr. Jim. We have been calling on the People Station talking about the same remains body of our late President T. May his soul rest in peace, or his actually Edgar Chabalungu. Mr. Jim Bella, I've been talking about that to say every family, it has got its own cultural and traditional of burying its own family member. Does it mean that if I am a father of the family looking after that family, I should have also the powers, even when my family, my kids are saying today want to eat chicken and chips, should I deny them not to do that just because I'm the one providing for them? Definitely the answer is any or in an inverted commas, Mr. Presenter, because they should also have a safe freedom of expression. Now, why have we lost it? Look, the family has got the power. Like we've been talking about that. What it was supposed to be done before is about the government also understanding the context from the appeal of the family members. That could have now helped us also as a public by make sure that we stand firmly on what we should do and what we shouldn't do. Yet that person was the asset of the government. But the government also and the family, these are two different things that we should also distinguish and accordingly towards what we should understand our presenter. The question I think where now I have is, why could the Pretoria High Court took so long for them not to tell the public, especially the family of the Edgar Chabalungu and also the public under the Republican government of Zambia? But why didn't they just take time for them not to put some measures? Why did they took so long? Yet they knew that the situation which was there wasn't in order. Once they knew that the judges which actually being undertaken by then Mr. Presenter this afternoon wasn't even appropriate. Once they had to hide the truth by not telling the people of Zambia, by not telling them. But they had to struggle now until now. It's what I'm going to say. No, they have won the case. Are they also in order? But if you have been to Fishinka, what was their intention? Also, the Pretoria Court. What was their intention, Mr. Presenter, this afternoon? That's the question that I can also ask you. Why did they take so long for them not to tell to the LNC in the first place, Mr. Jim Kwena? But Ishive, what was their intention?
0: I beg to differ. The reason I think why that was difficult to determine is because that Edgar Chabalungu was not the first president to be buried in this country. He was not the first president to die in this country, and therefore, without a spoken and written agreement, it was just presumed that Bonsofo Tokuraba Shika. We've never had a problem for any other president except for the first Republican president, who happened to be Dr. Kenneth Kaunda.
1: You are right.
0: When it was time to bury him, the family petitioned and said would like to bury him at our farm next to his lovely wife. Do you know who was in charge by that time?
1: The one who was actually making the court rulings, or the one who was actually the front runners of the family of the late president?
0: No, the president at that time was former President Edgar Chabalungu, and they refused the family to say that awe ofo chika munom Zambia nifi, even though the family tried to say what they could, but nothing happened. They actually decided to go that route. So this was what was being done up on Mombasa, but you guys have done this before. You're not the first family also to petition at turingire twashika oko turefwa. You're not the first family. But your same president, we all know Omre Kanila, ewarandira ati ife mu Zambia tuchita so. So no money for over the randa, chabi pira pesa.
1: No, but Nayana Kaini, the late president against Tariko, is the one who said Inaita mwiganshi kila muno, mwiganshi akashi kila muno. Again is the one who says that. And even wrote to say, to let the professor made to say, ati eneta mwakanshi kile akashi kwa mwiganshi kwa mwiganshi kile kuno hiyo.
0: Unfortunately, sir, there is no recording, there is no statement, there is no law. Tapari upobade mbedeo, apa kurangisha bakoti, ati ichachi ne FUR njire nifi. It was just word of mouth.
1: I think for me, I feel the family presented to Voxer by there to try to make sure that they had to put things in order. Wasn't also helping the family members in conjunction with the government of the Republic of Zambia, who was the front runner, so actually misleading the nation and also the family. Because what it is, they was also supposed to submit the evidence on the table. Even when the court is actually making some rulings, is also able to actually to submit the evidence. But we've just been hearing such kind of things, allegation to say the body was missing here and there. So why didn't they just come out, you know, physical, by telling and addressing the nation, our presenter, to say what is happening on the ground is ABCD. So now, what is the way forward after now? The government of the Republic of South Africa has actually now concluded the matter to say now they haven't found the family as well. So what are they going now to do? Are they going to bring the body in this country, Mother Zambia? Is there also, like you said, is the government also going to comply with the current government? But make sure that we sort this once and for all, but make sure that we step ahead. If you stand as a democratic country, why trying to talk about that and taking so long, Mr. Presenter? Because we're talking about very, we need to have peace. So where is the peace? Are we enjoying peace or not? So we shall see what is the way forward, our presenter, because we already lost. We have taken so long. I don't know now Chimbalama if you have a fridge, Chakosa Mafumia, Chakosa, Chasta Monica, Palastasa Quata Fango. So why are we going to struggle to be having a tug of war in conclusion? Tug of war. We are doing so, we are tozro. So now we are going to see the current government in conjunction with the family member. How are they going to amalgamate and make sure that they do what they could? We shall see who is going out to deny. To say in the FUAFI, to ask us and number of any pizza, a pastor work and pizza. I think it's what I can also say about this. But bad truth here, bad truth here.
0: Thank you so much, Mr. Chilisha. I appreciate you.
2: You're welcome.
0: Right. Anyway, Tambika, you can come through on 0215-222-070. Let me know what you're thinking on the various things that I'm going to be reading for you, letting you know what's happening, what's going on. Otherwise, feel free to let me know what's happening, what's going on, and let me know what's good. Otherwise, yesterday, Argentina was playing against Australia, and they beat Australia 2-0. And also in Northern Province, there's a woman that's been arrested as she killed her children in cold blood. Now, she's been arrested to exactly establish what could have led her to kill her own children and, you know, why she did it. Kwena, 2026, we're still hearing about these things. Chinch Charengere, Nisha Aba Abe Paide Abana Bakwe. Hello, you live on power.
3: How are you?
0: I'm okay, thank you. How are you?
3: Yeah, Dr. Kiki, Dr. TSD.
0: Yes, go ahead, Mr. T.S., with your contribution, suggestion, or comment.
3: Yeah, commenting on the negotiation of Mikael Garungo.
0: Mm-hmm.
3: Yeah, it is good that we have released this. Yeah, it's so... That is taking us so long, Mama. Now, 1 year, 18 days. Talking of the battle of Mikael Garungu. So now, Papa, Chawama, it is just to the family. All together.
0: Yes, I'm listening.
3: Yeah, it is up to the family. And Rashi Kiramo is in South Africa. Family, they let us consider, it's only for our family. But the strangers, no, this and this, that ruling is okay. My mother.
0: Mm-hmm.
3: We are happy about that. It's a coffee. So I have a coffee now. As we are in a campaign in time. My mother, I'm going to campaign. I'm going to show far. Ah, even at that time. Then, be a child, show me that come on. Yeah.
0: All right, thank you so much, Mr. T.S., for coming through. I appreciate you.
3: Yeah,
0: All right, thank you so much.
3: Yeah.
0: All right. Any day time, big guys, the place to be. Give me a call, give me a ring, give me a shout. Let me know what's happening. Let me know what's good on 0215-222-070. Tripamo, Tribonse, let me know what you're thinking. Let me know where you're at. Let me know what the situation is. Feel free also to come through for Power FM Food Tank. Otherwise, in full effect, Biggie Man Zona. They do a fionza papakamba. Otherwise, in Stafia Chepa, Zed Shake Down, Mardi Shrafa Foyaba. 0215-222-070. Hello, you're live on Power.
4: Hello?
0: Yes, boss, how are you doing?
4: Yes, what you did, I'm a Mumbashan.
0: In Enfia, we know. Mufilaka?
4: Mufilaka, Salam.
0: Eh, tender banani?
4: Eh, what you did, to render going to Pacapanon of the Canon of the Paria Shiawalu.
0: M. Quiet.
4: Hmm, it is bad about Jim Day. Ah, you almost that method.
0: Hello? I lost you there. Oh, no. I don't know what's happened, but I've lost you. 0215-222-070. Let me know what's good. Let me know what's happening. Let me know what's going on. Now, a 43-year-old man has been killed by his younger brother, who is reportedly mentally challenged following a domestic dispute in Chipangani district of North of Eastern Province. David Lungu of Gwebe village in Chief Munshuwa's area died after he was allegedly struck on the head with an iron bar by his 32-year-old brother, Ephraim Banda. Eastern Province Police Commanded Officer Robertson Wemba said that this occurred around 20 hours on Sunday, June 21st. Mr. Wemba says that the dispute started after Mr. Lungu advised his son against moving around at night, a development that reportedly angered Mr. Banda and led to a confrontation later. He says that during the altercation, Mr. Banda went to his house, retrieved an iron bar and allegedly attacked Mr. Lungu, inflicting a deep head wounds on him. Mr. Mwemba says Mr. Lungu was rushed to Kasenga Mine Hospital, but was pronounced dead upon arrival. He says Mr. Banda had since been arrested and is in police custody as investigations continue. That is one of the things that is going on. 0215-222-070. Let me know what's good. Let me know what's going on. Otherwise, Papaka Tiapa Turipamo. And, it's going on. It's happening. So feel free. Let me know. Let's get interactive and let's do what we do. Otherwise, to the promo, to the bonse. 23 minutes gone past the hour of... that's 33, actually. 33 minutes gone past the hour of 2. 23rd of June, 2026. It is what it is. Otherwise, to the promo, to the bonse. Doing what we do. And let's get it one time zone away in the building. Tripamo. Otherwise, apapakachapa. Munikwisa, nishide chitika. Feel free, come through. Let me know what's good. And we can get interactive just like that. 0215-222-070. Hello, you live on Power. Oh, too bad I lost you there. Otherwise, tripamo, tribonse. It is time because it's the place to be. Otherwise, apapakachapa. So much is happening. So little time to tell you about it. Let's see what we can do in the little time that we have. We'll be back in a jiffy. Don't go anywhere. Let's get it one time in the building.
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0: champions, Betika EO. 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

0: Zambia is running a race. Our forefathers ran their leg. The fought for independence. The fought for the right to choose. The passed the baton to us. Now, the track is ours. But we can't run if we don't show up. We can't win if we stay home. This election isn't just about today. It's about the generation breathing down our necks, waiting for their turn. You are not just a voter, you are a relay runner. When you stand in the queue, in the sun, in the rain, you are holding on the baton for your community, for your family, for the future of one Zambia, one nation. Don't drop the baton. Don't let the race end because you decided to sit it out. Take your place in the lineup. Look at the person next to you and let them know. This election, carry the legacy forward. Be a voter, be counted. 30th of August, Zambia votes, count me in.
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4: 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Ka? Hello, Imwe, I'm a business. Of course, your businesses matter, but so does your vote. Kavote ni guys, pa 30th of August. Otherwise, munga shite regret. Means it's too late.
1: Okay, nini kavote. 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
2: Woi, mvera chape vamene baka mbabandu. 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Ndaba ni right ya mene ikupasa mpata, yoshita participate mu ma development matters ya charo.
1: Ah, awe niza vota.
0: Don't just talk about the future. 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Be counted. Zambia votes 13th of August 2026. Count me in.
5: 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And you can also get a hold of us via Facebook. You know, we are the People's Station, Power from Kabwe. You can also get a hold of us on our text line, which is 0957-879. To host the show, my name is Jim Lupaplo, your boy Jim Balaam. And, of course, in the building with us, I have two lovely and beautiful women who are going to help us understand what they are going to be talking about today. They're going to help us dissect, understand the topic. And of course, if you've got any questions, you already know what you have to do. We have Constance Chongo, who is the DEVEC coordinator. Good afternoon. Welcome to the program.
6: 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Thank you. 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
5: Right. Wonderful stuff. Also, we have Litness Mukandawire, who is the district voters registration officer. 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
7: Good afternoon, Jimmy. Good afternoon to the listeners. Thank you for hosting us today.
5: All right, you're very much welcome. Is this your first time at Power FM?
7: Not at all. 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
5: All right, wonderful stuff. All right, so we're going to be together for the next 30 to 45 minutes or so, and we're going to try to, understand who ECZ is, what is their role during this time of elections, what you need to know, and, of course, many other things. The topics when it comes to ECZ are a lot. And therefore, we're going to try to, understand each and every one of them. So please, by all means, feel free to ask, feel free to participate, feel free to if you're not clear about anything, feel free to let me know what it is that you'd like to know, and

0: more than happy to help you out. So due to the interest of time, we're going to quickly jump into what we're going to be talking about today. This is not the last time they're going to be here. They're going to keep on coming back to attend to each and the various topics that come with, you know, ECZ. Today, we are still looking at the electoral process and the Electoral Commission of Zambia and its delimitation. And we're going to dive into that. Our first look is, you know, just who they are and what they do. So, without further ado, can you tell us a little bit about who you are, who is the Electoral Commission of Zambia, and when was it established, and what are your roles?
1: Thank you so much, Jimmy. So, the Electoral Commission of Zambia is a commission that is established by law, by the supreme law of the land, the Constitution of the Republic of Zambia, which is Chapter 1 of the Laws of Zambia. So it is created under Article 229. So it is an independent body that manages electoral activities, amongst other things. So it means, therefore, that it is autonomous in nature, whereby it does not succumb to any other pressure apart from the powers conferred on it by the Constitution. So in its independence, it therefore follows that it is not actually ruled either by a political party or an independent person, but their powers are only derived from the Constitution. So the very Article 229, Clause 2, actually outlines some of the mandate or the roles of the ECZ. One of them is to conduct elections and the referendum. Like you talked about, also the delimitation, it is also their mandate to do the delimitation of the electoral boundaries. They also register voters. They also settle minor disputes. You know, there are disputes that come with elections. And, you know, sometimes they end up into court, but before perhaps they go even to as far as the courts, the Electoral Commission of Zambia has a mandate to see, to read that those disputes are settled. Unless things get out of their control, that's when they can be referred to the courts of law for determination. They also regulate the conduct of voters and the candidates that participate into these electoral processes. They also accredit the observers and the monitors and their agents as we do the electoral processes. You know that all these processes, as we conduct them pertaining to elections, we have the observers that come from even outside the country. Those, it is their role to accredit them so that they have access even as the processes are being undertaken. So they also conduct the voter education. This exercise is currently also being undertaken now. I'm sure people have seen the presence of the voter education facilitators in their wards, so that we give right information to our people, so that we give credible information that, and we also clarify on certain issues that people might not be aware of that are being actually discussed out there. We also formulate and review the electoral regulations. So basically, those are the functions of the ECZ as enshrined in the Constitution.
0: Okay, wonderful stuff. 0215-222-070. If you've got any questions for ECZ, we are all here to listen to you, and your contribution is highly valued. And this is the perfect time for you to get some clarity on whatever it is that you want to know. Now, any addition on that one, Madam Kandawire?
2: Okay, thank you so much. So, just like we are doing here, we are actually doing voter education. Yes, and this voter education is in readiness for the big day, that we are awaiting for Zambia. So we know that this year we are going to the polls, and in particular the date of the poll is 13th August 2026, and all polling stations will open at 06 hours to 18 hours. So you can go to your polling station, not just any polling station that you see people are lining up and you say, oh, they're lining, they're going to vote, let me also line. No. Mkwai, you need to go to the polling station that is indicated on your voter's card. Yes, that is on the 13th of August this year. So this is the date of the election. And as earlier indicated, ECZ is mandated by the Constitution to conduct elections. So this year is an election year. And I'm sure we have already seen so many activities taking place. Campaigns already started. Yes, candidates and political parties, aspiring candidates are campaigning. So many activities are going on. And as ECZ, we are also on the ground doing our voter education. Yes, that is by door to door. Sometimes we go, we visit your churches. Like today, we are just commemorating African Public Service Day, and we're there exhibiting as ECZ, and we're there giving information and awareness with regards to the 13th August date for the general elections this year. So please make a date. Don't forget, it is 13th August 2026. I don't know if you have your voter's card ready, Mr. Jimmy.
0: Looked and loaded.
2: Not good to hear.
0: I'm a citizen of this country, and I don't like decisions made for me by another person. So I am I'm a voter. I love to vote. I like the idea of expressing myself. Otherwise, not actually a responsibility. I believe that that's the only way that I can be heard.
2: Yes.
0: All right. If you have any questions, feel free to call us on 0215-222-070. We are talking to ECZ. And if you have any questions, contributions, suggestions, or comments, feel free to come through and ask your questions. We're just establishing who they are, what they are, and of course, all those nitty-gritties and everything in between. Feel free to be part of the show. You can also get a hold of us on 0957-879-879. That number that I just said is on WhatsApp, so be part of the show. You can also send us a direct message on that number, as well as WhatsApp us. You can also reach us on Facebook. We are the People's Station Power FM Kawe. Come through and drop me a comment. We have Madam Mkandawire with us in studio, and we also have Madam Chongo in the building with us as here. The two are coordinators under ECZ, and they are going to help us with today. We seem to already have a caller. Hello, you're live on Power.
3: Hello.
0: Hello, how are you?
3: Fine, thank you. How are you?
0: I'm okay, thank you. Who are we talking to?
3: You are talking to Chimpo, calling from Wacha.
0: All right, go ahead with your contribution, suggestion, or comment.
3: I have a question, or I don't know if it's a complaint.
0: Okay, please, go ahead.
3: Where do we report offense?
0: All right, is that all?
3: It is, because they are inconveniencing us. They are putting these paper flyers on residential areas.
0: Okay, thank you so much.
3: All right, thank you.
0: All right. A question there. Bushe, do you regulate the sticking of political campaigns? What is your stance on that?
2: Okay, thank you so much to our caller and for calling us. So, in cases where you are displeased by the sticking of the posters, please, as ECZ, we have the Conflict Management Committee. You can report to the Conflict Management Committee. But also, you can as well report to the police. Mm. Yes, so that those who are responsible, they are talked to. Yes.
0: It's even a faster response when you talk to the police, because the police understand the laws all too well.
2: Mm-hmm. Yeah. So the police station that is nearest to where you stay, so it can be Watcha Police. Yes, just lodge in your complaint and the police will take it up from there.
0: Yeah, but also, the question is, do you regulate where they should stick? What are sticking up with the concept? I've got sticking up government property, private property. These road signs, mm-hmm. they stick on those. Varadza, I wish you are hearing me right now. They stick on those road signs. And Ratsa will just be there. Sticking up on road signs. Ratsa will do absolutely nothing to remove those posters. And an ordinary citizen trying to remove that in Shininkon.
2: Yes.
0: Yeah.
2: So, sticking of posters, you are not supposed to remove or stick on top of another person's or another candidate's or political party's
0: poster, yeah.
2: Yes, you're not supposed to do that. And as ECZ will regulate the conduct of voters and the candidates. So, of course, ECZ puts in regulations to ensure that the voters as well as the candidates, they conduct themselves according to the code of conduct. Yes. So when it comes to the sticking of posters, I know if it is a private property, it is just prudent that you go and ask the owners of the property before you can even stick. Because even today we're talking about issues of conducting peaceful campaigns. So it starts from there. So if it is a private property, we need to ask for permission before we can even stick our posters there.
0: All right, wonderful stuff. We seem to have another caller. Hello, you're live on Power.
4: Hello.
0: Yes, hello.
4: Yeah.
0: Yes, Mr. T.S.
4: This is for some people. I heard complaints of this time of campaigning. But that some are not sleeping. My campaign, you know, that loudspeakers around 03. What is your response on that?
0: All right. Thank you so much, Mr. T.S.
4: Yeah.
0: All right. Did you hear the question?
2: Yes, we did.
0: Yes. Tabadidado Bushkwati, I'm a campaign 0302 campaigning.
2: Okay. So as ECZ, we keep on emphasizing to the political parties and the aspiring candidates to please follow the timetable. So we have the timetable for each and every ward and constituency. So the political parties, they have their time. So what we are appealing to the political parties as well as the aspiring candidates, let's stick to the timetable, the campaign timetable that we had to set up ourselves, because we met and we had to set up that timetable.
0: So Takudi campaign timetable is 02.
2: Not to my knowledge.
0: Takudi. Takudi, as far as ECZ is concerned, Takudi timetable is 02.
2: Mm-hmm.
0: Yeah, I think that is out of order, and perhaps police also can help us with that one. So you can report, say, yo, I think kuliku abantu kuno nabashupa tatwafirokulala because the campaign's at 02.
1: So right. Maybe just to add on the same.
0: Yes, please.
1: Just like Litness mentioned, to say there's in place the conflict management committee just right there at the council. So such complaints where someone doesn't know where to go to, those are the issues that they deal with, because they are emanating from all such activities where someone has to complain and they have to have their grievances actually heard. So what usually happens in that committee, the said political parties or the said perpetrators will be approached, and because they were trained and they were run through the don'ts and the do's, so it's therefore follows that the committee or abantu badabene abangalila kuli the conflict management committee bala bakishamo no kubebu kshefinto for baba fundile to say these are not supposed to be done if it's watched, so that at the end of the day, like she earlier alluded to, we are all looking to peaceful campaigns. We all want sanity at the end of the day, and we all want things to be done systematically, because we still need this order and we still need to see sanity still prevail throughout the processes.
0: All right. It's a good thing that we're talking about the conduct of elections and how things are supposed to be. But kindly just educate us on how these things are supposed to be, and also the referendum of when it comes to elections. How are things supposed to be?
2: Okay. So earlier this year, in 2026, we know that the limitation of constituencies was necessitated by the constitutional amendment in 2025 through the enactment of the Constitutional Amendment Act number 13 of 2025. So in the amendment, in the amended constitution rather, under Article 68, Clause 1 and Clause A, now provided for 226 constituencies from the 156. At least we know that now the constituencies have increased from 156 to 226. So this meant that the commission, as mandated under Article 229, Clause 2 and Clause G of the Constitution of Zambia Amendment Act number 2 of 2016, had to conduct delimitation for the 70 additional constituencies. So that is what was happening. So as we speak, we now have 226 constituencies. And luckily, as Kawe, we were also delimited. Yes, and we had two constituencies then, but now we have three constituencies. Then we only had Kawe Central Constituency and Wacha Constituency, but now we have three constituencies in Kawe. We have Kawe Central Constituency, Wacha North Constituency, and Wacha South Constituency. So that is what was actually happening. Yes.
0: All right, wonderful. Any addition on that one, Madam Constance?
1: I think following the delimitation exercise and districts benefiting from there, I think it's just therefore follows that Ayengama districts, no, we are Tanshi, we cover Wapia Pantanshi, because we'll see monies coming through the CDF, because like Kawengaya Kwetama constituencies, Yabidi, meaning Yaka Kwata Yatatu, na yadama constituency haya adia yako ni shiaba yako kutubu wako, so meaning development yala bako on a faster rate as opposed maybe ukukunuma, because nishi efeo kutubu tuile ichitu kuchesu chala bako ama beneficiaries maybe in that constituency yala chepa ko as opposed to efeo yadi akade. So it's a plus, as to say, to these districts that have received that, and it's also in terms of maybe governance decentralization, I think it will see a lot of improvement. Each kulu, but you are bringing people so close in the sense that ama boundaries or ama sizes yama constituency yachepa ko, because kudiadi mbioko tuale frokshita reach because of the distances ngaba putula kotu semu awoko, you know that information dissemination and even just development will be easier to actually reach the people.
0: Right, wonderful stuff, and I hope it does, because I'm quite curious to see how this is going to work out.
2: Yes.
0: And yes, because I think service delivery is what we're trying to do at the end of the day.
2: Sure.
0: So it's an interesting take, and I hope that we actually achieve what we're trying to do. Now I have a question here coming in from Derek. He's asking, Derek from Imansa, he's asking, does the head of state have the powers to appoint an officer, any officer, in the independent organization of ECZ.
2: Okay, yes. Thank you so much.
0: The hiring and the firing of ECZ. He wants to know what really happens here. Does the president have the power to appoint anyone?
2: Okay, thank you so much, Derek. So, we know that the chairperson of the Electoral Commission of Zambia is appointed mm-hmm. by the president, the Republican president of Zambia, mm-hmm. and also the three members of the commission, they are also appointed by the president. Mm-hmm. But the appointment by the president is not final, because that appointment has to go through ratification in the National Assembly.
0: Okay.
2: So yes, the National Assembly has to
0: have a say.
2: Yes, on those appointments. So yes, the president appoints the commission and the vice commission and the chairperson of the commission, the vice chairperson, and the three members of the commission. But they are subject to ratification by the National Assembly.
0: Right, wonderful stuff. Mr. Yes. Derek, I hope that has been answered adequately. Now,
2: maybe he also wanted to ask about the CEO. Please, the CEO is not appointed by the president. Yes, the CEO is appointed by the Electoral Commission of Zambia. And the whole process, the recruitment process, is followed diligently to the latter. Yes, so only the members of the commission and the chairperson and the vice chairperson. Then I also wanted to just add something on the delimitation of our district mm-hmm. as Kawe.
0: Yeah.
2: Please, your polling station is not affected by the delimitation that took place. Yes, remember as ECZ, we were not delimitating polling stations or polling districts.
0: They still remain.
2: They still remain the same. So if your polling station is Nimtree Primary School, or if it is David Ramosho Chitakata, or if it is Kangomba Primary School, it still remains that way. So time for voting on the 13th of August this year. Go with your NRC and your voter's card to go and cast your ballot. So only the constituencies were delimited. And just to bring to speed on which wards fall under which constituency.
0: Okay, please go ahead.
2: Yes. So for remember we said that now in Kawe we have three constituencies.
0: Okay, we perhaps, have okay. Just before you go ahead, I have a caller. Perhaps we can accommodate them. Hello, you're live on power. Oh, too bad, I lost you there. That is 0215-222-070. You can call me back and I can still find a way of accommodating you. You're more than welcome to call me anytime. We are accepting calls. All right, go ahead.
2: Okay, thank you so much. So I was saying that we have three constituencies in Kawe District.
0: Yes.
2: We have Kawe Central, Wacha North, and Wacha South. So these are the polling station, I mean the wards that are under Kawe Central constituency.
0: Mm-hmm.
2: Yes. So we have Waya, Katondo, Chirwa, Njanji, Rwansanse, Highridge, Lukanga, Kalonga, and Mpima. So if you are residing in these wards, Mkwainga Mwikala, Kuma Wadzaya Mkwai, the member of parliament that you'll be voting for will be those members of parliament that are going to stand, or rather that are aspiring to be members of parliament under Kawe Central constituency, Mkwai. Then these are the wards that are under Wacha North. We have Nakoli, Wacha, Kawama, Chimanimani, Ben Kapufi, Kaputula, Ngungu, Muwowo East, and Muwowo West. So these ones, they are under Wacha North. And they will be voting for the Member of Parliament who will be standing under Wacha North constituency. Then for Wacha South, we have Ruangwa, Makululu, Momba, David Ramushu, Munga, Munyama, Kangomba, Justin Kabwe, Chililalila, Chinyanja, and Zambezi Wards. I am Awadzi Mukwai. You'll be voting for the Member of Parliament who'll be standing under Wacha South constituency. But for the councillors, Mukwai, we are still going to vote for the councillors that are going to be standing according to the wards where we are coming from.
0: All right, wonderful stuff. 0215-222-070. In stuff your chip, but feel free to call us now and let us know what you're thinking, where your head is at. Your suggestions, contributions are very much welcome. Now, the registered voters or the registered voters, Bambivalenda, Bambivalasela, so many things happen. How is this going to be done? Is there a way that they can vote? They have to come back home, or where they have to come back where they previously registered? What is happening over there? And just kindly shed more light on that one.
2: Okay. Thank you so much. So, as it is, Mkwai, we have been receiving a lot of people. Abantu abengi Mkwai bale sako office atawe ine kadi rubaka voters card. Naisa mumpangire ko kambika voters card. Mkwai, there is no voter registration going on at the moment. Nangwa ma replacements, nangwa waine nalikuka, chikadiro okunomba. No, Mkwai, there is no any voter registration or replacements going on. That window was closed. The last date for voter registration, for new voter registration, was on 29th November 2025. And this year, starting from 2nd March to 10th March, what we were doing, we were verifying the details in the provisional register before the register could be certified. So that window was opened so that even those they could come. And we had centers all over throughout the country so that people can do the transfers, they can do the replacements and all that. But that window also closed. Yes, so as we speak, the register is already certified. So just keep your voter's card well. You go to the polling station that is indicated on your voter's card. That is where you are going to find your name. Eko mkasanga, mashina yenu mkwai. Then, if your voter's card is lost, please, we sympathize with you. There's nothing that the commission can do at the moment because we are no longer giving voters cards. You have to wait until after the elections. That is when we are going to resume the continuous voter registration. But at the moment, there is no voter registration. So, coming back to your question, Kuba Kuka Mkwai, you need to go back to where you are supposed to be voting from. So, if you are staying here in Kabwe and your polling station is Mine Secondary School, you have maybe gone to Lusaka to visit or for some other reasons, Mkwai, there for voting, you have to come back here in Kabwe to come and vote because your name is still sitting on the register that is Zipa Mine Secondary School. So if you go anywhere else, you are not going to find your name and you are not going to be attended to, or rather you are not going to vote. And what we want as ECZ is that everyone who is sitting on the voters register, Mkwai, we need to go and vote. It is our democratic, our constitutional right for us to exercise our right to vote. And it is your voice, your choice. So like we are saying, we have to count you in. Just like me, you will have to count me in. I'm already in as we speak together with the coordinator, together with Jimmy. Because we are voting. And are here voting. Is the voters card and the NRC. So we just have to go and exercise our right to vote. Remember, just one day in 5 years' time. Okay, and that day is a public holiday. So we have to go and exercise our right to vote.
0: Now, Mumfabane, 13th in the holiday. All right, don't touch, couldn't touch. Now, I'm going to go. Public. All right. we move from that one. There's we've been hearing there's arguments and you know, disputes that have been happening with various people, and you know, what do you call my situation? How are you settling these minor disputes that are happening as ECZ?
1: Thank you so much. I think, just like we said, one of the mandates is to ensure that disputes are settled. Like we said, that the commission has a committee that looks into that. So either 12 or whoever team, maybe could you have been to FIMO officially.
0: What part of the government are my endorsements? Same party, want to have it.
1: Exactly. So yeah, it's the mandate of the commission also to dig deeper and also to just clarify and give the correct position on what's obtaining. Because at the end of the day, just like we said, we still need to remain credible and we still need to maintain the confidence that people have in the commission. So na ifetula fwaya ifintunga twa umfwefi de chitika, we engage the parties involved so that we get to the truth and we give also a position. Just like she's saying, in a period to demo, we are sensitizing people and wanting to give as much information as possible. So like when we hear also a conflict or a dispute, we get interested as well, because at the end of the day, it points back to us. So we cannot refrain from anything that, as long as it's electro connected, we take in interest, would want to give clarity, would also want to know and get the position from a respective political party, so that naifu abantu kuabebe fshinga. We don't want to be acting on these social media. Just, you know, nowadays with social media, anyone can just wake up, say anything they want or they feel and everything. But we do not rush to just respond to that and everything.
0: I'll interrupt you just to accommodate a caller. Hello. Oh, too bad. I lost you there. 0215-222-070 is the power line. Put me on redown. Call me back and see if we can attend to you. 0215-222-070. Or you can call us on 095-879-879. That's 095-879-879. Hello, you live on power.
5: Good afternoon, power presenter, Mr. Papuro.
0: Yes, good afternoon to you, Mr. Chileshi. How are you doing today?
5: Fantastic. The network is this afternoon. I'm trying to figure out but it seems like we are in a very terrible situation.
0: All right, go ahead with your suggestion, contribution, or comment.
5: Is there a madam coming from the Department of Electoral Commission of Zambia? I'm not mistaken, right?
0: Yes, both of them are.
5: Thank you. I rise on a very seriously matter, not to our presenter this afternoon, for I refuse to mention and grant for it, but also to supplement and I also giving out the question to the Matam studio. Mm-hmm. I think what we have observed as a future generation reader to come is that in Zambia, we always implement the rules and rules that we should follow. Later again, we inflict them at the same ago. I do not understand it, why it's so like this. So, what I'm talking about, we are actually heading to the general election, that we have been told that there shall be no political violence. If those people found in such kind of incidents, the law should prevail. Now, as the Electoral Commission of Zambia, you are the overall boss on this juncture, or at this juncture, whenever it comes to elections, because you are the frontliners of AOs of general elections. My question to you is, what measures have you put in place for those political who found one in a political violence? Is there any law that you have put in place? Because what was the name of the police? You can see the police. You can see the police. Ushe kuri kwa mafunda yo mwa sita kwa mati ya mwako wabati kinanga mwanika cha Mr. Spita ndeto wumu nandi likwe mwana na alamu kubu mkusevinga 5 years or 15 years kura kumukoveko toto wakwati ya katina ushe mafunda inshi ya vili mwinje veko tokoba tina ningkwate kwa katina nga takoba tina zangwa muri US question because tuanaka ukumpa tindis mofi na tuatira Mr. Papuro through representer. Thank you.
0: All right, thank you so much. I appreciate you.
1: Tuatote la sana kuli Mr. Chileshe.
0: Mr. Speaker.
1: Of course, muli process twalikwata ama stakeholders. Of course, we are the frontliners, and at the end of the day, we've also got amafunde atuchita guide once, not just as Electoral Commission of Zambia, but as citizens of Zambia. And we cannot just do things as we deem fit or as we wish to do. Ichalo chesu chali kwata ama guidelines, chali kwata ama funde. They are criminal matters, they are civil matters. So, in these electoral processes, chali kwata ama stakeholders like the police, we have other stakeholders like the political parties, even when we are doing all the trainings, tuchisa train pamo, tumfuile findu pamo. So, nangabene ama political parties, nangabene mulela and that to say, into outside what is not supposed to be done. Bala pita ama political parties babo ama candidates and like bala pita muku kanshwa kupine na ifo tukanshwa. But you know, at the end of the day, umuntu abafie fiaba. Of course, ECZ cannot be everywhere and at any given time. But even as responsible citizens, we cannot afford to see abantu baleto wa mafunde and we are just looking because we are perhaps waiting upon ECZ to come and do. Even you as a citizen, you have a right to report if there is political violence. Of course, I would appreciate that perhaps sometimes you might not see people maybe going even up to jail. But there are maybe because of coverages and everything. But trust me, if bala fikonka fintu ifkomo fimofia kobati abantu because motete muntu byomu den fieri we and you are scot free. That's criminality. And you are infringing on another person's right. So the law will not just scot you free, despite it's a period of election. At the end of the day, this period will phase away. And at the end of the day, you will be followed as an individual. So, ukwesha kwa fie ukwilu labantu ama tontonka nyoyabu to say, yes, the campaigns come with a lot of excitement, with a lot of whatever happens, whatever the anxieties come from and everything. But at the end of the day, we have the Electoral Code of Conduct that guides us. Yeah, it can stipulate what amounts to an offense, what amounts to what in that act. Perhaps I cannot just specifically speak to each and every one of it. But as we are coming, these are some of the topics that we've laid down and we'll still be availing the same information so that but in a nutshell, I'm a funde okoyaba ayachita guide. Thank you.
0: All right, Mr. Chilesha, I hope that has been answered, there are guidelines. However, I must reiterate, his question. His question is quite valid in the sense that,
1: mm-hmm. Yeah.
0: Bamwe guys, mairobamfuni. And the political violence seems to not stop. You know, is maybe there's, I think maybe to understand him, I think maybe he's trying to say that the laws that are there now are not working. Perhaps there's a need for us to change those laws to have a stiffer punishment so that political violence should be absolutely out of the question.
1: Oh, okay.
0: So maybe that is what he was trying to say. All right.
2: No, it is well taken.
1: Yeah.
0: Sure. Because we're out of time, I need to see if we can find out perhaps there's this thing where we need to regulate the voters, regulate, the candidates, and how are we doing this as a commission?
1: So the regulation comes with the sensitization that we do.
0: Okay.
1: Yeah, in terms of like the voters, like the regulation of voters. Like you can can't just have anyone to come and register as a voter. Mm-hmm. There should be an age limit. There should be affiliation to either one being Zambian mm-hmm. or so. Because if there is no such, we'll find everyone will be popping in to be a registered voter. And what is it that we are doing also to our country? Because this is a constitutional right that cannot just be conferred upon everyone by virtue of just a person being a human being. Mm-hmm. Just like I can't just walk into this studio by virtue of me being just a Mansa resident. Mm. I'll not be allowed. There should be some reason why I'm coming. So in the same way, we are mandated to do that. So just like the way I was saying, you know, in the electoral process, sanity and systematic way of doing things should be actually be followed at the end of the day. Yeah. Then with regard to regulating the conduct of our candidates, just like I said, we cannot, in as much as this is the campaign period, and like, we cannot just haphazardly do things. Like the way the other caller mentioned, you said they're having campaigns as early as 03 and all that. So if we late it to say you can, because this is the campaign period, you can just do, you can campaign.
0: Do as you please.
1: Yes, do as you please. Then, no, we will not have harmony and we will not even see the peace that we are advocating for. Just like she said, there are things that you can't do. You can't go and stick on your friend's poster. You can't start removing. Because definitely those will just bring about fights. So those are the things that we keep engaging our candidates on to say this you can't do, this you can do. So that at least in the process of still doing our campaigns, still peace is maintained, still sanity is maintained. This is the only Zambia that we have, and we still need it at the end of the day. So we can't,
0: and we
1: just,
0: are all brothers and sisters,
1: exactly,
0: anyway.
1: Exactly, that's the thing. At the end of the day, there'll still be need to come back.
0: Kudimaido.
1: Exactly, there's tomorrow. At the end of the day, the goal for everyone is, I think, to see a country that is better than it is today. So Titwa Pisana Fair, in our opinions, in our views, in
0: but
1: the
0: we
1: way
0: want
1: we
0: the same thing.
1: That's the thing. It's just the roads that are different, but our goal is
0: the same.
1: Yes. So at the end of the day, we need to still maintain this peace because our goal is the same.
0: All right. Okay. We seem to have a caller. Hello? Hello?
6: Hello?
0: Yes, you're live on power.
6: Yeah.
0: Mr. Tears.
6: Madam.
1: Yes, Mr. Tears.
6: I just want to ask you how you can explain on art artists concerning the campaigning program. I want you to clarify that which way to go. Concerning artists.
0: Okay, so Mr. Chairs, what are you trying to say? How can artists perform?
6: Yeah, in campaign and the other.
1: Maybe.
0: Are you asking if the commission regulates musicians?
6: No, I don't know, but I want the madam to answer that.
0: Okay.
6: Concerning campaigning, see, and yeah, campaign, especially campaign.
1: So, with regards to artists, as in, maybe you want to produce a song regarding.
6: Yeah.
1: Maybe what? Okay, the song.
6: So, maybe in a campaigning program, see.
1: For ECZ,
6: if me am on that ground or that where in Kasama, Prokoso, where and where, or maybe I produce a song.
0: A song for who?
6: To be specific on that.
0: A song for who, Mr. Tears? You are producing a song for who?
6: Any political.
1: Okay. So,
6: is there any declaration?
1: Yes, in the sense that if you want to promote yourself as an artist in that regard, because like we are saying...
6: Madam, be specific. I want you to tell us.
0: All right. Okay, Mr. Tears. Thank you so much.
1: So, Mr. Tears, if I go to you right, you are saying perhaps you want to produce a song for a particular candidate or political party. So what we are saying, we have drawn up a campaign program. So you will not, perhaps today, if a political party A is in Luangwa, you will not go to Luangwa and start playing your music for political party B? Because those are the potential conflicts that we are trying to avoid. So if you are for party A, you are supposed to be where party A is in that particular, on that particular day rather. If you are for your, if your songs are relating to party C, you are supposed to be where party C is, because your goal is also to promote party C. So why are you going to party A when your candidate or your political party is in that? Because for me, that's confusion that you're also now trying to create. So we are trying to regulate all that, because you, your position is kind of already known. To say your support is, or your inclination is towards this person. Exactly.
0: Right, wonderful stuff. All right, I'm not going to take too much time on regulation, but maybe there's one issue on the regulation. You know, people passed on, and people are still holding on to their voter's card and their NRCs. And they did the registration, and they are certified. They are in the book. Then I paid those voters' card and NRC to another person and say, "Ewe, what if you muniya wingire motion cha cha cha cha cha nuko? How is the regulation going there? Is it possible that the mundo kuta vote? Because where we hear these things, say trefa ama ama NRC and ama voters' card, you know, trefa
2: okay.
0: Yes, you understand what I'm trying to
2: say. So okay, so during at the time when we're doing voter registration, even during continuous voter registration, one of the services what we were offering as ECZ was removal of deceased persons from the register. So at that particular time, we had allowed relatives of the deceased to come with the burial permit, burial certificate, and the voter's card and the NRC, so that we can successfully remove the deceased persons from the register, of which many heed to that call, and they came and we removed. But of course, just like you were mentioning, to say we might still have some more who are still sitting on the voters register and yet they are no longer with us. Mukwai, it is each person for his and her own vote. You cannot vote for any other person. Okay, this will lead me to running through the procedure, how it is done. Okay, when you come to the polling station, first of all, of course, we start from home, where you come with your NRC and your voter's card. So you carry your NRC and your voter's card. Then you go to your respective polling station as indicated on your voter's card. So when you reach there at the polling station, first things first, you are going to find on table one. That is where verification is done, actually. Yes, on table one, you are going to submit your NRC and your voter's card. So you also find the VVD machine, okay, the voter verification device, the VVD machine. That is just a machine which helps to quicken the process of finding the voter. So you put your thumbprint on the VVD machine. So that's the first screening. That's the first screening. Your thumbprint will be put on the VVD machine. And once it is put there, then it will show on the physical register which row and on page what. So the person on table one is going to shout, because also the polling agents, they will have the copies of the register.
0: Okay.
2: Yes, so even the person with the physical register should quickly go to page number so-so and row number so-so. That is where you find this person. So other than that, we'll also get the voter's card and the NRC to verify if this is the person. Remember, we said that we are still going to use the voter's card that we used in 2021.
0: Mm-hmm.
2: So if you still have that voter's card, it is still valid. The 2015 and beyond.
0: Oh,
2: no, just for 2021. that Kavota's Kajaka Red Rate, MKOI. So the person on table one, the ECZ official on table one, is going to verify your details in the register. Okay? If they are matching with your NRC and your voter's card. So that is where screening starts from. So you cannot vote for any other person. You just have to vote for your own NRC, under your own NRC and your voter's card. That's it. Then from there you proceed to, once everything is done, the screening is done, it is verified that you are the person, you are the litness Mukandawire who has come. Also your portrait is there, okay, because no wonder we get the portrait when getting the voter's card. Even the NRC, we get the portrait for the same purpose of identification, so that we can identify that it is indeed you, the person who has come.
0: So takuli atisha.
2: Takuli Mkwai. Don't, and don't even try to attempt, because that is an offense on its own, and we have the police shive. Officer, the police will just be there on the same table one,
0: yeah,
2: on the door. Okay, so please don't, do not be tempted to do that. Then you go to table two, where your thumbnail is going to be inked with an indelible ink to show and verify that you have already voted, so that you will not go to another polling station or come back to that polling station and say you have not voted. So we are going to ink you with that indelible ink. Then you proceed to table number three. So on table number three, you're going to be given four ballot papers. The first ballot paper will be for the presidential candidates, okay, for the president. The second will be for the member of parliament, according to the constituency where you are coming from. So like we mentioned in Kawe, we have three constituencies, Kawe Central, Wacha North, and Wacha South. So you'll be given a ballot paper for the member of parliament. Then other than that, you'll also be given another ballot paper for the mayor for Kawe District. Okay? Then, other than that, the last but not the least, you'll be given the ballot paper for the councillor election, depending on the wards where you are coming from. Okay? So once you are given those four, you proceed to the booth, okay, where you just be yourself. Don't worry that me, I've not carried the pen. How am I going to mark? Or I don't know how to mark. Me, I'm illiterate. I don't even know how to read. Don't worry. No wonder we are saying your vote is the secret. Because you are going to be marking with ekataimu sika X in the ballot box, where you will just be yourself. And if you need assistance on marking, don't worry. That's why each polling station will have a presiding officer. You simply ask the presiding officer to come and assist you. In case you have made a mistake or the ballot paper is torn, go back to the same table three where you got the ballot papers. You are going to be given another ballot paper. So what we are emphasizing is, on those ballot papers, please, te kuchonga pari wonse babiri nangu pari wonse habari 14 candidates like for presidential. No. Mkwa, you just choose evo mulefuaya pari vamo epo mukabika kataimus ka X. Once you are done for the presidential, mwabika kataimus pari evo mulefuaya mwaka peta bunobwino, you put it aside. You do the same for the member of parliament evo mulefuaya mwabika pokataimus pari vamofi mwaka peta mwavika. Then you do the same for the mayor and the councillor. Once you are done, mwatu peta wino tuma ballot papers, you proceed now to deposit those ballot papers muma ballot boxes. Okay, so kakubalira po ballot paper ile yakubalira po yaba president for the presidential election, mkwa, you'll be putting in the ballot box ikakwata read ya orange. Okay, so you see that paka bama ballot boxes aya kakwata ama read ama colors aya pusana pusana. 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

0: 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Ama polling stations by 06 hours. ECZ nishina tuisura mkwai ama polling stations yonse 6 hours until 18 hours. 18 hours ngaika misangile pa mlaini. 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Mwala ingira and they will attend to you but the door will be closed. So the same way with elections mkwai 18 hours. Kumisangira atina mufika kale pa polling station mulipa mlaini. Pantu 18 hours ba police officer bake mini na kulast pa mlaini. To show that eva last ya wana tuisala. But bonsa baka ba pa mlaini pali 18 hours, they will be given an opportunity to do what? To vote. So it is our constitutional right mkwai. The question kuikala kunganda. Let's go and exercise our right to vote. Pali ba mofi. Bantu nga mwavika pali babiri na kubata nishiri ya ballot paper ni rejected ballot. Emu kwa nishmao nao.
1: All right. Well explained, and of course, you know, we'll be still coming back to educate you and interact with you on this electoral process and how it's going to happen. Keep it locked to Power, where, of course, all the details are. And thank you so much. Due to the interest of time, I have to let you go. In a nutshell, I'll allow you to, of course, you know, say one or two things before I let you go. Since I'll allow, of course, Constance to say something.
2: Okay. 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Let's come in numbers so that we exercise our right to vote. 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So it is you who has the authority. That's why bala buwe lakuli ifono kutuwa to say mweba ntubandu tuwala chitashan because they know how valuable you are. So the only way to exercise that is through your vote. So let's come in numbers. 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We engage each other so that watch to clarify because when baka mbe po ufinge fine wachalanda yo imwe because mwadu mudisha kwa fimote eti muvote yo imwe because mwadu mutundu eti muvote fingi efi 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

0: Mwatu clarify. 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
1: All right. 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
2: Final thought, Mukwai, kuko nkomesha apia. Ama posters, naba ECZ na tukwate ama posters. Removing of posters mkwai mulandu. Don't remove ama posters eo tulevi kangaba ECZ. Chimochine mkwai nama posters ama political parties and other stakeholders. Mkwai to the candidates and the political parties. Nga mwamuna wa ECZ naba vika poster mkwai te kuyamu kukamba tika pamulu. Ya posta yaba ECZ mkwai te kwesha uyo mulandu.
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1: The pleasure is all mine, and of course you're very welcome. To my listeners and my audience out there, it's been a lovely time that we've had. I will be back with more. Keep it locked right here on the People's Station for more. I'm your host, Jim Lupapulo. And of course, I've been with Constance Chongo, who is the DEVEC coordinator. And we also have Litness Mkadawere, who is the district voters registration officer. And they are both from ECZ. This has been a pleasant interaction. And this has been brought to you by ECZ, courtesy of Power FM. Otherwise, that is all the time that we've had today. Do join us for another time like this. Coming up next is Tamanga, of course, with your ladies, Big Slice, and the African beauty, Zaria, taking you all the way until the hour 15. God bless you. I'm out. Otherwise, this has been Power Connect.

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2: Central Province PS calls for an end to illegal mining in Mumbwa. South Africa's Supreme Court of Appeal rules in favor of Lungu family in burial dispute. In international news, Ebola fears grow as DRC battles new outbreak. In sports news, Haaland double fires Norway into World Cup knockout stage.
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Election. 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
5: Another day, another dollar. Another day, another kwacha. Welcome to It's Tamanga 879 on the People's Station. I hope you're feeling fabulous. I hope you are all right, chummy and hydrating. Yeah, welcome to it. Tamanga 879. 1632 is the time on a beautiful Tuesday. Chummy, we are about to enjoy some beautiful time.
6: Yes, and I'm sure you're wondering, where are these ladies? So we are here, only that we needed to give way for the Power Connect program. And yeah, to just let people know what they're supposed to do in this time of a campaign and know how to go about things. Mm-hmm. Yeah. So that's what it is. Tamanga is going all the way until 18. My name is Zaria, the African beauty, Akanja Vinjavi.
5: And I'm Big Slash with the biggest energy. 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
6: Exactly. 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Pick a box or the raffle. The raffle is what guarantees you a 300 kwacha. Yes, that's what guarantees you a 300 kwacha. And on the other side, remember that we'll be also getting in entries for Full Tank. So in case you do not have a bumper sticker, we are warning you to come and get. Mm-hmm. Because time is not on our side. It's running. Mm-hmm. Have a bumper sticker. I know. And the way days are just flying by. June, like vrrr. Like that, you won't know. I'm going for your job. I win a food tank. You come on, Bazaria. I win a food tank. What, when? Mm-hmm. But not quite. Yeah, but I was participating. You did not have a bumper sticker. So, our call, our plea is that come through to the people's station. The power 15 year panel quiz. That way.
5: That was some game. One quiet.
6: Now, I push the power. Just come on, for a bumper sticker. That's it. We'll give you the bumper sticker. We're not going to audition you, ask you questions. No.
5: Don't even have to pay 5 kwacha.
6: Nothing, nothing like that. In fact, we'll be more than glad that you came and got a bumper sticker. Put it on the vehicle so that you freely participate. Palanga mlet to manish guy. My free mind. Yeah. You already know that I have a bumper sticker. I'm 18 years and I've got a vehicle which is moving. It's not parked in the garage. Please. You're more than at liberty to just come through and get it. But the term and condition is don't come after 18 at in the first week. And Nishama office is nice, Salwa. 18 hours, ubush, which unguru. Waking hours, yes, to Alishma to the people station. But come from 8 to 17, somewhere there. Why someone send the not 19 hours at natural. Pitafia that in Sendeka bumpers. Guys, no. Don't do that, especially in the Padiba Gero Veka Veka. Yeah, so we'll be getting entries on the other side. All you have to do is to keep it power.
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person with the stomach to pull. Them go move by over time from here to there. I prefer them for bottom, bottom, bottom, bottom, bottom, bottom, bottom, bottom, bottom, bottom, bottom, bottom, bottom, bottom, bottom, bottom, bottom, bottom, bottom, bottom, bottom, bottom, bottom, bottom, bottom, bottom, bottom, bottom, bottom, bottom, bottom, bottom, bottom, bottom, bottom, bottom, bottom, bottom, bottom, bottom, bottom, bottom, bottom, bottom, bottom, bottom, bottom, bottom, bottom, bottom, bottom, bottom, bottom, bottom, bottom, bottom, bottom, bottom, bottom, bottom, bottom, bottom, bottom, bottom, bottom, bottom, bottom, bottom, bottom, bottom, bottom, bottom, bottom, bottom, bottom, bottom, bottom, bottom, bottom, bottom, bottom, bottom, bottom, bottom, bottom, bottom, bottom, bottom, bottom, bottom, bottom, bottom, bottom, bottom, bottom, bottom,

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2: Central Province PS calls for an end to illegal mining in Mumbwa. South Africa's Supreme Court of Appeal rules in favor of Lungu family in burial dispute. In international news, Ebola fears grow as DRC battles new outbreak. In sports news, Haaland double fires Norway into World Cup knockout stage.
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8: Council police officers who want to play the role of Zambia police officers. 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The only ones who are allowed to manage pirate guys are Zambia police and RASA.
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1: E05. Let's see if we can call this number. Otherwise, now we're going to call it. Biggie man. Okay, I'm really trying so hard to dial a call. Network night, Pena. But yeah, we'll try because we want to find out if this person has actually received the money. Because yeah, it's all that for you to watch the proof. What are we? I'm done about it. So yeah, we'll be trying it for us again. Ah, network night, I was sure. The dab we shot.
2: Oh, much of my living.
3: Yeah.
2: Much me on a phone.
3: How?
2: No, banan.
3: No, Gwen.
2: Gwen, you none.
3: That's hard way.
2: That's hard way. But Gwen, not to meet him, not going to run. I'm winning a 300 coach.
3: Ah, means more than a
2: Oh, okay.
3: I'm quiet.
2: How? Congratulations.
3: Thank you.
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8: for me, I'd rather you maintain this one. I'd rather you maintain this, the same one. Yeah, we'll get back to you. First, we confirm with management, then we'll get back to you. Yeah, terms and conditions of life. We'll have to, first of all, talk about it in-house, then we'll get back to you.
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3: 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Do come on through still on the number 0215-222-070 as well as 0957-879-879. 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
3: How about that food time? 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
5: 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Manzini shaka.
8: Yes, Mr. P.
5: Hey, umpo kuna kontra kwa rakyo. Amen. Bale ingisha ya bili ya bili. 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Ya nyune ya kani. Mamon.
8: No, the system doesn't allow.
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5: Si akaba ya nomba.
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8: and conditions won't allow us to enter one name with two number
5: 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Si akaba. Ni si bakere mo na bo are men si na boya nyu. Baka mo pela ko yoni.
8: Yeah.
5: Sapo ya bantu ba pela mo na bo tlanta kai.
3: Kwadi bevi.
5: Ah,
3: thank you so much for coming through.
8: Thank you so much for coming through. Love it when he
9: Mama
8: calls.
9: Mama, I'm scared of Nadeem. I'm not going to drink.
8: I'm not going to drink. All right, thank you so much.
9: Thank you.
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8: Thank you.
3: Thank you so much.
8: 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Thank you.
3: Nice. Just like that. Naimwe mungangene mfu tank draw on the People Station 0215-222-070 and 0957-879-879. Drink Shekowa last. And we call it a day for
8: Tamanga. Yeah.
3: For food tank on Tamanga 879. But we sakamana yo na vanilla a late panga ama entries on the other side. 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
5: Abalea Food Tank.
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8: That sounds like Mr. Spider.
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3: Abalea Food Tank, Mwe Watwanan. 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
5: No, thank you very much.
3: Alright, just like that. But Spider, by Sadisha Nechibi on Tamanga for Food Tank. But remember to catch Vanilla on Cheza and make sure you enter as many times as you can there as well. But for Tamanga 879, Chomi, this is where we say our deuces. This is where we say goodbye. This is where we say catch us tomorrow. Same time, same place. And
8: sponsors.
3: Same place, and we get to enjoy more conversations and more fun on Tamanga 879. Quick salute to the sponsors, Chomi. Mm-hmm, quick salute to the sponsors.
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2: Council police officers who want to play the role of Zambia police officers. If council police officers are getting a payroll from this government and they want to pretend to be partisan, we shall not be shying away from calling a spade. The only ones who are allowed to manage pirates are Zambia police and RATSA.
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4: NGOs partner with the justice sector to fast-track inmates' cases in Kawe. Voters age to safeguard documents ahead of elections. In international news, Kenyan protests over U.S. Ebola facility turn deadly as anger grows. And in sports news, England coach sends strong warning ahead of Ghana World Cup taste.
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4: 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I'm Rosaria Tembo to present it. The Prisoners Future Foundation, PFF, has strengthened its effort to support inmates in Kawe through the establishment of a dedicated legal aid desk aimed at promoting access to justice and reducing delays in the handling of court cases. Speaking to Power FM Kawe, Speaking to Power FM News in Kawe, head of programs under the GIZ Enact project, prominent superintendent said the initiative is focused on educating inmates about their legal rights while facilitating the progression of cases involving detainees awaiting trial. She explained that the legal aid desk is providing crucial support to remindees by helping ensure their cases move through the judicial system more effectively. The program is also assisting convicted inmates with legal guidance on appeal processes and other legal reminders available to them. Ms. Sengopat

0: prisoners are aware of their rights. Those who have not yet been sentenced, their cases will move in courts. Those who have been convicted, in case there is an appeal, that they can be taken to, you know, they can also be provided assistance. And we work outside prisons as well to make sure that the judiciary understands that these cases need to be prioritized, working together in collectives with prison police and judges and magistrates to make sure that they are all part of the solution.
1: A youth activist has urged residents to take extra care of their national registration cards, NRCs, and voter registration cards as political campaigns intensify ahead of the August 13 general election. Speaking in an interview with Power FM, Victor Malambo stressed the importance of safeguarding the documents, noting that they are essential not only for participation in the electoral process, but also for various aspects of everyday life. Malambo said the National Registration Card remains the primary proof of identity and citizenship in Zambia and is required for accessing key services, including employment opportunities, banking services, and other official transactions. He further warned that the loss of careless handling of voter registration cards could prevent eligible voters from exercising their democratic right during the elections. Malambo emphasized that voters who fail to keep their cards secure risk difficulties when presenting themselves at polling station on election day. The youth activist encouraged citizens to remain vigilant throughout the campaign period and ensure that both their NRCs and voter cards are kept in a safe place to avoid unnecessary inconveniences. Malambo also reminded voters that protecting their registration documents is an important step in ensuring their voices are heard through the ballot.
2: Just a concern. Iria shiama NRC nama voters card. Kuri ifufema motorists. Ture tola sana nama voters card nama NRC. Of which is, during this period of campaigning, tufure tuwa ishi wakweba, tuku wabulo kukana kwa ata voters card nga mwalushfia. 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
1: In business news, some residents of Livingston's Nakatindi ward in Kashitu area have expressed concern over the lack of youth empowerment opportunities in the area, which has led to a breed of unruly junkies. Speaking during a community engagement meeting organized by the National Reconciliation Party for Unity and Prosperity, NRPUP, the residents alleged that beneficiaries of the youth empowerment programs in previous years were often selected based on political affiliation and personal connections. The residents said the practice disadvantages many deserving young people who do not belong to political parties, describing the situation as unfair and unfortunate. They have since appealed to whichever party forms government after the August 13th general elections to provide equal opportunities to all citizens, regardless of their political affiliation, just as political leaders seek support from everyone during the campaigns. Meanwhile, NRPUP Livingston Central Parliamentary Candidate Chilufya Mwewa has pledged to bridge the gap between the community and its leaders if elected into office. Mr. Mwewa also urged residents to vote for representatives who understand the challenges facing Livingston and who are committed to delivering improved infrastructure and economic development.

0: Bisemu na mnyumba sunga sanki ati no uyu mwana azadi au usazadi au ujazadi au ujasazadi. Ingankare nyumba ye.
1: Bantu wa Mulungu mabota skadi yati
2: tiafake pafupi tapapata. 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Before I promise a very bonze mutima ufuni kako na mutima wa bantu.
3: Ends the business news. This news bulletin is brought to you by Trade Kings. In international news, the death of a young man during protest in Kenya has intensified oppositions to a controversial US-backed Ebola quarantine facility being established at a military airbase in the town of Kinyuki. Protesters oppose the Kenyan government's decision to allow the facility despite public criticism, parliamentary opposition, and a court order suspending the plan. We monitored Al Jazeera for more details.
4: Demonstrators and many other Kenyans are against the government's decision to allow the US to open an Ebola quarantine facility in the town's military airbase.
5: Kenyans have spoken in one voice. We do not want that facility of Ebola here in Kenya.
4: In spite of opposition on the streets, in parliament, and a court order suspending the project, the government's gone ahead with the plan.
5: So it will treat both Kenyans and foreigners. And please, let us not politicize it.
4: But the US government says the facility is only for its citizens. The protesters say it only brings risk, not help. Police haven't commented on the deaths at the protests, where rights groups say the police have shot and killed at least three people in the last 2 weeks, including Charles.
6: We're nearly 1,000 kilometres from the epicentre of the outbreak. Kenya's never recorded a case of Ebola, but the government's allowed the US to open a quarantine centre in an airbase that's behind that fence for Americans who've been exposed to the virus.
4: Malcolm Webb, Al Jazeera, Nanyuki, Kenya.
3: We take a short break and return with sports news.
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3: England head coach Thomas Tuchel has warned Ghana to expect a highly motivated Three Lions side when the two nations meet in their crucial FIFA World Cup Group L encounter. Speaking ahead of the contest, Coach Thomas acknowledged the quality of the Black Stars and stressed that England are fully aware of the challenge awaiting them. The German tactician praised Ghana's style of play, highlighting the team's physical strength, pace and technical ability. He also noted that the Black Stars' willingness to remain disciplined without possession before launching dangerous attacks. Both teams enter the fixture after opening victories in Group L, with England defending Croatia 4-2, while Ghana edged Panama 1-0. Victory for either side would put them in a commanding position in the race for qualifications to the knockout stages. On that sporting note, we've come to the end of the news brought to you by Trade Kings. For more upfront and reliable news, do visit our Facebook page at Power News Network. 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But as we go, here are the headlines once more.

0: NGO partners with justice sector to fast track inmate cases in Kawe. Voters urge to safeguard documents ahead of elections. In international news, Kenyan protests over US Ebola facility turn deadly as anger grows. And in sports news, England coach sends strong warning ahead of Ghana World Cup taste. Ends our bulletin to have presented. My name is Rosaria Tembo. Pleasant listening.
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4: Council police officers who want to play the role of Zambia police officers. If council police officers are getting a payroll from this government and they want to pretend to be partisan, we shall not be shying away from calling a spade. The only ones who are allowed to manage pirate guns are Zambia police and RATS.
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6: Central Province PS calls for an end to illegal mining in Mumbwa. South Africa's Supreme Court of Appeal rules in favor of Lungu family in burial dispute. In international news, Ebola fears grow as DRC battles new outbreak. In sports news, Haaland double fires Norway into World Cup knockout stage.
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11: 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Blow, blow, blow, blow, blow, blow, blow, blow, blow, blow, blow, blow, blow, blow, blow, blow, blow, blow, blow, blow, blow, blow, blow, blow, blow, blow, blow, blow, blow, blow, blow, blow, blow, blow, blow, blow, blow, blow, blow, blow, blow, blow, blow, blow, blow, blow, blow, blow, blow, blow, blow, blow, blow, blow, blow, blow, blow, blow, blow, blow, blow, blow, blow, blow, blow, blow, blow, blow, blow, blow, blow, blow, blow, blow, blow, blow, blow, blow, blow, blow, blow, blow, blow, blow, blow, blow, blow, blow, blow, blow, blow, blow, blow, blow, blow, blow, blow, blow, blow, blow, blow, blow, blow, blow, blow, blow, blow, blow, blow, blow, blow, blow, blow, blow, blow, blow, blow, blow, blow, blow, blow, blow, blow

Power Hit Maker. Blow, blow, blow, blow, blow, blow, blow, blow, blow, blow, blow, blow, blow, blow, blow, blow, blow, blow, blow, blow, blow, blow, blow, blow, blow, blow, blow, blow, blow, blow, blow, blow, blow, blow, blow, blow, blow, blow, blow, blow, blow, blow, blow, blow, blow, blow, blow, blow, blow, blow, blow, blow, blow, blow, blow, blow, blow, blow, blow, blow, blow, blow, blow, blow, blow, blow, blow, blow, blow, blow, blow, blow, blow, blow, blow, blow, blow, blow, blow, blow, blow, blow, blow, blow, blow, blow, blow, blow, blow, blow, blow, blow, blow, blow, blow, blow, blow, blow, blow, blow, blow, blow, blow, blow, blow, blow, blow, blow, blow, blow, blow, blow, blow, blow, blow, blow, blow, blow, blow, blow, blow, blow, blow, blow, blow, blow, bl

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0: Portugal and Germany. I like these guys. I like these teams. I don't know which one is which, but I hope that, of course, it's going to be an awesome. Whoever takes it is a win-win for me. Otherwise, let's go.
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3: Good evening, my darling. Good evening. How are you doing today? How was your Tuesday? How are you feeling this evening? How tired are you? How relaxed are you? What have you been up to? You are tuned into the People's Station 87.9. And this is Cheza right here with your girl, Vanilla the Radio Dancer. And I hope you had a beautiful day because we are about to turn up. Yeah, so we're going to do a full tank earlier today. So we're going to do it at 18:45. Yeah, 18:45, we're going to do our full tank. So please, do not forget your password and do not forget to call me. Do not forget to call me, my love. Yeah, so right about now, we're going to start with a beautiful song. And after the break at 18:20, we're going to go straight into our 5 and 10, my love. So I hope you do enjoy this one because it is Tuesday, and I just, you know, that kind of vibe that gives you like relax, those kind of songs that relax you. Yeah, those kind of songs that I want to play you tonight. Nothing.

0: After that, I'm going to come back. I hope I do come back. But yeah, for now, here is You and I by Tilo featuring Chido One, and I hope you do enjoy this one, my love.
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Who is Toera Kaira? Toera Kaira is a Zambian singer, songwriter, and performer, professionally known for her monogamously as Toella. Yeah, but anyway, she uses her real names, and that's beautiful. We haven't seen that much around anyway.

Yeah, so yeah, I think of recent 2026, she announced her engagement on Valentine's Day. Yeah, and me myself, I was surprised, like, wow, so nice. Yeah, but that was amazing. Yeah, and I think for now, that's all. That's all we're going to focus on about Tawela, because we want more of her music. We want to play more of her music. So yeah, I'm gonna play.

Vasungu vakambati, put your feet up. 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
0: Yes.
1: Ciao, my son.
0: Okay, boss.
1: Okay, thank you.

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0: What if you?
1: Where is the money that I'm
0: going? Hey, Shaco, in
1: I'll tell you, I'm going to try it.
0: Okay.
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But anyway.

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3: 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Voters urge to safeguard documents ahead of elections. In international news, Kenyan protests over U.S. Ebola facility turn deadly as anger grows. And in sports news, England coach sends strong warning ahead of Ghana World Cup taste.
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Good evening, fellow listeners and viewers, wherever you are viewing us from. We are here again this evening, bringing the good news of Jesus. And before we commence our program, with me here is our president for Midlands East Zambia Conference, Pastor Darrington Muyabira, who is going to take us through due to the end of the 2 weeks of our crusade on this radio. And before we commence, we are going to have a word of prayer. And so we are praying together. Gracious and loving Father, time again has come when your name should be exalted through the preaching of your word. And we want to commit your manservant, whom you have used before, and we know that even today you are ready to use him. We pray and ask that may your Holy Spirit, Father, use him to the glory of your name. As we begin, we ask that we may be read by your will until to the end of this program, for it is our prayer in the name of Jesus we do pray and ask. Amen. Amen. Thank you, Pastor. It is your time now.

actually to our wonderful program with a theme, Jesus is coming again. We welcome you, those that are listening to us all the way from Serenge, Mkushi, Sombo, Kapiri, here in the peripherals of Kawe, we talk of Mpongwe. Please, you are very much welcome. Those that are following us via Facebook, you are also very, very much welcome. Indeed, we are looking at a theme text, which is John 14, verse 3. And if I go and prepare a place for you, I will come again and receive you unto myself, that where I am, there you may be also. That is the hope of this troubled world. We have hope, beloved, that one day we'll get out of this world that is full of sin. Yes, we'll get out of this world that is infiltrated with all kinds of evil. We will get out of this world which is under the rulership of the devil. And the evening title says the Galactic Rebellion. The Galactic Rebellion. We want to look at how sin all started. Why is it that today we are in this problem of sin? How did it all begin? And this is our presentation, and this will be our focus even this evening. As I said, we are using question and answer kind of an arrangement. Was there any mention of war or rebellion in heaven? Have you ever heard in your life, in your Christian life, that there was war in heaven? Have you ever heard anywhere? Or probably is this in the Bible? Or is this something that is very new to you? Let's go to Revelation 12, verses 7, 8, and 9. And there was war in heaven. Michael and his angels fought against the dragon. And the dragon fought and his angels. And prevailed not, neither was their place found any more in heaven. And the great dragon was cast out, that old serpent, called the devil and Satan, which deceived the whole world. He was cast out into the earth, and his angels were cast out with him. You may be hearing this for the first time, or it's something that you are used to hearing time and again. Now, what comes out from this scripture is that, you know, the writer John says here there was war in heaven. And now, we have heard of different wars in this world. Right now, we are hearing the war between Iran and USA. I mean, all these wars that we are hearing, Jerusalem against Gaza, whatever, all those rumors and wars that we hear around. Now, what we are seeing here, beloved, is that there was war. I have no idea, child of God, whether they were using guns, whether they were using spears, whatever, armor they were using. I have no idea. But what thing that I know that I've read is that there was war. Whether they were using fists, I have no idea. Or maybe it was a civil war. But the Bible just comes out clear that, you know, there was war in heaven. And who were fighting? We are told Michael and his angels fought against the dragon. You know, this Michael that is being mentioned here is no other than Jesus. And the dragon fought and his angels. This dragon now is the devil, who is Satan today. And prevailed not, neither was their place found anymore in heaven. So it's like the devil was cast out down here, you know, and there was no more place for him in heaven. So what are we saying? And the great dragon was cast out.
that old serpent called the devil, okay, and Satan, which deceived the whole world. He was cast out into the earth, and his angels were cast out with him. So it's like this Satan is now cast down here on earth. He is down on this planet. He left heaven and he is here. And the Bible says that what is he doing, which deceiveth the whole world. This whole world is now deceived, you know, and the greatest deceiver is no other than the devil himself. Is the one who is deceiving man to get into sin. And he is using different kinds of, you know, formulas, you know, styles, just to make sure that man is enticed back into sin. So this is what we are told, and his angels were cast out with him. So he came down here with his angels. He did not come alone. And these are the angels that are troubling people today. When we talk about demons, these are the same angels. The devil will impersonate himself. The angels, the guardian angels, will impersonate a human being. When he dies, then they will just come in that form, using the same voice, the stature, probably even the appearance, the clothing. And then people will say, no, when someone dies, he doesn't die completely. He just, changes form and comes again. We'll dig deeper on this one when we shall be talking about death. So what we are saying here, the point that we are taking is, when the devil was cast out of heaven, he did not come alone. Actually, the prophet tells us it was two-thirds of the entire population of angels in heaven. So there are so many, so many angels. I mean, angels who followed who? Satan. Now we are saying, what did Jesus call the devil? Now, we want to see, how does Jesus call this Satan? How does he call him? John 8, verse 44. You are of your father, the devil, and the lusts of your father you will do. He was a murderer from the beginning, and abode not in the truth, because there is no truth in him. When he speaketh a lie, he speaketh of his own, for he is a liar and the father of it. Now, this is Jesus, who is describing Satan. And you know, these are rivals. There was a time they fought in heaven, as we read in the book of Revelation. And if you remember the story, those that are Bible students, you know, Jesus, you know, is getting baptized. I mean, the devil comes and tempts him, three great temptations. But what we see at the end of the day, Jesus, you know, was triumphant. You know, he was victorious over the temptations that he faced, which came from the devil himself. So this is the world that was actually in heaven, which even came down here, because when Satan was cast out, also Jesus came to be born here. Now he is telling us, you are of your father, the devil, okay? And the last of your father you will do. Now what he is saying here, Jesus is not in you, follow me closely. If Jesus is not in you, then you have the devil. There is no one who is in the middle. No. There is no one who is in the middle ground that knows with me, I don't belong either. I don't belong to Jesus. I don't belong to the devil. Nothing like that, my friend. It's either you belong to the devil or you belong to Jesus. That is what is on the ground today. So what we are saying here is that saying, if you don't have Jesus in you, you know, you do the last of your father. You are of your father. It's like he's your father, and the last of your father you will do. That's why today, beloved, we see a lot of murderings. We see a lot of rape cases. We see a lot of drunkenness. We see a lot of, you know, killings, a lot of, you know, cheating, and so many other evil things, witchcraft. Mention it. It's a list that is endless. So he was a murderer from the beginning. This is the man who enticed even this man, you know, Esau, to kill,
the brother. Okay? So what we are saying here, beloved, is that as we are talking about these issues here, one thing that comes out is that we are here as a people who should learn it from Jesus. I'm talking about Cain, not Esau. So Cain, the first murderer of this world, actually we are told, was enticed by the devil, and it's the devil that worked in him. Now when you do all these sorts of evil, you are just controlled by evil. Just know that the one who is ruling, the one who is your father, is not God, is not Jesus. It's actually the devil. And abode not in the truth. He never says the truth. And beloved, there are people who are just like that. They'll never tell you the truth. They'll always, you know, sandwich truth with, you know, with lies, just to make it taste, you know, it tastes nice, feels nice. This is not okay. We have heard, and there are some of us who take lying to be just as noble as anything else. No. Lying, cheating.

because there is no truth in him. And there are people who are just like that. You are never trusted. Whatever you bring out actually will deceive people. You actually, even if you are happy, you are full of joy in whatever you do. When you are cheating, when you are lying, to you are smiling. That is your life. Just know that you are the father to the devil. The father is your father. I mean, the devil is your father. Nothing else. When he speaketh a lie, he speaketh of his own, for he is a liar and the father of it. So what we are saying, beloved, is please, when you lie, you know, just know that actually the one who is in you is not Jesus. Neither is it the Holy Spirit. Neither is it the Spirit of God or God himself. Nothing. You are a liar, and the one who is in you, working in you, is no other than Satan himself. When did the devil start sinning? When did he start? 1 John 3:8. He that committeth sin is of the devil. For the devil sinned from the beginning. For this purpose, the Son of God was manifested, that he might destroy the works of the devil. So, when did he start sinning? The Bible says the answer comes from the Bible. He that committeth sin is of the devil. For the devil, you know, sinned from the beginning. Which beginning? The beginning from when he was created. He was, as we shall

things around God, but this evil just came into him and he sinned from the beginning. Okay? For this purpose, the Son of God was manifested, that he might destroy the works of the evil one. The reason why beloved Jesus came to this world, being born like man, was to come and destroy the works of the devil. That's the main reason why Jesus came. But we are answering your question, when did the devil start sinning? Right at the beginning. Man is created, few years in the Garden of Eden, and we see this man sinning. After sinning there, or this angel, he is cast out of heaven and he comes down and enticed mankind, who is Adam and Eve, and also they fell into sin. And because of that kind of behavior, well, God was no longer with them, as we shall discover. Was Satan created sinful? Ezekiel 28, verse 15. Because that is the question that you have. Was he created sinful? Let's discover. No, Ezekiel 28, verse 15. Thou wast perfect in thy ways from the day that thou wast created, until iniquity was found in you. Okay? You were created perfect, you know, Lucifer, in thy ways from the day thou were created, till iniquity was found in you, till problems, sin, was found in you. Yesterday I explained, was it the other day, iniquity, this is a sin that you are very much aware, and even when you are doing it, you know that what I'm doing is wrong. So what we are saying here, beloved, is this is Satan, who was called Lucifer, was created clean and pure. There was nothing, no problem with him, but sin was just found in him. Which is iniquity, and that is how it all started. You know, sometimes, beloved, you may seem to be clean, always okay. I mean, you are just a righteous and good man, good woman, good child of God. But later on, you just come to discover that, you know, there is something that is coming up in you. There's something that you are developing, something that is coming up against, which is against the principles and the laws of God. What kind of angel Satan before he rebelled? We are reading Ezekiel 28, verse 12. Son of man, take up a lamentation upon the king of Tyrus, and say unto him, thus says the Lord God, thou sealest up the psalm till full of wisdom and perfect in beauty. Okay, 14 says, what important position in heaven did Satan once occupy? Verse 14 of 28 Ezekiel. Thou art the anointed cherub that covereth, and I have set thee tall. Thou wast upon the holy mountain of God. Thou hast walked up and down in the midst of the stones of fire. Now, when you look at these two verses that I've just read here, we are told the Son of Man, take up a lamentation upon the king of Tyrus, and say unto him, thus says the Lord, thou sealest up the psalm full of wisdom and perfect in beauty. So we are told, actually, you know, there is an example that just bringing a symbol of this man, the king of Tyrus, king of Tyre, you know, very successful and very progressive. Thus says the Lord, thou sealest up the psalm, okay, full of wisdom and perfect in beauty. That is how Lucifer was. He was somebody, an angel that was full of wisdom, no, also perfect in beauty. That is how he was. And he also had a very important position, according to the Bible in 28 Ezekiel, verse 14. Thou art the anointed cherub. He was the anointed cherub. He was anointed, set aside for holy use, set aside for special work, working within the vicinity of God. Actually, we are told he was next to God, that covereth, and I have set thee so, and that is God. Thou wast upon the holy mountain of God. Thou hast walked up and down in the midst of the stones of fire. You know, we are told this is Lucifer. When he moves in these stones of fire. No, as he steps on stones,
stones would emit light. They would emit light just like the shoes that we see for children, you know, which have got some kind of light. As the child is walking, you see it, you know, giving, emitting light. And that is how this man was. He was not somebody who was simple. He was somebody who was very, very important. Anointed the cherub that covereth, and I have set this soul, you know, set there by God himself to be the one who is closer to him. Okay? Closer to him. So we are saying, we are told, thou hast upon the holy mountain of God. He was where God was. That is where he was working from. And this is Satan we are talking. Now, what led to Satan's downfall? Ezekiel 28:17. Thine heart was lifted up because of thy beauty. Oh. Thou hast corrupted it by reason of thy brightness. I will cast it king that they may behold thee. Now, what are we seeing today? What corrupted Satan? What corrupted Lucifer? What led this man to his downfall? The Bible comes out clear. Thou had thine heart, or your heart, was lifted up because of your beauty. You know, his heart was lifted up because of his beauty. You know, someone said, actually, it's written, it said that beauty is in the eyes of the beholder. And you know, there are so many people who think that they are so beautiful. Our ladies, young ladies, women, we count yourself, you are so beautiful. You look at yourself, you are shining, you are so bright. Wow, but what we are saying, you know, you are beautiful. And in my language we say, Mungu tukalabudi, avula guba, walowa, meaning with that

Beauty, wealth, beauty is in the eyes of the beholder. You may look at yourself to be so beautiful. Many people today, many people who look at themselves to be so beautiful, have fallen into many problems because of the beauty that is around them. Thine heart was lifted up because of thy beauty. You know, and he says, thou hast corrupted by thy wisdom by reason of thy brightness. Just the way he appeared, you know, when you read this from other writers, they will tell us, you know, to say, you know, this Lucifer was really a shining angel, you know, and is a person of which, when he sings from one mouth, and as he sings one time, four voices will come out. Yeah, tenor, soprano, bass, baritone, at one time. That's how some writers, commentators of the Bible, you know, comment on this being, on this Lucifer.

ugly, yeah? Who's ugly? We are all beautiful. We are all good. Men are handsome, and women are beautiful. Everyone. Yes. So what we are saying, beloved, is what led Satan to his downfall was because of his beauty. Yeah, because of his beauty, because of his wisdom. And the God says,

it before kings that they may behold thee. So I'm just trying to relate this to ourselves also today. Look at what is happening today amongst ourselves. This kind of beauty has led so many people, even in so many big problems, health-wise. There's a bleaching of skin and many other things that we are seeing around today.

some of them become in a political. Well, someone says the great ones are yet to be born. Yes? So what we are saying, beloved, is let's make sure that we are not enticed by it. You know, sometimes the way we are. Yeah, love yourself, do whatever you can, look nice, but never you go beyond what God has made you to be. Because at the end of the day, you end as a weak, a victim to the devil. You are just under the influence of the devil. Everything. So what we are saying, let's make sure that, beloved, we are under the influence of God, not under the influence of the devil. Or else, well, we shall be so compass. We shall be, you know, so arrogant. Even when we are told of the truth that it may correct us in life, we will not listen because of the pomposity that is in us. Isaiah 14, verses 13 and 14. For thou hast said in your heart, I will ascend into heaven. I will exalt my throne above the stars of God. I will sit also upon the mount of the congregation in the sides of the north. I will ascend above the height of the clouds. I will be like the Most High. That was the problem with Satan. When he looked at himself with his beauty, and even forgetting that actually he was created by God, and after being created, he wants now to equate himself with the powers of God, which was not right, which was not correct. And now he is saying he wants to rise high to the throne of God, to the throne of God, which is not okay. That's why God said, no, you cannot be here, go down. There are so many people today who wants to overthrow their managers, overthrow their leaders, overthrow their parents, overthrow many other things. Why? Because of how they look at themselves. No,

name of rising high in your own self, then you are being pushed by the devil. And when you do that, the Lord, the God, will throw you down. So this is what we are seeing from this man, Lucifer, Satan, and how this sun and sea came into existence. After Satan was cast out of heaven, who did he deceive here on the earth? That's the question. Genesis 3, verse 1, 2, and 3. Now the serpent was more subtle than any beast of the field which the Lord God had made. And he said unto the woman, yeah, has not God said?

0: of the garden, but of the fruit of the tree which is in the midst of the garden, God has said, you shall not eat of it, neither shall you touch it, lest you die. So what do we see here now? The man Lucifer, who is now Satan, is just moving up and down, to and fro, you know, on this planet, looking for someone to devour. And here now, he finds the first couple, the first human being on this planet. And he meets this woman, and he's asking him a question. And actually, he really doesn't go in his true stature. He doesn't go in his originality. What does he do? He gets into the snake. We are told, beloved, from some writers that actually at that time, just as the Bible puts it here, now the serpent was more subtle than any beast of the field which the Lord God had made. We are told, beloved, during that time, the snake, the serpent, was not using the tummy to move. It was actually flying. It would just move from one point to the other. In the sky, in the atmosphere, it would just fly from one place to the other. That is how it was. And so glittering with nice color, you know, it would just move just like that. And this is now the creature with which the devil is using so that he may entice the woman. And they are picking up a discussion. It's him who begins to speak, you know. And he said unto the woman, yeah, has not say, God said, you shall not eat of every tree of the garden. Now, one thing that I get from this statement, beloved, is that, you know, this is Satan we call. There is nothing actually that he doesn't know about God. One thing that you should know is that God, this Lucifer, Satan, is coming from heaven. He knows how heaven looks like. He knows the environment. He knows who God is. He was there, and he knows him very well. Face to face, they will talk. You read the story as we shall read here. You know, he's an angel that knows heaven, that knows Jesus, that knows our God. And now he's asking a question. He's asking a question. Did God not, you shall, what did he say? Yeah, has not God said, you shall not eat of every tree of the garden? And now the woman comes here by answer and saying to the serpent, we may eat of the fruit of the trees of the garden. We may eat the fruit of the garden. But of the fruit of the tree which is in the midst of the garden, God has said, you shall not eat of it, neither shall you touch it, unless you die. So, he's answering. He also understood when they were created there and put in the garden, they were given marching orders. Yes, you may eat everything here, but this one, don't touch. Mm-mm, don't touch. Don't eat. Immediately you eat of this fruit, then you are going to die. So what we see here, beloved, is the conversation is picked up from here. That is how the devil actually comes to us. The devil, we are told that he does not know what we think. It's us who reveal to him what we think. He doesn't know what is in our mind, what we think, unless in a situation where he's the one who is, you know, engineering you, he's the one who is taking control of you. Now here, he's looking for a loophole, he's looking for a way on how he can entice this woman. And he tolerated it. They are talking, they are discussing, no sharing, no notes. Now, when you look at this at the end of the day, and the woman is not even getting surprised. When did I hear a snake talking? He can't run away. He's just there listening, taking time. And the devil is getting advantage. That is the scenario even today. That's why you build it on the street. You find a woman, call her. Oh, please, madam, excuse me. A woman always stops. It all started from the Garden of Eden. She will stop and, you know, just to give you an audience. Yeah, ask a minute. Whatever you are saying, she will ask. I mean, she will answer. You know, you talk. Even when the environment around there does not allow her to do certain things, she's so courageous. just to stand and talk to this man.
1: Uh-huh.
0: And because of that, well, others have gained marriages because of that. Others have been raped because of that. So many evil things have happened. So what we are seeing here, beloved, is the woman is standing in his tops there. They are chatting, they are talking, and she's telling the story. Yeah, indeed, actually, we shouldn't even eat. The story continues, verse 4. And the serpent said unto the woman, you shall not surely die. For God knoweth does know that in the day you eat thereof, then your eyes shall be opened, and you shall be as gods, knowing good and evil. And when the woman saw that the tree was good for food, and that it was pleasant to the eyes, and a tree of to be desired to take to make one wife, she took of the fruit thereof and did eat, and gave also unto her husband with her, and he did eat. This is the whole story now. What are we seeing? The devil has won. The devil has won. The devil has won. The discussion went on, and finally, what we see now, he has lost the battle. When you look at all this, this is how, beloved, sin came into this world. That's how the whole thing started. And today, we are dying because Eve accepted the words from the devil. And because of that, today, here we are, dying and dying every day. And he is using all kinds of methods that he can use so that, you know, he entices man into sin. What did Satan claim as his own after the fall of Adam? Look for this fight. And the devil, taking him up into an high mountain, showed unto him all the kingdoms of the world in a moment of time. And the devil said unto him, all this power will I give thee, and the glory of them, for that is delivered unto me, and to whosoever I will give it. Wow. So what is he doing now? He is claiming that actually this world is his. That's what the devil is doing. After Adam is fallen, it's like he has won. Everything is his. That is not the story. Who brings

soul of his foot unto his crown. So what we see here, beloved, the problems that we are seeing today, the suffering that we are seeing today, is the devil actually who insinuates them. In the world

Job. Job lost all his wealth. Job lost all his children. He even, at the end of the day, his own health was at stake. Yes, beloved, the suffering that you are going through, the challenges that you are going through, the initiator, the one who is bringing all these challenges, is no other than the devil himself. That's why, beloved, Jesus came on this planet to destroy the devil, to destroy the works of the devil, so that you may choose him. And when he chooses Jesus, then Jesus will take care of your life. Luke chapter 13, verse 16. And ought not this woman, being a daughter of Abraham, whom Satan has bound, lo, these 18 years, be loose.

what do we see? A woman comes who was bound by Satan for 18 years. I don't know for how long, beloved, the devil has bound you. I don't know how long you've been in the, you know, fetters of the devil, you know, of suffering, of problems. This woman was healed. Even after suffering for 18 years, Jesus touched her. Jesus healed her, and she recovered. You may also be touched by Jesus tonight, that you recover from all your infirmities, from all your challenges. What is the purpose of Jesus' incarnation to this world? 1 John 3, verse 5. And you know that he was manifested to take away our sins, and in him is no sin. Jesus appeared to come and take away our sins, beloved. That is what is here.

the way of the devil. So what is the purpose of the coming of Jesus to this world? The purpose of Jesus coming, beloved, is to redeem you, is to redeem me out of the quagmire of sin, so that we may be saved and be his own children. When and by what means will the effects of sin be removed? How will this sin be eradicated? 7 Peter 3 verse 10. But the day of the Lord will come as a thief in the night, in the which the heavens shall pass away with a great noise, and the elements shall melt with the fervent heat. The earth also and the works that are therein shall be burned up. Time is coming, beloved, when everything shall be put to ashes, and it, you do well to choose Jesus, because when this end of the world comes, the devil himself will be destroyed, will be burnt into fire with all those that follow him, with all of his disciples. You know, they will have to be burned and perish just like that. So we are saying, beloved, you know, this sin shall come to an end one day when the Lord himself shall come and just burn the devil. How will God destroy Satan? Ezekiel 28 verse 18. Okay? This Satan will be destroyed by the multitude of your iniquity. In the unrighteousness of your trade, you profaned your sanctuaries. So I brought fire out from your midst. It consumed you, and I turned you to ashes on the earth in the sight of all who saw you. All who know you among the peoples are appalled at you. You have come to a dreadful end, and shall be no more forever. So there is a day when this devil, beloved, shall be put to death. And you do well to choose Jesus, because Jesus died and resurrected, and he shall never die. When you are a follower of the devil, just know that the devil, his life actually is at stake. His life.

You are just online. Where when your father is vain, also you will be vain. You follow there. This is the good news that I bring to you. To run away from the devil. To run away from the evil one. And choose Jesus, because your life is actually buried in the Lord Jesus. When you have Jesus, then you have eternal life. How thoroughly will the effects of sin be removed? Revelation 21 verse 5, and he who was seated on the throne said, behold, I am making all things new. Also he said, write this down, for these words are trustworthy and true. Beloved, there is a new world coming. There is a new continent coming, a new kingdom coming, where there will be no mourning, where there will be no ARV, where there will be no mortuary, where there will be no grave, where there will be no murderings, where there will be no kinds of sin. All what will be there will be just righteousness. It sounds vague now. It sounds

Satan. Those who belong to the devil, as we have just read through here, beloved, the devil, his timeline actually is measured. He has little time. No wonder this time around, he's running like a lion looking for someone to devour. He's trying to make up all his plans and substrates to entice man, so that when the day shall come for his destruction, he may not be destroyed alone. Choose Jesus as your personal Savior. With this, I'm saying we are ending here for today. Now, before we call it a day, there could be one. Yes, you are following us, and you've been following us, and you just want to talk to us. We want to be prayed for. You know, you are also a child of God, being tormented by the evil one, and through illnesses, through barrenness, through so many things that I may not even know. Now, you just want to be prayed for this short time that we have. You are saying, yes, Pastor, yes, Atala, I need the intervention of Jesus in my life. So the lines will be opened now, just for a brief time. We just have about 8 minutes to go. So you can call in. You can call in the number. The number is 02-1522. That's the one. Okay. 02-1522-2070. Okay. You call on this line, or 0957-879879. You call that line, then we are going to hear them respond to you and include you on our prayer list. Yes. 0957-879879. 0957-879879. Yes. So please, you can call the number if at all there is something that you want us to do for you, especially in the line of prayer. We are giving you this time. My anchor, you can play some song as people are just waiting to call in. 02-1522-2070.

0: that you can call in and that you have hit the right.
1: Good evening, sir.
2: This is the distance and the condition.
1: Calling us from
2: Katonda, Maine.
1: Oh, Katonda, Maine, yes, sir.
2: Yes, sir. I'm feeling you.

0: Hello.
1: Hello. What are you saying? You are not telling us clear.
0: Yes, I'm saying that I'm having a pain from a headache. She has a long time that I told you that I'm medicine, but not getting well.
1: Oh, they get you some medicine, but you're not getting well. Yes. So what's the problem?
0: That's the thing. No problem, sir.
1: Oh, headache.
0: Yes, my God.
1: Thank you, my leader. Thank you. Another caller.
2: The number is 0215-222-070 and 0957879879. We have about 2 minutes to go and

0: Good evening to your presenter, Madam Varela.
1: Good evening, Mr. Emmanuel.
0: Yeah, thank you so much. I'm totally confused here and there. I think the man of God is in the scripture should also try to guide us and make us understand, in the sense that we're just hearing this conversation since yesterday. So now, I think for me, I'm so lost. I think I'd like to find out from the man of God, where are they located?
2: Okay.
1: All right, I think you can clarify for me.
2: Thank you so very much.

Maranatha is. That is where our head office is. Yes. And the church that is running this program is the Freedom Church. It's the Seventh Adventist Church. Yes. In the Kabul. Yes. Don't be confused. We are here. We are not in from Kabul. We are here.

0: We are praying now. Gracious loving Father, we praise you, we thank you for this time that you have allowed us, Lord, to share your word. We have heard how sin is started and how the devil is enticing people, how the devil is troubling people by, you know, making them suffer from so many kinds of problems and diseases. We have a brother from Katondo who has a problem of headache. You are a healer, Lord, you are a physician. Not forgetting also our sister from Makululu Road 1. Yes, Mala, Nomutwe. These are problems that are troubling her time and again. Now, you are a God, Lord, who is a healer. A God who is a physician. Jesus, when you were on this planet, you did a lot of miracles. You healed so many other people. And we do believe, Heavenly Father, even those who come unto you by faith, you heal them. And may you touch these two people, your children who have just called this evening, that, Lord, have challenges. The first, our brother, he has tried this and that, is like the problem does not come to an end. Where man ends, Lord, that's where you begin from. So I pray, Lord Jesus, touch her, touch him this night, touch our sister tonight, so that, Lord, they will feel that indeed they have been in your hands, and you are a physician and you are a healer. I pray, gracious loving Father, let your presence be felt in their personal life. We are still praying, Lord Jesus, for all those that have been following us on radio, via Facebook, and other platforms. Bless them also together with our anchor and the team that is here. As we continue, Heavenly Father, propounding on your word, we pray that, Lord, guide us and protect us from all that was from evil. For we pray in the name of Jesus. Amen.
1: 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Thank you. Bye-bye.

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2: 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Voters urge to safeguard documents ahead of elections. In international news, Kenyan protests over U.S. Ebola facility turn deadly as anger grows. And in sports news, England coach sends strong warning ahead of Ghana World Cup taste.
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0: Inner Crow customers can wait. So can the Fufu and Souf, because the penalty is about to be taken. 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In Durban, Sears officially lost his title as Braai Master. The balls are burning because he's checking out who got a red card. Sleep can wait. In Praia, Zhao Zalama's found him awake because the game went into extra time at 2 a.m. Basically, the world can wait. 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
3: 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We've seen some videos like that. And they're almost throwing the traffic officer out of the vehicle.
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2: 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Voters urge to safeguard documents ahead of elections. In international news, Kenyan protests over U.S. Ebola facility turn deadly as anger grows. And in sports news, England coach sends strong warning ahead of Ghana World Cup taste.
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0: Thank you, Praise Team. 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
0: We have lamb.
1: Kalembula.
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2: 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Voters urge to safeguard documents ahead of elections. In international news, Kenyan protests over U.S. Ebola facility turn deadly as anger grows. And in sports news, England coach sends strong warning ahead of Ghana World Cup taste.
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look gorgeous in that dress. Flawless at its best. I'm trying to be macho, but the truth behind all of these smiles is I could cry right now watching you walk down that aisle from this bliss that currently runs through me. Tonight I'll probably be too stunned to sleep. Flesh of my flesh, bone of my bone, the one from me, the mother of all living that'll come from me. Only our daughters will briefly take my attention from you, then show our son the manual to my intentions for you, and make you laugh till your belly hurts, wiping tears of joy. In your softness I find strength, all my fears avoid. 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I want to shout out to the world, look, here's my choice. See, from this point on our roads are never parting, 'cause you my finest rose in this garden, baby.

father and his mother and be joined to his wife. 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When I saw you, I recognized the Lord that showed me his might. My soul tingled from within, and you just know when it's right. And here we are, today I marry you. I vow to cover you, protect you, take care of you. I'll be here for you, baby, today I marry you. If asked to do it all again and told to choose, it'd still be clearly you, baby, today I marry you. From this point on, without second thought, I'd lay my life for you, just like Christ for you, baby, today I marry you. And I know you didn't just land from the sky, so now your family are mine and mine are yours too. They gained a son, and when they see me, they're encountering more of you, and vice versa. My words are to say that the day their loved one just split into two. So where you fall short, I'll fit.

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Just as this ring I give you today is a circle without end, my love for you is eternal. With this ring I wed thee. I take you to be my wife. To heaven to hold. From this day forward. From this day forward. For better or for worse. For better or for worse. For richer or for poorer. In sickness and in health. To love and to hold. To love and to hold. From this day forward. 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

0: English. 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
1: 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Someone was calling. Let me check what's calling. Okay, shh. No one was calling.
0: Hi, babe.
1: Hi, babe.
2: I'll be running late tonight. I have to talk to Mom about something.
1: Okay.
0: Okay, thank you. 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

as pure.

0: Boss, nasuka moto kama kiza.
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2: Why did I tell you this time? I even told you yesterday that you should have washed this car first thing in the morning 8 hours. And you forgot. Huh? Why are you doing this? Hey, babe. Bye, babe. Let's move out. And hey, please, make sure you water the garden. Make sure you water the garden. What did I say?
0: Till the garden.
3: You're supposed to be working with those things.
2: I'm sorry, sir.
3: Huh?
2: I'm sorry.
3: Come on, let's go. Come on, move.
2: I'm sorry.
3: You were

What up? Yo, what up, good people? It's your boy, the one and only Czar, the Supreme, Supreme Supremacy. And this is 100% Zed and Afro.

My mom still loves you. She says I should forgive you. Advengeance is for the Lord, a second chance I should give you. She's too good for her own good, that's why she don't deserve you. Wish she could just stand back instead of trying to save you. Do you even know what that woman had to go through? Nobody to run to, sinner in the rain. And

0: Yeah, it's another one.
1: Them no understand. Vroom vroom cries, vroom vroom cries, vroom vroom cries, vroom vroom cries, vroom vroom cries, cries, vroom vroom.

0: go, go. 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
1: Oh. 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Ndiye don't have meneyo amayo o dalara pchantima.
2: Breaking news. Malawi's music sensation Kilke captures hearts in Zambia. Reports are emerging that Kilke, one of Malawi's most celebrated artists, has found love in the heart of Zambia, Lusaka. Sources close to the star reveal that Kilke was spotted enjoying quality time with his new girlfriend in the vibrant streets of Lusaka, sparking rumors of a blossoming romance. Could this be the start of a beautiful love story? Stay tuned for more updates on this exciting development.
3: What's this? What the hell is this? What's this I'm seeing and hearing in the news about you having fun with other women in Zambia? What's this? Why are you having fun with people in Zambia whilst I'm suffering, holding you down here? What's this? Explain!

0: cheated on me.
1: I cheated on you?
0: You cheated on me in my dream.
1: In your dream?
0: It was so real.
1: I'm going to have a dream cheat on you. I can't cheat on you, baby.
0: What would you tell me?
1: I can never do that to you. I'm reading the Bible.
0: No. Would you cheat on me?
1: Babe, Jeremiah. You wait.
2: What do you know? Ngani yedu tayembira vakarero inobanje simuna ndikumbudza mvale magalasi
0: laiwa
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